steal. Ovi for Oma. This will be via. 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Iti na babu kano so Ovi for ne magis will be via. 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

0: enemy has placed on you will be lifted up. Boni biara or say for ne dia to subia be peja. Nemum se woman na ye wo de. Na time also the bomb pain na wo dia da. Eh? De bia wo so no manya wo. Abade ani e sei no. Adwuma ni e sei no. Ya de enketen keti ani e de ye wo. Wo bo se en na wo nfe. Ochina wuti. En na wo kon. Wo be cause to yes wo as a wo ye nya kidney problem. See? As a typhoid bi ya ba woni pedu ani. As a Uyanya stroke, as a sugar, no cosro, Uyanya diabetes, near Kaya, who turn him the Asana radio free fan, yet the Brewanajo. Yes, yet the Brewanajo. Itanajo, who surrender when you bring bomb pire, said the Yabuya, Asaniamano, Ascata, Scatasaniamano, Cramo, Adeno, you free. Men Pai Bonsoma, and I've been said, when you're me most soon, when you're me most soon to me tonight, may your prayers sound like a tender in the camp of the enemy. O ma se boni bi di betu be biso a ye gina Yesu di mu ye twem. O ma se boni bi di be ye wa ye gina Yesu Kristo di mu ye twem. Let their evil scattered by fire in the mighty name of Jesus Christ, the Son of the living God. Somebody shout hallelujah.
1: Hallelujah.
0: Pray
1: time with your prayer leader, Pastor Bernard Oswansa.
0: My God. Let me please let you know that we are live on Adom TV. We are also live on Praise TV. And we are also live on Ago TV. And we are also live on GH1 TV. And we are also live on Sony TV. And we are also live on GH1 TV and Light TV as well. And we are also live on Joy Prime TV and Angel TV. It's any dim fatu na yenina yanka ye humum niye me bom pa ise nyamema. Obi aden yane no. 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Sorry na freedom aba Pastor Bernard maba. Na yenina yanka mpa ibumum. Ye wa Adom TV sisi ya. Ye wa Praise TV sisi ya. Ye wa Ago TV sisi ya. You were Sony TV Susia. Your son was GH1 TV Susia. You were Light TV Susia. Your son was Joy Prime TV Susia. And your son was Angel TV Susia. And Che, you were Max TV. And Unia TV. The patrol, your son, I was Plan BFM 104.5, and a Kasapa FM. 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Please, all these radio stations and TV stations are there to help you so that you can pray. It will free will be na uni TV ya unya radio no. Uni radio suswa umpe TV no. Ebeboa. And we are also live on Facebook. The name on Facebook is Original FTPP. That is the name on Facebook. Original FTPP. The Lord has done it. So just type Original FTPP. The Lord has done it. Original FTPP. The Lord has done it. And yes, Sunny with YouTube. The name on YouTube is FTPP. The Lord has done it. FTPP. The Lord has done it. That is the name on YouTube.

Just type "the Lord has done it" on YouTube. The Lord has done it on YouTube. A dahosi siya unye bi woman mi bi woman oni akachire no. If you are on Facebook, please share the page for me. Quick one, I want us to listen to some few testimonies. If you pen here do a solid enough to me near camp, I would janego. And run dance and not a more damn pa. And as you perceive, take a cry. Let's listen to some few testimonies.

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1: freedom.
2: Has done it.
1: The Lord has done it. Freedom.
2: The Lord has done it.
1: Pastor Bernard.
2: Amen.
1: Tuesday na ya bom payelo. Uso bi bia o yari bia. On bom payedi. Na mi nfi eye mi ya for almost 3 years ni. Ma nu me bro sa ma ye di eme ye bia. So still.
2: And koko.
1: Nesu ni Tuesday na ya bom payelo. Daddy. Me call Diane. I did change me. Sapis me. Azura.
2: Wow.
1: Azura.
2: Wow.
1: I'm a mother to me.
2: Amen.
1: Nami Dawasi. And I'm the radish was to say, the Akanosuma. Obeyama.
2: Amen. I love this testimony. Osen and Fiani ya for how many years? 3 years. We will tell you, Krana Cos, but Omeka, she be you preaching here. So on Finabu and I see Muya. Last week in Paya, your boy was here, no one on a court. You didn't want your rade.
1: Freedom.
3: The Lord has done it.
1: Papa.
2: I could be just so
1: hard. I'm a secondary school.

0: asa agro papa. Being a feed in my bay and a common day by my summer. A sorry for not from the same register and put your school fees. Hey, I'm not teaching him and then a boy. I'm 5,000.
1: Wow.
0: I'm going to put your school fees.
1: Wow.
0: Papa, I'm sorry for the most interesting for a interview. I'll go to the other.
1: Amen. That is awesome. The Nyamia say, I didn't so more about home by Yame Sanfen Kunim de Ma was our court case now. What can also Obesa be Dimwa dance here? We used to demo Senna Obey Yesuku. I will go to UPS. I will need now. Now, see, I can't see my bar for the 70 city. I'll be booby. Now, on Yankupon Nam Swama. Obana nyamwa kutu ya ni school fees and study school no. Nyamia woyewe for court case na nye dema no kra. Obeye no swama na yefe. Ewe Yesu demo. Amen.
2: Freedom.
3: The Lord has done it.
2: Freedom.
3: The Lord has done it.
2: Freedom.
3: The Lord has done it.
2: Pastor, Pacho, Mina Mifro, Monday be say, Minana, Yari Yadino, Yari Fenu, Kolebu, Inti, Osinini, on to me, Inti, ni Vincent, so, Omoche, Inti Mifro, and Opano, not me to me, Makuma, Inti Mifro, Mifro, na Obisani, say, ni din di sena misu. 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I say, oh my, you know, you know, bills in the mom. Timmy Danyamiasi.
1: Amen.
2: Danyamiasi. 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
1: Amen.
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2: Namianka Sansu, Nicole, interview. Monday, Nami Flown. Tuesday, Nyaka Sansu, Nicole, interview. Tuesday. 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
1: Wow.
2: Wow. Freedom.
1: The Lord. So for me name we say ne twi ne munte.
4: Yeah.
1: O se.
4: Ewe,
1: koya
4: ewe.
1: Oyo, ewe on.
4: Yeah.
1: Okay. That's na dance ne emi no. One eye obi ni sister bi ba se ni nua bi ba. 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

0: Somebody shout hallelujah.
1: We don't. The Lord has done it. But then I'm just saying. Say, Abraham, me joining freedom bear 2 years. I'm a boss, be introducing me.
0: Oh, boss.
1: I'm introducing you, Chairman. Now, I'm coming, how be actually say. With a permanent worker. Now, see, oh. We hope program do a TV show. I know crowd started. To make some family win shape. Now, you said, I'm not done. The embarrassed one, I'm the dear choir. 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Opening up any dash. My both freedom empire, send your neighbor, you have to say your best friend. Come in my application, I'll call for almost 13 to 2 years.
0: Hey!
1: But the choir, the friend, be a man, I was your best friend, One day, one more film, I mean, personal work. And I'm more called a friend, Simon Bryan, tell you. I'm saying, erratic.
0: We should bring your tattoo, my
1: freedom by boys. So, Mensa, ever become a day. Tinde, a bad interview, you know, so I agree. For the past 6 months, I'm afraid it's a member of the appointment. Mom is in the prayer. Within that 6 months, I'm a bump. I say at least by the end of 2022, dear.
0: Then you're a friend, sir.
1: It's a bump. Within the year 2020, I'm framing the 31st revelation. And I'm because, I'm here at 2023, dear. And I'm saying,
0: you're a friend.
1: You're a friend. Now I'm betting my appointment. Papa, Mino Cassis, January 2023, na your friend.
0: Wow.
1: I said, measure my appointment.
0: Wow.
1: Papa, my study, Jumakra, many freedom, many company, no, I started. I, Juma, Papa said, me dynamic. She ended freedom, so Papa, me so many a permanent worker.
0: Amen.
1: Amen. Papa, I'm a shroud.
0: Amen.
1: On your case.
0: Amen.
1: I'm a bomb who bind.
0: Amen.
1: I'm a man who
0: Amen. 2 years.

0: No, no, so you one company, but what chase company is 2 years. A few in a Yamia and Adoman and said to me, I can't was starting a Juma. Wow, I love this. Nabemu, Nabemu, Emu.
1: Daddy, good morning.
0: Yeah, Joshua.
1: Last week, Thursday, no.
0: Mm-hmm.
1: The word is DBT.
0: Mm-hmm.
1: Yamia YP.
0: Mm-hmm.
1: Okay, say, you're so seed, Nipa 70.
0: Mm-hmm.
1: You're so seed. Then come kuma. 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
0: afoje ya ye boy die
1: fere mi o
0: ono afro
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0: wow
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0: amen
1: this was
0: amen amen. 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So for today, the panel send a boss over Buana Manishikabi, Amani Bibi. 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

0: 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Amen. Amen. Amen. Amen. Your last testimony now. You share your pioneer story and I say.
1: Amen.
0: Amen.
1: Madam Sidina. Amen. 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Thank God I came and saw you guys. Yeah, please be a. Or call, freedom, no. Minimum bonfire, kaka. Maybe are the same topic. Okay, so can we come as well? Yeah, empire, but corona, and then you could have a coming, sir. US. The last time I'm in Okasa was January 5. Your bonfire, no. Okay, I can say you're more in source of 30 cities. Like, baby, I want to. This kind of call the one currency into US into me so $30
0: and dollars
1: me and I'm fell.

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And now 4 years in 2019, I said, 4 years. Say what 2023? 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Yeah, I'll make a calculation. 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Wa boss in Ukumba Mekan and South America. Was it just a one year bomb pire? No, just a Mekas will be Ankana Kumasadia. It is a week you be on the bomb and Mekas will be Ankana Kumasadia, the Mamukuno, Mekaminsa. Hey, Uncle Da. Of any Uncle Namu, Uncle Da. 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Also, please, would you say who be that? 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

0: page, you know, number yam dear mamma call WhatsApp. Let's send you a testimony in the mammy yam ye be palm awa. Me no maintenance or maintenance or oh yes sir. I dear yammy boo fool cry as I dear no send the brasses here. Na yinti na yama will be answering who dear yammy nam freedom pie boy so ye will be kuna 4 years. Or akwaka gana ha wono na ku di ama no ne o se papa bi kuna frame se ne saka ne visa nyame aye twa dance aye tie very powerful and awesome ti nyame aye ama wa me patcho fabla kan ho enya wo dia nyame ye for his glory. 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

0: 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Happiness be forever be on you in the name of Jesus Christ. Amen. Somebody shout an amen like your voice is yours. Amen. Are you ready to pray right now? We're going to begin the prayer section. My name is Pastor Bernard Uswansa. This is Freedom Time. Praying partners. This is how we win. Okay, the time new journey back. But quick one, you want to open our mouth and thank the Lord. But quick one, I want every one of you, please share the page for me. Share the link. Share it to be a blessing unto everyone wherever they are. Open your mouth and begin to thank the Lord. You are not a devil. Yes. Open your mouth and begin to thank the Lord.
1: I am a

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Whenever I hear people saying, Pastor Ben and media, me bomb pay any mint you. I had the first question when I hear people saying, man of God, it looks like God has not answered to my prayer. What I always ask them is, how do you pray? Luke chapter 11, the Bible says that Jesus called the disciples and sat them down and taught them how to pray. He teach them a treacherous one. Said yes, bompaye. Because one thing that I know is when you are in sin and you pray, your prayer does not work. Put boni muna bompaya. One way you are dreaming by also bompaya boni yejuma. 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Every sin that would destroy my prayer tonight. Oh, Lord of Israel, wash me with your cleansing blood and save me from sin and answer into my prayer tonight. 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
1: 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Why ne wo be pockets here?
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1: Why ne wo be pockets here?
0: Why asane wo be pockets here?
1: Oba dani asaseta e wo prophet Ben Abako
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0: 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Was he grace and you shall be shouting crying grace. Grace unto it. My God. And then we are going to break down. There was a noise. So if we say Bible, so was a crying, was a shouting crying. But and then you bump by and then it's like empire here born a casini. We are breaking down every mountain. What was it? So for second, why name will be poor? I will be sorry at ya. Can be mammy, can be
1: Mekai Odifo Zakaria. 89 into the man's song. Why ne will be pockets here?
0: Why ne will be pockets here?
1: Oba dani asaseta ewo prophet Ben and Yanko Puanim.
0: Oba dani asaseta ewo Bernard yenim. We wo di Zerubaba shoho. But here is Zerubaba ni hobi. Aya yen ye wo ho. It was so bad, Daniel Sasseta.
1: That
0: was your name. It was so mammy.
1: Now, are the Atifi Bobby Free at the Abba?
0: But the Atifi Bobby Free at the Abba.
1: Now, I'm Bosu Ose Adam.
0: No, I'm Bosu Ose. And shouting, crying, grace, grace unto it. Adam, Afi Pijansan Yanko. This is our first prayer topic. And they are bomb by you, Benin. As you are born 5 minutes non-stop, Miss Ramo, if you are on Facebook, can we please share it for me? And then, which is very good. I want every one of you, please share the link, share the page for me. I beg you, come on now. Somebody needs to pray this prayer. Share

Yeah, yeah, yeah, yeah, yeah, yeah, yeah, yeah, yeah, yeah, yeah, yeah, yeah, yeah, yeah, yeah, yeah, yeah, yeah, yeah, yeah, yeah, yeah, yeah, yeah, yeah, yeah, yeah, yeah, yeah, yeah, yeah, yeah, yeah, yeah, yeah, yeah, yeah, yeah, yeah, yeah, yeah, yeah, yeah, yeah, yeah, yeah, yeah, yeah, yeah, yeah, yeah, yeah, yeah, yeah, yeah, yeah, yeah, yeah, yeah, yeah, yeah, yeah, yeah, yeah, yeah, yeah, yeah, yeah, yeah, yeah, yeah, yeah, yeah, yeah, yeah, yeah, yeah, yeah, yeah, yeah, yeah, yeah, yeah, yeah, yeah, yeah, yeah, yeah, yeah, yeah, yeah, yeah, yeah, y

Fire! Yeah. Yeah. Yeah. Yeah. Yeah. Yeah. Yeah.

Fire, my thunder. 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
0: every satanic mountain craft mountain Resource, a yabi popia, where my mimu fee, your papa mufi, your tia mema, your tia emma, your many pankos, your domino, your domino, your domino, your domino,

0: 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We see a bon 5 minutes non-stop. We are live on Facebook. The name on Facebook is Original FTPP. Just type Original. Original. Original FTPP. The Lord has done it. Original FTPP. The Lord has done it. We are live on Adom TV as well. And we are also live on Praise TV. We are live on Ago TV. And we are live on Sony TV. And we are live on GH1 TV. You will be 30 minutes in TV. And we are also live on Light TV and also Joy Prime TV and Angel TV. 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Will see every witchcraft mountain lifted against me. I bet you people be around me, Bernard. Obi onu ma de beye de de aye wo no nyame ne nim abeye ne ma ya kanche ya chechire de ato so only God knows, but this is your prayer. Every witchcraft empire we mo anonya ne pa, every witchcraft mountain lifted against me, break by fire, break by fire, break by fire. 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
0: Afi pe jan say, mo woni ni wanu nye den, declare it loud and clear. 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
1: 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If you are on Facebook, please share the link. Share the page for me. 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

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Don Bible ni. We say every Satanic Mountain. Please on my finances. Bupa, your dear Tim, Missica Samson, the Pim Subian Yi, the Shimmer Sabompire, Oba, Jirgufom, Opa Bunyu, who see Jirgufom, Scatter, Pedasanian, fire it hard one.

0: ama wo sika se mu nye ye da ewu Jesus Christo nazeni demo anadwe yadome sabotai no we command every satanic and demonic mountain place on your finances to be lifted place on your finances to be lifted by fire by thunder satanic embargo be lifted. 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

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You breaking by tender. 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Break by your can't 5 times. Every satanic mountain. Please on my finances. 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You declare 5 times. Are you ready? Are you ready? 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

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Every satanic mountain plays on my health. Break by tender 5 times. 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Agrade, it is only tender that can break, and the mountains can break down. I'm telling you. Are you ready? Are you ready? Declare loud and clear. Every satanic mountain plays on your health.

The next one, Wajuma, Yaku Wajuma. So, every satanic mountain lays on your business and your job. We are Jumaso. 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But your life is just like someone who is not working. 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This is your next prayer. Every satanic mountain placed on my job and my business. Our fire break by tender. Break by tender. This one, we are firing it 5 times. Are you ready? Every satanic mountain placed on your job and your business.

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You can touch them as well. Now, I declare by the fire and the power of Holy Ghost, every satanic mountain placed before you and behind you,

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My name is Pastor Bernardo Swanson. This is Freedom Time Praying Partners. Nyame ya doma wo chana na jotwo fye besa be bompae. 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Ya wadei Thursday anopa yebe ya sole. It is Thursday we are not permissible. Location is simple. Fakabla La Paz. Ube do La Paz, we may call Risk of Spark in a so. May call Risk of Spark in a so. Ya will Risk of Spark in a so. Baby. 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

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A patch of Freuniana, Frawadam, Funafro, Bushuni, Naka China, some for the video and to Adom 106.3 FM. Ayan and I and Cambomia Mompa. Ayan and I and Sunchi the Gurade. Yes, the Gurade, my May. Yes, the Gurade, my Juma.

Sir, Radema, your mawa quantity. I'm sure for walk on. I don't for my walk on. Then, Sir, Radema, you may have. I'm not the Nankasambrin. I'm not the Shannon Wenimania. I'm not the Wagan. I'm not the Wagan. I'm not the Wagan. I'm not the Wagan. I'm not the Wagan. I'm not the Wagan. I'm not the Wagan. I'm not the Wagan. I'm not the Wagan. I'm not the Wagan. I'm not the Wagan. I'm not the Wagan. I'm not the Wagan. I'm not the Wagan. I'm not the Wagan. I'm not the Wagan. I'm not the Wagan. I'm not the Wagan. I'm not the Wagan. I'm not the Wagan. I'm not the Wagan. I'm not the Wagan. I'm not the Wagan. I'm not the Wagan. I'm not the Wagan. I'm not the Wagan. I'm not the Wagan. I'm not the Wagan. I'm not the Wagan. I'm not the Wagan.

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1: 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So, who are copying panel? Who mentoring a bit to me and multiply leaders? I will fear her. I didn't defer a bit beefy, a bit community. Ain't it, Mama Yanshan and Sopana? 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Montuaso. Titus chapter 2 verse number 1 to 4. 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
2: Hello.
0: Yes, sir.
2: Good morning.
0: Yeah, you also.
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0: Okay.
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0: 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Next week is that yo, yati. 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
4: Hello.
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4: I'm back from me na kati ya.
0: Okay.
4: Because of this, they have been giving me the new on thing ye pa yamin shlamo pa.
0: Yadasi.

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0: Epacho Yankasa.
1: Epacho. The coupon show for Papa. Need my pa. What I did. And you call Papa. Or there. In the life of the year. At the year. You pay for me in point. 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
0: Okay, ona boya das. 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Hello.
2: Hello.
0: Yeah, do you chat to?
2: Back to you.
0: Yamin Shrama Apostle Cosby J. The Cosby Shower Day. Yamin Yadma 15th of August. And over 1 week, you know, Airbus.

0: Waga, Odumase Basic School Park, Okuase Abreku, the Apostle Shaw Honday, Yame Onka Hon, Onchacho. This is a Wuku Yame Onshira. New Hope School East Legon, Yamin Shirao. So far the Kote, Yame on Shirao. And so far me keep the Kote, Yame on Shiramo. Bishop Dr. Yao Usu and Sa Papa, one the First Lady Mama Monica Usu and Sa Yame on Shiramo. Mr. Kwasichum, Eja, one of Yere and our Ma, Yamin Shiramo. Sarah na General Manager, Mr. Abu, so no Yere no Ma, Yame on Shiramo Bibri. Mr. Joshua Tigo, Yame Onshra, Uno Yerenoma, Yamin Shramo. Mr. Kanansa, Uno Yerenoma, Yamin Shramo, and Penny Farmer Kahunyana, a Rade Onshra Munyana, na Onka Munyana. 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Mr. Rukrus. 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But I'm from Nomas into Jana Yenjama promise na Yanko.
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So did you and Nimdewako? 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And I'm a Nusunti, a Rade, a Bow, who buy my Afibia, who muko. It is a nano pay will be to an amour. A nano pay will be to an amour, a koa. And he said it, Yabia, Radi Michel, because the Bia were the Rade. And they are Dafufro. And then that dominant at Doya Dorso. 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And great is thy faithfulness. 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
0: Amen. 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
0: Shame crab good radio. It was ya. A hey na ye beshen and opay. Baby, I will be ara. Ya would tea and jumedia ye de. 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Dan suman. 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Minocasi. It shall see. Now watch me. You know. Now watch you in the chat too. Come, you know. Now watch you in the chat too. Because Friday and then the Sunday. 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Ya de radi as. Ya de radi as. But your woman beer. And a hair water, or chill a fiada. For the chair dance woman, Udu dance woman run about, no, the chair Sahara. Just first traffic light, our mommy's in Utraya, when you meet in so no first junction on your right, Fasubra Street, straight by 200 meters. The church is on our right there. Resurrection Power Living Bread Ministries International. The Mamu War Air Control, Mamu War Exhibition, Mamu War Agege, Last Dansuman Last Top, Mamu Kamara, Mampro B, Banana Inn, Zamrama Line, Russia Road, and Mamu War Mata Eko, Mususuam War Sharp Cave, Mamu War Hansonic, Mamu War Kukufu 2, First Stop, Zodiac, Mamu War Sakaman, Mususuam War. Baby, a frosnet and a auto jaw and a ham or risco, biopuku, bichem, when you know from an inch dance man. My father's house, Resurrection Power Living Bread Ministries International. I have 4 to 7. Ye dim pie, num pie, from pie. 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What is bichem? 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Sir Hannah Empire boy into Biakas Empire, the old boy movie auntie, and some pine ammo boy, and I'm Tiasie. 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So for Casas, say, Mammy Adena Uba, hey, no man, sir. One woman, sir. One woman saying, The Ben, I'll be you, son, with you, annoying. One hand, I said, Mira. 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
1: Papa Radinshra, we no Shra your tier four. Now Papa Bishop on show. Kofa by Radinshra.
0: Amen.
1: Because Papa, it do agree be our home. Akuma, according to
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1: Or say, guide your heart. 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
2: 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If he said, Abokwine did not call, yep, Papa Bokwine say, Uncle my father's house,
1: sir.
2: A for Ibuchi and in him. But only young coupon terminal wouldn't him say, sir, dear way, there be a fee. Your court, na ya ba. A dear way, that's so etty me. Na etty mean tea. Obofwa obor me, may your foa or your me near or ye. A for Ibuchi, I may cause you ra. 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Baba, me cra, mirror, air, candy, a mammy go, I'm cook on his say.
1: Hanna,
2: well, Lucy focus.
1: Lucy focus.
2: Because papa na ye kunyan coupon fee, mobile phone po.
1: Hey,
2: focus.
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2: kind, say ten na time I all started day. It's time, papa, Ellie, who call for the witchy anonym. Or say, me cra re hoy. 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

0: but when we so focus. 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
0: He said, oh, then in some saying, I'm a boy in a store. 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And your mobile phone, Sam. And yes, oh, my dear, be a distracting attention. One in young coupon tema or one in a necra where she a good one and a bisadia or they call radian. 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
0: distracting attention da. But then you fee, Papa. A ho, a ho. What could be a wakwa? So we'll cry ho and pa. Ah, we'll put to a for you, which I am. I didn't tell the baby a word today. What else should be him? Debbie, and yes, sir.
1: Distracting attention.
0: Distracting attention. Mobile phone.
1: Mobile phone, you.
0: Mobile phone, you.
1: What do you want to
0: me? This was so I got anymore. Ah. And so my mobile phone. 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
0: 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them on money at the end and he's starting attention was a hokoi. Kotana, well, bomb pie no cra, no,
1: so
0: no cra, we in a he and he's starting attention. Eli catcher as a one man's apple and he's starting attention. He was still focused. Mobile phone, what you saw them at as Ubien says, Abre ye preachy, as Abre ye preachy, now was a poobie, no was a poobie, no be cassa, or quat tock, no call wine, what's up, no, hey!
2: So sorry,
0: you may be dear and a soft on the kind. As in me, a soft on the kind, and as they said. Enwa u, yami sembeno enwa. 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I will not let anything. 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The person who ran me grate. 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I'm a baby peer. Run TV, Tiababa will be tea. Ah, I'm off with Nim said in Tiao, don't want to run this now and for the cheap show near say, my may suffer, Abu. But no, how? Emma no how. Atade ba kungwa na shena de bia wo de ko na manfo to ho a. Emma no how. Ah Bible say the inner man is renewed day by day. Be urade. Come some chire no. Koswara wo nhwa boda. 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
2: Papa.
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2: 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Enti we no in order way make I say put them off.
0: Sir,
2: for two a chi. For when you chill, baby, I walk run.
0: Sir,
2: because yeah, we no unkwani e wo. Inti unkwani uba uya uyasi. Inti e de kwanya to when him
0: faso.
2: And then I will call Ezra chapter 10:4. Was it sorry?
0: Sorry.
2: Na osuna asemida.
0: Sorry na osuna asemida.
2: Sorry na osuna asemi.
0: Eda.
2: Da. Na yendi
0: e. Yendi e.
2: Yendi wachi. Ma wohunya ding. Neye. As a woman do what you know. You know, as but you, but what would you know?
0: Not she has some myself on a kind. Suffering fees for anomalies.
2: Anomalies,
0: but if you answer so, Hannah demand. And they.
1: Let me dear him.
0: And they suffer Kenya, miss him. That's what the mere preaching.
2: Oh.
0: What's what the mere preaching, ma? Says, I didn't know what fools of one will confirm. Said it was a decent for an item.
2: My jazz on.
0: I said, "Why the suffer now? As what he until they are going walking." Now, even there, I saw on ground suffer no. I am going to say, "Oh, bomb pie now can't say no." You see, was still has no way I'm suffering. Mira, and no.
2: I'm far above.
0: So for me, can't say I'm going to say.
1: Baba, nyamia yedi nechi. Oyo tinini.
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0: peso so me diagre ho me wagre ho mu
2: ese se he is adding another pain to your pain
0: yes when am kan se mo se ni prof dey add injury to wine
2: my wounds
0: I see.
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2: tea
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To me, you say I do my 106.3 for so many years. 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that obey my downfall. Miss many are my woman, may. 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They be our doom.

Thank you, you have done me well. Thank you. Thank you. Yeah, I Adom 106.3 FM. Kuswa, my dear friend, encountering the altar of God. Kuswa, Eddie, bro. Nampacho, so on Facebook, call Adom 106.3 FM. And I call Uzo Ansa Adom Ahingwa. Uzo Ansa Adom Ahingwa call. And I will be Adom Ahingwa. And I'm my father's house. YouTube, Ubinya, and TikTok, Ubinya, and Facebook, you get all of that. Program no air Koso. I was in Chakrano, Omeba on stream, na Yediomwa Tum, na once so you get it live. Sabre, eh, papa, my dear son, T, one more, net national online on no, dear, unya, jumedi, we see, na radio for Nancha Crana, na Yedioma Tum, I had 106.3 FM, Muslim for MTA, meeting you for Reata, and Timbacho. Encountering the altar of God, wherever you are, yeah, you're dancing my Resurrection Power, Living Bread Ministries International. Tomorrow, I'm more biopoku, bichem, one more tunga, one more control, one more exhibition, one more Sahara, one more, come.

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Papa, Jumedi, and Papa, Bishop Doctor, you wish one sound of pay. Unruha, Nancy made in Chia and Mount Strong Corn, made in Chia Cassia and Mount. Jumedi, Abusia Phobi, and Omo Asoya, say a boy, and Timber Bomb within Toto, Yenuanumbi, a supporter, and Linda's collection, a war to do a cry, Linda, a boy, and pa, supporter, and Mama Linda, baby, a war, Yamishra, Papa, pa. In his own time, and also was supporting papa pa, and Elite Press. Oh, wa mayen t-shirt, and rasi na mashami dear fefe, nyami inshamo, yebe ponwa mesheda edemo atutuso, sansuna Genius Collection, ewa ma 7, jina, and also pentari pa, obe ma ubi maji, nyami inshamo pa, 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how na Paris Studio. 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

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And unti mestra sa udi in some bo on somebody and some bonny de day a bra yeshia yam papay some bo any de day.

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0: 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In as much as you name say Busiani Kobebino, one name the Yamiba Faneso, Amana Shia Busiani Wakonko, Ediaqua Kodru, Edi Omuma, almost Kimono, and yes, so stylish. 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Praise the Lord.
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1: Erate,
0: Casaurate,
1: Erate,
0: for the future of the family,
1: for the future of the family,
0: and the future of our children,
1: and the future of our children.
0: We enter into their schools,
1: we enter into their schools.
0: Soon, soon, be a right, it is schools are who do.
1: Soon, soon, be a right, it is schools are who do.
0: Send your bayer on future bear aborted.
1: Send your bayer on future bear aborted.
0: Say your boy and sample empire.
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0: Ye declare.
1: Ye declare.
0: Says our agenda.
1: Says our agenda.
0: And yet to my.
1: And yet to my.
0: And yet to my.
1: And yet to my.
0: Cassel Radio.
1: Radio.
0: And now no pay you.
1: And now no pay you.
0: Make up no issue.
1: Make up
0: no issue.
1: You
0: ram in my school.
1: You ram in my school.
0: You ram in my school.
1: You ram in my school.
0: And it be.

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0: 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And then you walk, Papa. Then Sabe can be. Then Sabe can be. Because you're right. When I would distribute him,
1: when I would distribute him,
0: you are worried.
1: You are worried.
0: I walk, Papa.
1: And
0: in San Kebi, oh, Eurate,
1: oh,
0: Sawaya Mahana, Sawaya Rebecca,
1: Sawaya
0: Sarah, Sawaya
1: Sarah,
0: and Anope,
1: Yet
0: Lemwama, Shama Wamo,
1: Shama
0: Wamo,
1: Shama Wamo,
0: Shama Wamo,
1: Shama Wamo,
2: Shama Wamo, Shama Wamo,
1: Shama Wamo,
2: Shama Wamo, Shama Wamo,
1: Shama Wamo,
2: Shama Wamo,
1: Shama Wamo,
2: Shama Wamo,
1: Shama Wamo,
2: Shama Wamo,
1: Shama Wamo,
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0: Debusia, encountering the altar of God in a Guswa, a day, Ebra, or dance man, my father's house, and Jimam won't patabo, you know. 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
1: Mamu Tia on radio, so YOA. 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
0: Oh, praise the Lord.
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0: Bon semana me shadi. The development of every spiritual life is connected to the altar. If you cannot connect to the altar, it will be very difficult for you to experience development in connection to your spiritual life. And life is said that until your spiritual life is developed, there are certain positions in this world, in this life, you cannot attain. So it is very important for you to develop your spiritual life. Your spiritual life determines your spiritual influence. And life is about influence. But if you have not developed your spiritual life enough, your influence is limited. That's the reason why coming to church is of great importance, because there is an altar in the house of God. 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
2: 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Tipa track ni u center bat ni abobo ya no other track but then them the center bat na nipa bibi no ewu na omo body no I'm not going to be able to do that. I'm not going to be able to do that. I'm not going to be able to do that. I'm not going to be able to do that. I'm not going to be able to do that. I'm not going to be able to do that. I'm not going to be able to do that. I'm not going to be able to do that. I'm not going to be able to do that. I'm not going to be able to do that. I'm not going to be able to do that. I'm not going to be able to do that. I'm not going to be able to do that. I'm not going to be able to do that. I'm not going to be able to do that. I'm not going to be able to do that. I'm not going to be able to do that. I'm not going to be able to do that. I'm not going to be able to do that. I'm not going to be able to do that. I'm not going to be able to do that. I'm not going to be able to do that. I'm not going to be able to do that. I'm not going to be able to do that. I'm not going to be able to do that. I'm not going to be able to do that. I'm not going to be able to do that. I'm not going to be able to do that. I'm not going to be able to do that. I'm not going to be able to do that. I'm not going to be able to do that. I'm not going to be able to do that.

0: Na video no ena eda YouTube ni Facebook ntu join o join ye nya be hunu na me som se esi be ye se bre ben king
1: mini abamba cho sorry
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0: be fo mu ho
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1: 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But now they need to be in such a way for them and wait for it. If they don't police for one, until we are, they're investigation.
0: Mate, and to say the wa boy a man ye ne kwanya mo fa so a moderate traffic no. Ye beda se dien na wo be ka kire wo bi bio na mo kwano so bi mu.
1: Ah, bacho, who for there in charge? And I say so mo fa body to tell me. 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
1: Yes, especially commercial driver. 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The CMO, if you are not driving a barco, we need to take it. 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We buy it tightly, caution. After this time, it's quiet. 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I brought traffic to annoy you. 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
0: Mate King, mame nya wona monkosua eni juma no ntoaso. 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
1: 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I brought a good man. 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
0: Mate King, my main yawna, Moncosua, and Nijuman on Twasso, Alice King, Natty. 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
0: Yes,
2: wo de wo ya hwe wo drive wo de no a. Hwe mrika tente bi minim competition. 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Ti anope wuti adom 106.3 FM wa. 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
1: 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no aye no health related levy so that you know that can be to me akọ your health sector na boa for infrastructure ni ade but aban yi firi ho any yi firi ho so no the formula na dey calculate and generate more taxes no aban ni so sa no which automatically, you know, every day, so

government revenue. So government need the affairs and the quite or more implementation of policies be in revenue generation. They thought they can make revenue, but the fact was they were not going to meet their revenue target. And the reality is catching up on us. And that is why they are bringing some new taxes. They are taking some waivers off. They cannot even implement certain taxes. Now, I think we feel a man, mercy, force, or cracker.

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2: 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Thanks to your computer clinic, Yer Sabia, Wamia Yer Sapa, Yawadin in Fidia or the Sioux Susie Charles Cana. A useful shop, the beer cost repedient by the bar, and the master de Drokan, they just say, it was Yanessa. DBS Swift in a dance of Bonnie Mana DBS at Tonton, Yamia Mossad or Baba to a dance of Bonnie Ma, or my 10% discount. Yet they just said, Jennifer Co. Ah, won't pay away in Appetian. Now Franco trading dear, a bad mobile phone near who says, sir. Eye Papa Franco, ya no wa download the Franco Trading app no, ewe Google Play Store. E diya me jiso, ene abina pokuwa, renie, mene.
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3: Enti anya twen agina hoy ebe yonwa osane pa hello madam
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3: hey send pa yira ye modua sentra oh in fact why you fine na enkoda ye wo ma na ntafo yi
4: ai mia me ma set na me bra wa wo hu pa o nanso ye free thanks to you computer clinic ba ye Tough way in I am in my.
3: Oh,
4: me fear for my bush and for would be a ya dear. A whine ya crow.
3: Oh, sir.
4: Aye.
3: Oh, and your way, ya dear. A bush and for and a dame catrono. A train and send why you for when you're tough for a crow of a fever saddle. Then you know your tongues to you computer. They say, crad ye. Fidia sort will be Brabaka. Yaria would do a baby or so I was a tongues to you computer clinic. One more quiano. A fish whom cross a manca's acquaintance upon a super. So we hear tongues to you computer clinic. A friend one who may so 0545252880.
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1: Madina for Electroland Castle will be a showroom of Potemu. 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And it just a man what one says, so we did our Electrolander. Ye bet me afro na what bed she at Edia Kessie. I face so ya one Nasco selected promotion via ye. So we'll talk about. 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

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Fiadaswano, a Bayer Sengege, a fire mega warner, and you met on what you could see a Homachin online. Nenikosia das one, I am Nasin and Wasraso, and no pan on what you could see a real prem tobre, as a free extra quite a watchemota new overhead, and illegal testing station at the NWH, who paint Remua Pusua Homain 059 502 4947, and 024 817 5344. Oppression fire, fire, Dimayao, Dimakum, Bubira.

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0: Anu, magic a crowd here, Minya maybe. 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
0: Ah, Minya, what you have with Anu, Anio, send your beya. 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
6: 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I am Queen of Fit and Fit.

your branch baako a your friend no homeland eni ti aseme wo ho ne sese wudi twa wo electrolander ye betimi afro na wa beji a chede kese afen so ye won nasco selected promotion bi ayeye se wo to baako 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Fala! Yes, how many? Electroland. Via Bakwa, and one name when you're

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0: we can attract people from Mount Kasim, because now Mount Kasim is choked. So we want to attract the SSS to Ekumfi.
1: And that is 24-hour economy market.
0: That's what we want to do.
1: And you said you want to leverage on the 24-hour economy market. I'm asking you, so is that your definition of the 24-hour market? What is the population of Ekumfi?
2: Those who, for the greed of money, for themselves and their families, are destroying our water body. May God kill all of them. The people are committing genocide, poisoning our waters. And we are looking on and playing politics around it. It's evil, it's barbaric. The people who manage our water say that, look, now there are children, they found mercury, cyanide, and things in their blood, causing cancers and limbs. You will see the water is very clear. But when you take it to the laboratories, you see chemicals. That was what they said on TV. The woman said that the fact that our water is clear and you are drinking it does not guarantee that the water is chemical and cyanide free. Some of the politicians

0: This is mass murder. It is genocide. It is killing our children. And it must be stopped. And it must be stopped now.
1: Penny, I think we did have us no more. And the second coming. Now, Bibia, we are Penny never to anymore. Propose I'll be Bibi never. What try Bia and what has Jobbing a solution now? The attack I am on Penny and the man, my tata, and Yajman. And I make us at the last, you say, the bed deploy. So you have fallen, Mama, permanently, Mama, contention. Young Chan, Sabi, I deal with him, feeling what you went to man and went to me far. I was soon what he and the jam, Gabby, where I am, I am said to him. But the Mama is determined, so the swab was our problem. You not tell the chief for the swab was our problem. Young Chai, permanent deployment near the outcome of the permanent deployment. You know? And that is with the sanction of the president. He is the commander in chief of the Ghana Armed Forces. Well, ready to play. Well, ready to play. So, you have winning movie.
2: And I did in Crunches, my dear Banu Penny said, BBC, in TFA.
1: BB Kasiafa, solution Kasiafa, never. In Siawo, Pra, any better mind. In Siawo, any better mind.
3: Baby, I say a nruni free banner. Omen nruni sanko back. Baby, I'm a crab baby. I'm a shame. No more say nruni and I am co back. So I say, I'm why. And you're my baby, will just so. San ye man free frame. Bet I'm why. Yes, sir. See, I pay a more day padia. Mumre jum. No more monsentare. 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
4: food and drug
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3: 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And the one kita wa dia wo said the normal now with the tono. E wa ba ka to so wudi an ni boy edi. Nti wa nto. Na okoto de e duro wo mu no. And the that food and drug bought for. I'm sorry.
6: Sugar. Your card run ba na so
3: jab. Na said drug and bread. I'm sorry ah.
7: O ba no yare
3: by now.
6: Your card run ba na.

13th of August 2026. Yeah, the trade and yanku ponas your de den swatch. Oh, Dr. Kevin Kwati. Yeah, Doc, we come you. Dr. Nessian, who say, come on. I don't know if I should be an hey, a farmer, me wah. Just because I say, Papa, you have now tired, now you have your mate. Well, yeah, the Jamia saw the next swatch, just was the same one at 106.3 FM. And I told you, say, yeah, it's interesting, I tell you, any pa abano abroad you need to ask yes. But for your information, the C driver be a ultra more multimedia any man say. Because a taxi driver be a ultra more multimedia any man say. Wow, TV, you know, assume our name quite chain. Oh, dear, for her, bread be the M or free of charge. No strings attached. Where the Uncle Num Yamanga say, there want to be at a cab with your 5 cities, Debbie. It was out to our train, say, and neighbor to run over to Benya, Sicano, Coco be where Chiro House or J. Coco Kuran House, a free of charge. Free of charge. It's our sea drivers for Uber drivers, boat for. And a Uber no crashes, but we a boat, a motu be no yellow, yellow, be on the crew. It was who on the omutate if you did. I'm an economic canoe. Why would you be an omissi brother be the qua? It's caps, no? A dorsal, coconut dorsal, who's sitting in a dorsal, Obano Bobaco, Babu Mino, Obomiasa, ABN Nikra, Ebemuabo, the buffer stock, the Abro Arms, you know. I tell you, it's great this morning, and then Yawa, the Yamias is on the next one, Kosa chain, Medica catch home, Bosumia Tosson Watry, Ned Diet Tosso, a dupe me and Sunny, a radiation. Jason Semjumedino, Vigatan, Panacea Fabasadia, but endpoint to party clinic, and Auntie Mary's great mixture. A relieved child is a happy child. Franco Trading Enterprise for the Trends, Bebrain, Birthday, MTN, Father Roma, Naposu, the big interviews, Away Purified Water, Telicel, Amen Scientific, Franco Trading Enterprise, na Glyco, Mpense, Mpense, Mu, Absa, your story matters, I tell you, your story matters.

0: Entibraso say ya try and come on us up home within common or just on 106.3 FM and we are privileged there. Doctor and Cassia to Tuna Namona, am I that surprise for the morning? Chese, we have a positive day. Udokuta Pabet Sawa, and yeah, Jumaketua, Doctor Kevin Quartin, yay, Doc, I tell you. And then the moment, yeah, you know I tell you, Good. Traffic kwa kwanza na
1: me bay die from Spintex na traffic be any.
0: Okay.
1: Me free fiente mo say. Okay. E hono say free fiente mo dia.
0: Yeah.
1: I kwani mu da ho.
0: Yeah.
1: Mo say wo che wo fie dia ne.
0: The problem about traffic so far. The problem about. I see. So if you've just joined us 53 minutes after 6, I had just on 7 at 106.3 FM. Get ana ya she hun komo na se. Na ye dey be wie e china. E ti e sha se chire mu ana e chire e ye courses no. Ana fie e ye sentences no de u benya de e de ba. And I need a bit in commercial crime. Nina again, so name Dr. Ben and Tim Mufri, Juada, Nebrada, and then Wukwada, then another paid your dear bed with Timmy Dear Bedok, where they open the back over to you.
1: Oh, man, that's it. And it's good to be in the studios,
0: yeah,
1: with you guys. You must swam more,
0: yeah, that one.
1: Oh, my gun, and I mean, and Cosmin Shram.
0: Amen, amen.
1: Your chair will be answer, and I'll pay you, or then a video to Adom 106.3 FM, OTA, and send your debut, Americano, a poor modern dear. 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
0: etokoso
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1: 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To most obedi, we don't a funeral, a shet, not just a watching when

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1: 0244 0244 86 86 70 70 68 68 0244 86 86 70 70 68 68 0244 86 86 70 70 68 66 66 66 66 66 66 66 66 66 66 66 66 66 66 66 66 66 66 66 66 66 66 66 66 66 66 66 66 66 66 66 66 66 66 66 66 66 66 66 66 66 66 66 66 66 66 66 66 66 66 66 66 66 66 66 66 66 66 66 66 66 66 66 66 66 66 66 66 66 66 66 66 66 66 66 66 66 66 66 66 66 66 66 66 66 66 66 66 66 66 66 66 66 66 66 66 66 66 66 66 66 66 66 66 66 66 66 66 66 66 66 66 66 66 66 66 66 66 66 66 66 66 66 66 66 66 66 66 66 66 66 66 66 66 66 66 66 66 66 66 66 66 66 66 66 66 66 66 66 66 66 66 66 66 66 66 66 66 66 66 66 66 66 66 66 66
2: na etimi abo mo mo so dia kodi
0: oh,
2: e
0: nice.
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2: ye da cp
0: this way that's your mind
2: wow.

just the same YouTube and everything. We are counting down and Chebia, Yedimedi, and the best. Yeah, my men, me and your man, and a cocoa feed, you made you know. I hear Jumanji. Driver, I will drive with you. Just enjoy. 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Now, if you come, come, as early as 5:30, na Ghana, the shifu be bringing on a trend is big, opportunity, just the same on our dome 106.3 FM, JBA KGW, we are bringing you sports. Now, if you're not, personal, social media, bro.

And they APSA force me in say their biggest show in terms of fair, APSA Auto Fair Airbus. So the countdown is really on. A free the 22nd to the 23rd of August at Good Park Accra Mall. 10 a.m. to 10 p.m. for Abusia Fobra, for Anam Fobra, what you might for me in Abraham. A Honda Abu say APSA, Akabum, one day ASCTFM, and of a Hollard Insurance, one day Ghana's leading automotive brands, and thousands of car lovers but together for an exciting weekend, Saturday week. 22nd to the 23rd of August, be part of it. Interview Bushabra. Maybe Bianco come and come back to Enfamau. We need Bianco up and say, Uber Tong Wadi, Uber Dija Honors. You can still book a place, an exhibition space. Now, Odo Nyoma Banafi, Bianco come around. And to make sure, say, we're interested in this. Oh, WhatsApp message, I call 0541 136

1237 054 136 1237. No way to me no more Eddie Kitao. And all the time, I recommend for you, sir, if it's about high quality fuel, great service, and a real value for money, you're thinking one company, one oil company, that's Star Oil. 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

0: Get your way a cow, yeah, in the A, then you man.
1: And in the panache, na na na na na na na na.
0: Any idea, no?
1: Ye be di kenja wa.
0: Uh-huh.
1: Kore me. 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
0: Ah,
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0: DJ Kejua. Ko ni ora pusi ano pasi de ne me wu.
1: Debbie, the Biakasam, you're disappointed rapper.
0: You're disappointed.
1: I'm a man, I'm a number 55.
0: What do you do for the church?
1: The mere messenger, I'm a musician.
0: Who you musician?
1: I'm a instrumentalist.
0: Please, please, please. I see B.A.D. Kenjawa. Now, 12 week, I didn't know that if you're on one of you, I didn't know.
1: Sir, clove, Rene, cinnamon.
0: Series of formula, sir.
1: Yeah, and soon so, I warm.
0: It's only a day.
1: A warm.
0: A warm.
1: And you're hot.
0: It's only a day.
1: You're hot.

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1: yeah
0: now
1: kokko ndie numbi ne ko numbi ne ko eh bale munyam ko ze ni tu right

0: 14 minutes after 7, Joshua 7, Adon 106.3 FM. What's the Eko Swado pay?
1: All right, and of course, and I'm paying, and I'm a candy Eko Swado say, Kose Abin, and a Kukwa Bin. And now we're a taxi driver, we're a total driver, Puffa, a year, Adon Feminim, a year. Oh, bad, you're a dear, Sronko Eko Swado. Oh man, you know what?
0: Yeah.
1: When you set 10 TI out, boy, Nippa Pimp, maybe go boho, bass with him, the Intia. Zakwalanwa, never for Ochina Messma or Wofaho. Inti Ochina, no power Messma or Wofaho. I didn't tell anybody.

0: Well, the economy I go promotion community be the
1: Brinane. Have you read the Black Queen's letter?
0: Amakasa.
1: Hey, I read a farm of mine on Shannon's person.
0: Is that my chichi?
1: It's very important. That chichi there. Where is the chichi?
0: I tell you. Where is the chichi, man?
1: Where is the chichi, man?
0: No.
1: Oh, give me the mine and all the money, the chichi.
0: We'll see myself for about. Yeah, where's the chichi?
1: Yeah. Bring the chichi. Bring it. Bring the. Bring it.
0: I don't want your crater.
1: Yeah, now I heard ministry to respond. Bring the chichi.
0: Ministry to respond.
1: It is interesting. I know how you're going to react if you read it. Tell me, person, what kind of.
0: Okay. And
1: it's your name.
0: Yeah.
1: At 5 p.m.,
0: yeah.
1: Black Queens Jinakuna against Cote d'Ivoire.
0: Oh.
1: Continental playoff. For Nemo Aguahodo. It's not
0: change. Yeah.

0: I tell you, 18 minutes after 7, just on 7, I do 106.3 FM, and I have the letter here, open. Come on, say, our phone, Papa, so, yeah.
1: Why they actually, the end of the other, okay, physical.
0: Oh, that's your phone, I'm usually a gentleman, man. What's your problem?
1: I tell them, it's still a fear, baby, no deal. Wait, what do you mean, it's a baby, media, yes, sir. It's my phone, so, okay.
0: We, the players of the Black Queens, are proud to represent Ghana and remain fully committed to our country and the millions of Ghanaians who support us.
1: Hmm.
0: However, we respectfully wish to raise concerns regarding several outstanding financial welfare matters. One, outstanding bonuses, including the Egypt 2025 bonus. Outstanding bonuses, including the Egypt 2025 bonus.
1: Mm-hmm.
0: WAFCON qualification bonus,
1: uh-huh.
0: Group stage bonuses,
1: uh-huh.
0: Outstanding per diem payments, better management support for players and officials, better management support
1: for players and officials,
0: mental health and well-being support.
1: Uh-huh.
0: Hey. We dedicate our time, energy, and careers to representing Ghana.
1: Uh-huh.
0: We train, travel, and compete under immense pressure.
1: Uh-huh.
0: Making personal sacrifices to make our country proud.
1: Mm.
0: Our request is simple: transparency, accountability, fairness, and respect. Team in the The minister came only during our first official training session, and the president also attended that same session. Apart from that occasion, we have largely had to rely on ourselves, our teammates, and our technical staff throughout this journey. We deeply appreciate the support of our staff who have stood by us. We believe that financial commitments to players should be honored on time and that the welfare of national team players must be treated as a priority. We want to make it clear that this statement is not intended to create conflict or disrespect to anyone. We believe in the Black Queens and want to see the team develop into a professional and supportive environment. Despite the challenges, we have continued to work hard, stay focused, and represent Ghana with pride. We respectfully call on relevant authorities, including the ministry and the appropriate decision makers, to listen to our concern, engage with us, and work towards a swift resolution. We deserve the same commitment and support that we give to our country, the Black Queens players. And I'm also sure I say, Timmy, you know, I'm not sure.
1: She just said, I'm not happy.
0: I'm
1: not sure. The ministry has responded.
0: Ministry has responded.
1: And I'm not, I deny he.
0: Ministry has responded.
1: Just the ministry wedding, no? The wedding of ministry, so the ministry is not happy.
0: Ministry.
1: We are trying to place a call and call a reporter what campus is here.
0: Yeah.
1: No, I'm updates. But this is the ministry's
0: The attention of the Ministry of Sports and Recreation has been drawn to a statement attributed to the players of the senior national women's football team, the Black Queens, raising concerns about outstanding bonuses, per diems, welfare, and government support for their team during the ongoing Women's Africa Cup of Nations WAFCON in Morocco. The ministry respects the right of our national team players to raise concerns regarding their welfare and entitlement. However, it is equally important that the public is provided with the facts regarding government's financial commitments to the team. For the avoidance of doubt, government does not owe the Black Queens any outstanding per diem. Huh?
1: Now, some man also say we owe them.
0: Huh?
1: Hmm.
0: On 29th of July 2026, players and eligible officials received their per diems in advance for the period of 26th July to 7th August 2026, covering the team's participation through the group stage and the relevant period thereafter. These payments were duly acknowledged by the recipients through signed allowance sheets. Following the team's quarterfinal exit and their continued stay in Morocco for the FIFA Women's World Cup play in play-in qualification pathway, government made a further per diem payment on 11th August 2026, covering the additional period from 8th to 14th August 2026. Hey.
1: Mm-hmm. What is happening?
0: Copies of the signed allowance sheets are attached to this statement in the interest of transparency and in place the facts on record. Accordingly, as of 12 August 2026, government has no, as of 12 August 2026,
1: 12.
0: Government has no outstanding per diem obligations to the Black Queens.
1: Aish.
0: Hey, now the one who
1: Black Queens scanning could do what now? So on Monsan, but they've on my sheet on Monsan sign.
0: One Black Queens, release now.
1: Almost so sorry, per diem, name Monsan kind.
0: With respect to winning bonuses, the Black Queens recorded one victory during the group stage against Cape Verde and therefore earned one winning bonus from the group stage. Now the DMB number baby. Winning bonuses are processed differently from per diems. They are paid directly into the accounts, bank accounts of players and eligible officials after the required documentation. Statutory deductions and other public financial processes have been completed. The winning bonuses earned from the victory over Cape Verde is therefore being processed in accordance with the established procedure.
1: Maybe communication so breaky.
0: Yes,
1: they should have communicated to them. It is being processed.
0: Yeah, but among yes, among the challenges, they will catch you.
1: Almost so I can't say.
0: Yeah, now processing is going to be.
1: Send them because they pay them. They are much
0: The ministry also wishes to clarify the reference to an alleged outstanding WAFCON qualification bonus, including claims relating to the qualifying matches against Egypt. And the government's current sports financial financing framework, qualification for WAFCON through the home and away qualifying rounds does not attract a separate qualification bonus. We are aware.
1: Can I help you?
0: Under government's current sports financing framework, qualification for WAFCON through the home and away qualification.

qualifying round does not attract a separate qualification bonus. Government, however, meets the approved course associated with the national team's participation in the qualification process, including per diems and other approved operational expenses.

0: Really? Na efe no.
1: Ministry, yeah.
0: One of the sessions here.
1: You see, they say the communications directorate of the ministry and their boss is here. And to Omo the Omo assign ji in as so diaba. Actually, must say, Obia Sanji. Wow, Dino Obia was Sanji. And you know, almost now everybody's name is here. Our massign. Mahunse, Bangbara Tanko, head of PR and communications for the minister. And our sign. And tonight, you're here, the Bangbara, Baba. It is a reporter, the ma, or between Bangbara, Bania, 5 minutes be, and Sani, a call. So, my name, the Pimpim Nakakrebia. I was saying, you want some as we see it. It's a statement, is very.
0: But it's not clear. Mm-hmm. You know, it's not clear.
1: Okay, the head of PR and communications for the minister.
0: Thank you, Apom. Tizay,
2: yeah, me, I don't mean, yeah.
0: Well, if ever my head of my can can ye mano, ye in your mano, I'm crack, tell you, I'm there to and I'm also your quick response. I'm on the abba. The edicant, it's a bibisa, more response, just a cabbienio. So, what will make the national team a mano ever to crack out? We have a trouble on team.
2: Yo, me da se, bra penny. Na one wakakra and why who statement no. And I'm saying yes, I say ye be ye. The only outstanding win against Cape Verde from the group stage and no is outstanding. A process to get it paid. So what we suspect and I say there's a miscommunication somewhere to the effect that all correspondence are channeled through the FA. We don't deal directly with the playing body, except say if minister visit their training ground to have an informal interaction with them to psych them up. Then other issues come up, then he takes advantage to address them. Besides that, you know, we do not officially communicate directly to the players. So it came as a surprise. Also, to the effect, say, minister from Glasgow passed through to Morocco and was with the team at the training grounds. It never came up. Minister gave them the assurance and the SSC are buying a year to ensure said they would deliver. Abai would do it. And truly, true to his word, he came back, gave instructions. All their per diems were paid. Even before Mbekono, we paid in advance, and we've paid the last tranche, Ochinana, Ebe Ende. So this statement actually came as a surprise to us.
0: But Wadaro Matanko, in responding to them, Moni Efi Dinkomaza?
2: Well, per Mimi checks and Sana made this statement here, Babonti, I made calls to the camp to find out what happened. And indeed, the information I gathered was that Team Nankasa and Etnas Eye Omwadie, none of the officials, management committee members, none. It's just the plain body, none Etnas, a release almost statement.
0: Okay, so my issue is that.
2: Yes, sir.
0: Momo Fesika, any players in Ninkita, Munio Munisa Yonkofano. Name Mumu de Kofa. More routes kind of effort, nothing effort in any teams need their Dijuma. Is that the case?
2: Yes, that is the case.
0: Okay.
2: Let me take this opportunity to walk you through the process.
0: Okay.
2: Actually, with the ministry, we don't have the money sitting in our accounts to take off all national teams.
0: Mm-hmm.
2: What we do normally is that the federations will submit a budget to the ministry, and then together with the federation, for that matter, GFA, ETNASI, to ensure that value for money, the figures will actually meet the purpose for which are the Ashisheho. When that is satisfied, ministry now will forward this to the office of the president for them to equally look into it and see whether reductions are not increment to be boom. Then it is approved and communicated to the ministry. And then we submit to Ministry of Finance. Ministry of Finance in turn instruct controller release this amount into the accounts of the Ministry of Sports and Recreation. Judicial process is a lengthy one. The bureaucracy, you know, a check. And sometimes we will owe these national teams to the effect that tournaments may even be over Sana Musa Ebeka.
0: So Tanko, make it simple for us. At the end of the day, when they your teams, in this case the Black Queens, when they try, we can finally
2: it is the responsibility of the ministry for that matter.

0: government to ensure that their bonuses, their per diems are catered for. However, GFN so has some corporate sponsors in terms of MTN, GoForce, KGL, and in Niakikam. So some of the pre-tournament preparations in our GFA uses that money to take off all the national teams and not just Black Stars.
1: So I want to understand it, that the FA, is it the FA at this point, and Oman communicating well to the team, and now say, FA in Abia, almost says, and Kazikan in free, baby, say free, but Anna, I treated Hua Man, Kodada, Kotra, and Kamisen Kada, Yenya Mana Kotra Katayana.
0: In fact, that is what I sought to find out, and Ran Sana made this statement here by Bob on to my current rich Minya Henry, and this morning I intend to do that. Now, we'll get a full understanding of why this statement came up, because what we were hoping for is Akwenya Biamaye, a second chance for us to qualify. In the end, and we are rallying support to ensure we'll go through this game and then we'll see our path clear to appear on the world stage, and all our efforts is channeled through.

0: Yes.
1: Okay.
0: Let me take this opportunity to walk you through the process.
1: Okay.
0: Actually, with the ministry, we don't have the money sitting in our accounts to take off all national teams.
1: Mm-hmm.
0: What we do normally is that the federations will submit a budget to the ministry, and then together with the federation, for that matter, GFA, TNASI, to ensure that value for money, the figures will actually meet the purpose for which the Ashishaho. When that is satisfied, ministry now will forward this to the office of the president for them to equally look into it and see whether reductions and increment to be made. Then it is approved and communicated to the ministry. And then we submit to Ministry of Finance. Ministry of Finance in turn instruct controller release this amount into the accounts of the Ministry of Sports and Recreation. Judicial process is a lengthy one. The bureaucracy, you know, a check. And sometimes we will owe these national teams to the effect that tournaments may even be over Sana or Musa Ebeka.
1: So, Tanku, make it simple for us. At the end of the day, when HIA teams, in this case, the Black Queens, when HIA will finally...
0: It is the responsibility of the ministry, for that matter, government, to ensure that their bonuses, their per diems are catered for. However, GFN so has some corporate sponsors in terms of MTN, GoFalls, KGL, and in Niakikam. So some of the pre-tournament preparations in the GFA uses that money to take off all the national teams and not just Black Stars.
1: So I want to understand it, that the FA, is it the FA at this point, and Oman communicating well to the team, and now say, FA in Abia, almost says, and Kazikan in free, baby, say free, but Anna, I treated the whole man, Kodada Cultural Commission, Kodada, in your man, a cultural criteria.
0: In fact, that is what I sought to find out, and Ran Sana made this statement here by Bob on Timba, Korean Rich, Minya Henry. And this morning I intend to do that. Now, we'll get a full understanding of why this statement came up. Because what we were hoping for is Akwenya Biamaye, a second chance for us to qualify. In Tindianina, and we are rallying support to ensure, say, we'll go through this game, Anaji, and then we'll see our path clear to appear on the world stage, and all our efforts is channeled through that game tonight. And I will seek clarity to this matter from the FA and we will communicate appropriately.
1: But Tanko, my cause a big problem now, because more open up ourselves to say now the suspicion levels are extremely high. What's happening? And then it demotivates our players, especially when the Ministry of Sports says that, yeah, the animal cow, yeah, to the best of our knowledge, Kiveri, the process is not quite changing, but yeah, the animal cow. So now there should have been checks behind the scene before this communication, because me a footballer. And I'm a professional, I'm not, yeah, be catch them, say, the mother body be catch them, say, moon, I must see a demoka, yeah, the animal cow. It's a Mikosia kind, and I'm a Koboku Trukubi, and I'm a Kobo tennis. Let me tell you something. We are a big trimming home, not quite. You know, because says a monkey, they work, babu, they chop. We are not expecting any better results from the Queens, the way things are going. Is it not a flaw? Kasepa no moja tu.
0: I appreciate your position, but to the effect that the playing body and Kasa Everton as a trocrata is heartbreaking. Opportunities are available for you to address. We have the structures to address this issue. It has happened before. It's not new in terms of Mosika Sem.
1: But Tanko, you are a leader. Tanko, you are a leader. So if I demonstrate immaturity, if I demonstrate a certain level of exuberance or a certain anomaly, my expectation is not for you as a leader to come after me. You should also have a better means to deal with the situation. In this case, your choice or that route I'm firing. You had me to say, I raise a lot of issues up and a lot of tensions because.
0: Yes, brother, anyway, I stand to be guided. But Osha language in IAUCNO is communicating clarity to the matters.
1: Then I'm going to say, "Mumpe problem biya, muda mundi ubiaka."
0: We are not blaming anybody, and we are not accusing anybody of anything. And I want to say, one day, Ghanaian public to understand that no mutual edible.

0: I know, and to say, but what, so this, but my honor,
1: problem, the one because more and some checking free a year, the last a year, a source or this kind of quacomomo. I'm always our relationship at the top there. Media me a footballer, my bonus is bay in noom to the best of my knowledge. I came, man, famra quanso, I'm musa said, as a mibusano. It's a no chess, or the ones that were before the blue crew. That is where the challenge is now. Because I'm crying so cause, Mr. Gentleman, why do I keep saying Kola? Say, team, no so cause, okay, yet the FA say pass or whatever in the crew we are bray. Not just say, Obin ADD, a bray, yeah, Juma, any uncle queer hoodia, and they say, Eco Barbas, ah, nay, any Eboko, Ghana, and Eboko. So that's where the challenge is now. Omujina Kono, and I is not the case. They are playing today.
0: Yes, and, that is not the case. The playing body understands, we pay, be it DFA or be it the ministry. It's just a matter of process. When the process is complete, when the cycle is complete, and they are fully aware that whatever that has been outstanding has been settled. It is not new to them. I will say that this statement is not to weaken morale in terms of any performance. And I believe even the Honorable Minister will be reaching out to them to psych them up to put up a performance in their energy.
1: Okay, so
0: this statement is just to clarify the issues. And I know GFA.

0: and you know, I mean, if you
1: know,
0: you're a rapper,
1: I'm a pokran, yeah, yeah, and but I before my and you know, I won't boji at the one I qualify for the grand finale. Cameroon also share Morocco, and the final set Cameroon Malawi, and the DPM on the 16th, and Ghana and the Ivory Coast Nebo. Then the other one will be South Africa and Nigeria. TBD HF and right in the Super Cup, it was Paris Saint Germain doing it back to back. Omo Eche, Aston Villa, Bomo Camino, Mamo Timmy Bakun. That is what is happening. And of course, Uko Pimo Netherlands, Javi Hernandez, former player and coach of Barcelona and the Holland, for that funny, and Timbacho. If you are about to write the home subscribe, but now the DM for so we need to one of our sec Mimosa.
0: Medium,
1: I warm up to the Champions League.
0: Medium,
1: I don't know why we could.
0: Moses Baka,
1: go and see something. Why the tea? And also, like a cry by I don't want some and so I brought an air and pay your man.
0: First of all,
1: focus sign. And no has a boyfriend, because I was a boyfriend who be a really idiot.
0: Very good. Yeah, impossible. Nankasa,
1: I say, and now person will lose.
0: Oh, that's a cacotico, ko Asia Mogus.
1: Yeah, I'm grown idiot.
0: Yeah,
1: I grow.
0: In fact, be a grow should be.
1: Okay. Yeah, sorry, Pani. Adi. Ati. But I'm going to say two. No one can remember.
0: Coco two.
1: Coco two. Me

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7: Oh, eye MTN so I pay win promo na mi demi wan shemu. 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
3: Your answer, I am mega. Nasano Yeno, a Societe General Ghana. Omo mega loan. Societe General Ghana mega loan. No, I buy Jamawana, a Jabosumia Kachia, and the one swapping over here. Why would you this? I was sort of da, what if it's an answer to Pibia Kaho, and I must swap, Woma Homejibremo, Branny and Wow, a word the animal, a Busseni Sadehono, school fees, a Fiam Punsu, a Chuman Kanko, and Nidia Kaho, a Jabasia Moju, raise the Fomboko, yes, Oban Swa, a TTB animal, a Babwa, a Mabra. Musa, Shasin, it's one of my Nene, who is to say Tejan or Ghana, Krabatibia, and Nasa Sewapa, Frayan, 0302-214-314.
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We cut our own profits so you could keep your AC on, keep your engines running, and keep your life moving without the heavy burden. 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Today, the pumps are a battleground. Others are finally cutting prices because they have to. But Star Oil, we do it because we want to. 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We were

0: krado. Of course, obia bekanasem na onso awofi ohwe va YouTube no Jason sem on Adom 106.3 and also odo commentary abeto de ogidi se nasem ebeto wasum de ogidi se waka asem a eye more convincing no na fi wi a ye de sika mo a de so on aseno de aso on ase. It's important this exercise. Same team, no, that's what we'll be doing. That's our widow's might to support a So what we are doing is we'll walk you through and somehow do our atoja or the work and then quickly now for the birthday dedications quickly now for your back back to a your name had the forecourt of Joy FM now we've already told you say we are Uber driver, we are taxi driver, we are boat or pass you through a free kukuko say and both to be all now or baby their boss and what to acquaint you so that's it. Akwaba.
1: Yeah, real man.
0: We did say baby able call.
1: Yamia Dumo now so
0: Yamia do Bibia and I'm
1: nobody and I say
0: high tension barricade.
1: Oh man.
0: We did say baby come
1: on. Oh bad yeah dumo quita mupa.
0: So these are my able lieutenants. I mean you did you them now via Pio Abonti in TNA non du pepe. And the BPJ mu na uje chiroi uje bibia na wadaruma yo yedasi. So what's happening? 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
1: Ah, no man, yeah, cause we are live, YouTube, any Facebook from baby, yeah, yeah, yeah. Instead, I said, oh man, can you feel studio pie? It's a man born no at the mojo, yeah, yeah. Now, do come any man say, Bresson, yeah, yeah, my memo, Cassa,
0: yeah.
1: Once so war, baby, I will be a washi and I would see, you know,
0: yeah.
1: Now, also, so Nipa, who is so with the story at Twakomaso, said, Nisaka, Sika, yeah, Bebuano, now, so the idea at YouTube, what am I in?
0: Okay.
1: Na delicate, the Moana Migusua, Ejina, no man, Penny, John, Dramani, Mahama, Ebaman, yeah. I want to fetch some me and son. Na or the two Emma Boone and him so much and we are no baby adrun ya quad guitar. 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

0: Wushem Monsua, your mammy said Natamako, say a funeral. Well, Finns, a woman, one said Attorney General, one more
1: Edio Mas,
0: Waba. Waba. On some of your master called down quarter Naka, one more say, Atem were by ya, ye free my minister were on Fanny Hunino, Naka Mosha say, Betina, one more, and Yejuma, then so Attorney General watching a sign, and no end a daily guidance, so Ebo Waman, you were
1: so that's daily guide. You be called by a case high tension, a Kusia marching, na Krata Benny Crowy.
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1: 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Joyce Banfo, Mercy Duku, Regina Chemantin, Margaret Asiedu, Olivia Opare, Portia Santua, Comfort Adams, Abigail Odra, Veronica Bantz, Dorcas Addo, Joycelyn Marty, Ruth Autry, Hamdi.

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1: 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Nana Benyi, for the next minutes and one fee some be exhausted no. Na omabusans Pacho Wadar Matinasi. 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
3: Pacho ay.
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3: O be ye. If you know,
2: if you know,
3: but pastries in it, dear. May I bear if you
2: know, if you know, false a juman or a cossain.
3: Oh, false a juman, dear, and patcho a ye. Best it's no. Wow, Fabio,
2: no, my canaqua, no, mammy.
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3: Well, me start here no me share e ne bill ba kon.
2: Okay.
3: Na eye titi scanu 20 million. Mm.
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3: Bacho.
2: Na se by now they dwetire na kon anim kakra.
3: Oh.
2: For
3: some time, there be make
2: 2009 in Swati.
3: Swati, apart from cry.
2: There's a business, false business name.
3: Me, yeah, but mean town go fa. Mean go fa.
2: Say, Nyamaya Wadomna was a case. Kaya, what the best pastries, more than the best false moon.
3: Mpacho me da se me di bi be chef fos business no na me di bin so she pastries no
2: e mienu no de he na ekopa
3: mienu no be sheet ne na ekopa mpacho
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0: 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They are so annoying. Then, you know about
1: so. I can't get a kitty, it's a bummies. Yeah, you may cut. Patcho,
0: it will be any come.
1: Me, Patcho, me, sir. And me, Fanko, Chiamica, medical year, Juma.
0: Oh, Mado Dosing,
1: yes, sir.
0: Omuko school,
1: Patcho,
0: school baby.
1: Oh, back
0: last year, school baby.
1: But
0: 2000 ko tu as school fees
1: me fan ko tu as school fees me ko fani ama
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1: 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I don't make fun. And don't see now they be answer your course with you. Take a crap.
3: I see. Yeah, that's it. For also, Unkruba or Badger and pay for. I
0: think Mary Ann, a J, yeah, that's it. Be brave. What's my bomb? Say, my man.
3: Say, what more? Say, my house with the idea. What's your question? Enough from South.
1: Enough from, yeah.
3: What's your mind? What are my honey issue?
1: Yeah, gifty. About gifty, Brian.
0: Gifty, Dabro.
1: Dabro. Dabro, wow. Dabro, yeah, say.
3: Gifty.
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0: Send the bayer, baby, I'll cut in an also, was some bayo kakra.
1: Debbie. Say me ya no itina yet to susuno, in case of. Inti anono, midi ye, baby, I may be da, any container na may be far dear quatuho. Inti container fanny me near my packing, no, and a ma me capital na kum. 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
0: Oh, Mano do say,
1: Pacho me, no.
0: Me, no.
1: Pacha.
0: Only a monet, eh?
1: Pacha.
0: Oh, my ninny.
1: Back when you're 10 years, back when you're 7 years.
0: And yes, September, school fees, Bajiskay.
1: Debbie. School fees.
0: I'll confess, car where Henna did your school fees because why would you and Che? Who savings in a quacko share as I say, came container movement. Inti uni savings, Cassia be the why, you be your school, I do go to your school fees. Enti no 2000 ye de mawa se o de bekwa ko so saka na no
1: da bi enti mi ko so saka na no because me nim se baby asika no free e bo ano me ma e shiremia me se anya bi wo baby enti
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0: Na se ni okay, kofono mjo tu bibiri waho, miyesho se mesi mfoni adi adiansu waho pa. Say a new site.
1: I heard a busy place.
0: Now, who's to say be our day and son no then Kakran so come one? Ebe wow.
1: Oh, I know no. Me wo old place where you're drinking bar na me ton.
0: Okay.
1: It's a me corner.
0: It's a drinking spot now, who pretty and your shop our ton.
1: Debbie, a drinking bar. Yes, a kind of shorty, you know, a man acquire only.
0: Because me no can say. And yeah, they are drinking sports with me trim. You mean me say be at the same me shoppy.
1: No.
0: I maybe your ton drinks
1: Debbie.
0: A sport.
1: Yeah.
0: A sport.
1: That's right.
0: Okay. Yeah, fancy ha. Na me na was in answer na be kono. But once the munina tofa, it be a no beat ye. Me no kasen ko forty almost sending messages. A judge for be brain so already no so muti. Ebi etie mu nkomo no no mo kire se o mu fama we sa afo no kan semo a ebe ma wo mu aka kire

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1: Oh, thank you. I say my mechanic say me da o ma se say o mutimi jun ye ho a omo etimi e decide say omo be boy ye mba na yeso yesa ekọ ya no enti nyame shire omo bebre.
0: Yo. Now other than one can change say sports now here now can say me turn drinks keke.
1: Say me
0: because we're juma nanka say sports.
1: Yes, sports. But me to call honum no the way are near matiye no ama be side no and a shorty any energy drink no mubi. It's a ma kwaye only energy drink ewo honum.
0: Yo. 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Abna hwene na wako home Abna wana ne edru no so
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4: pacho mate
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0: okay
4: any by 20
0: anything
4: by 20
0: okay nice what on the be in fi do do sin ni
4: oh my ton bet is 5 years ni
0: that semra dey copa
4: na me adom
0: any other now sin ya get three bim
4: me be yare
0: okay.
4: Be yare. My says you cry or call a book.
0: Okay.
4: In Tiama, they say no, and quay. Never get to a bina, mefa, because meniska.
5: Eka for similar knowing.
4: Semano, aya, mammy be, and in China, me coffer, 30 be so, and coffer be a groom. And now buying 20 no so, or what they car no ba. Eh, na my coffer, ewo.
5: So, F1 cran groom, a high.
4: Poor Tonyo.
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4: eh o bibi kakra kakra da kakra ba na oku school
0: okay na 2000 no adwuma no e fa be na
5: anka 2000 no e say 2000
4: menka eska menka eska sam
0: eh eska na ye de be ma wo no
4: eh
0: adwuma no hefa na de be shepa o de be bo table kiosk shop ana so de be fa ne ma
4: eh se menya container kra anka me pe Nanka, my friend, never be. My father will be. Come on, no, my father will be so be a count.
5: It's easy as the kind in our way.
4: Oh, see, come, she said, dear. Minya 50 gram, if
0: you have 50
4: gram, yeah, 50 gram, 5,000.
0: Okay,
4: ah,
0: Minya 5,000 gram, carpe.
4: I mean, my dumb dear.
0: There's a 2,000 near the Mawa, Kakrabin, a bit me up. Wow,
4: my father be not my father in Subi account.
5: No, as some will be saying, and Tas Austin there. He says he in here 5,000. No, on Richard me there. Not yet the Yamo 2,000 or 2,000 on Subi.
4: Hey.

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1: That's right.
0: Nje ma wa ka na ye kakrebi osan se jwa me ye na din ti mso man kwete mi obia nti no se minye bi kan ho a motum ma ye susu kakaka na
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0: ehun de mi ti kan kan de moton and go semra mo container ni mun na buy 20 multiple for foreman. 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Half my face to half is account. About my grand or my no order.
2: No, she's a container is on no, yes, that to baby.
0: Well, first thing first.
2: Okay.
0: This is a grand or cosura through that, you know, container and boots to my battle.
1: Because Ninty Obusa container and say, into quench maybe.
0: In your
1: Ainty baby, as in the money be see now, Tom, a very key because into swan quenching.
0: Dabby.
1: Into Jesus Kanama, Nekafa, Seminana. It's a busy hint among whom there, oh, Mammy or Tom Semina or Hadi, into them a Bible to be.
0: But from our roadside.
1: Our roadside,
0: in your.
1: But a new shop.
0: Ninny shop.
1: Into the first thing, your baby, as in the money be see a roadside among football.
0: Eh, Intimidia, at this one I'm there, sister.
1: As it been today, then?
0: A table.
1: Two discarded me table.
0: Eh.
1: Nah.
0: What to cry, my, yes, say glass, so say container, baby dam.
1: A juma we are now, person, Udi, and now when you are cabas, a sign, Nika crab.
0: Oh, mean, I am crack and beautiful for a crab account. Me this seminar toothpaste, you know, San Emmanuel Mano. Ah, mean, yeah, me do back account.
1: Okay.
0: Never been your honey, dear.
1: Ghana foot you. Convince Ghana for my.
0: You neither must say power, Queen, yet to say I'm a day at Dumi and none of Paway, yet I must say I mean Shramo. Near Miss Dragon of Fonny say, me you be a me pay Juma pa. Now, Sir Jamie, ye in Tiama, poor modern uncle for Miss Amica say more 61 years, and Tia Chin no sign it, dear. Mean to Minko, Tisemina glasses if you are young for cry ye be. I want to say near my woman, he be cry. Na me fa ne mane su bi ka ho a me jiri se ebebo a me ti e mo bi a obi a wo no de rade be kan obi a ko ma bi a rade be sha
1: asamo a me busa unu ama no mo edi kan ba no me sen so busa wo su bi em wo de ka bi a wo hia sika de atua
0: ta cho me ni obi a ka
1: wo ko da hospital wo ye surgery
0: ta cha en
1: e ka bi a me de chiri
0: ta cho me ni obi a ka
1: nti si ai disclaimer wa unko tu aka bi a
0: ta cho me ni obi a ka
1: wo bank account
0: ade a me through ya e ka.
1: Now be a business, they'll throw card I say we hey. Survive you.
0: Say see I did mini bank account too.
1: I didn't see.
0: Now can we say you can crack or I be national? Well call you jinny na
1: or you're in Indiana.
0: Any moon root
1: close to account.
0: Yeah, every nim.
1: But accounting the old hobby.
0: Hey, hobby nim.
1: Me name is Ronnie say be our sake skaya, be a neck canketing kitty be when you met in our cars and
0: now quarren a maker. Me new biaka. Me new biaka.
1: You any answer now or becono or my emissor penny cassia Abekayo Hua.
3: Yeah, I could swap a cow one with your friend Hero Dicky under a businessman or shall she say, it will not show much more. Auntie. Chen watch it about on also about 20 million so I bought with some questions. Maybe Timon in a video,
1: and in a way, Naminim said, Odikabe two so no Kakrebu or Hopesu Busa. Na
4: I wish I formed church. I'm going
1: to Mamma wait me,
0: Madame Wassi.
4: That was a summer. San Yano, if you say Ablabo, I shall see Yamwa. Now, business in a whole corner, be beating the boom. Na edo ko wachi etuma ba ya mo akwa ba ya so be di beti bibia ya ose de bo ama obi akọ na nim no e be di hu duma na me ba na mi tie ma mi bia na o so ton force okọ
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0: 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It is, I didn't try me the man and say, Unyas canoa, the other one, no, no, no, no, no, no, no, no, no, no, no, no, no, no, no, no, no, no, no, no, no, no, no,
1: no, okay, yeah, that's saying. See, you're be afraid of my mess to do cool. 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
0: chia se. 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
0: Cleaner.
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1: 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And see, best is my dear, I'm a share by your business. I say, make you know your name.
0: Okay,
1: and you know, no one may any crack crowd.
0: What's it by Ray?
1: Patch,
0: best 6 months in me.
1: Patch,
0: now bear Bussumin Santa Mini, who a human is saying.
1: Oh, a human, no, call ye by Ren of
0: Maniso, Maniso,
1: Patch of by Ren, eh?
0: Eh, yeah, Patch, say, ya, oh, Patch the same pa.
1: Patcho a scar womb, a cow on the by scar womb, or so, oh, yeah, and then Nama betone, she torn and won't get count on, but if I saw him,
0: I hear not the chassis.
1: Oh, me shall make the bare 1,000 chassis because me got all glass like a chip name on your ma.
0: 1,000 souls, I never knew.
1: I'm so dear, but me try, me shall say, crack.
0: Na se on saka sika ya adwuma no hin fane hin na odi sika be shepa
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0: what the 1,000 she mu 6 months in e bia be 1,000 no
1: mpacho ai kakra be ka ho
0: kakra be saying
1: be 500 one say

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1: Okay. 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
0: Oh, and chair and be a 8 months, ni 9 months. 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
1: Now, before 8 months, you know, then I
0: but at that time, na me yes, she told and no watch it. Now, me turn she told and so cry cry.
1: Now, then where Jano?
0: Be who say Jano and to men, women, quaitchy, and I'm Jai call be Dino.
1: Okay, see, a Janem wow, but in your so Jan and your beton.
0: Me bacha.
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2: for your mummy say what you button no 100 cedis but eton 1.5
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1: Okay.
2: Eh, say no, no, no. 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Who calculation on CD? Because at 100 CDs, at 1.5. 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Do or ya 500. Or 50 CDs. Okay. Or 50 CDs.
0: Now,
3: now, back to three. No. Now, I have times three. Okay. I what I say? What do you hold say? And all the 50 CDs in total. But what you try?
2: Oh, okay. 150.
0: Mm.
2: 150. Okay. Patrani. And so, Bantina, S1 for so all the 30 cities.
0: Sana Mecano, ACC, if you are 20 cities, if you are 30 cities, and Tia, me all bat, I need you, me, you tain, no. Now, me, they are told you, I could feel. Now, me, the 20 cities, so I to susu, ain't me, Jesus, so now, me, Sadi Fabi, the end of the group. May maybe I'm a ton be din so that me say nyaka kra kra
1: o can say me say issue a problem because be dey dey issue so a e ji say o hata be so many days ansa ana
0: me pa cho en ti sa say nyame adom na say dwane ba na say be dey ne fo a anopetutu to me hwie gu ho enti from akra fm na say wi abie so a me ton e ma nipa no so ko so
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2: Mammy, when a young commissio was a fashion with Tirimus,
0: if I told me to say a commissary because and commissary free Nipano neighbor.
2: Mitty, I say, we business near
0: any minimum.
2: Was a fashion with Tirimus,
0: yes.
2: Naturally, say.

0: My problem is why you do make 10 years, but I know you have capital. I say business no, the name you need.
1: Oh, of course, my master may break it. I can't see
0: you. Yo, what do you
2: say? Minyaba.
1: Papa.
2: Me a businessman. If you do my same, yeah, me ni mupa. Says here, a debe pa na obe ya. Send any pet doing a talk or don't connect Chanama. A book called Duni Perdun. Says a person, Niperdun. Send Nipanum, and a debumbe Tobia. A debana obeye. Ah, about Trini Perdunua. O chinano, and a na umugusoto. Seba yes, Cababa, home be. A debe, a debem Susan, a word you say. Ober trim more customers.
1: Susuya, I want me to say, Mamma and Watsy, because we are in the way and Watsy are, and also a chain customers, and our way and so now yen a fine, which you make a fine, we shut away an air, then a dear, and also a chain customers, pa. Or mom, but I bet all nipper me, nipper me and son, or moody no moose and yet here, or man a bet on where you are an amount. Bidding one dance any other.
2: Who's who come on here?
1: In some.
2: Some one.
1: But you.
2: And he, and you make a war to say bank in this annual manual. Say, I may want to say, may wow, I dream. My bank of foreign name, Womomo, yes, any man, Womo lunch, and Mrao. My bad, I'm the first one who be in Kitano. Who are convinced who say, who are you, mamma? Make me the doctor, Abraham 12 o'clock, Jumaway, and you may own our catchment area. A dear by Anamon Abetua, Southfall, Uno Mubedin Sawasua, a Brano Brano, dear Granaba Comum, Wabrao Mons, sorry, Melkro, so Babi Radianato.
1: But your Metua Namona Macoho, Namino Macoca,

0: 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Into Uber Channel, there's a wenty, a woman, and may I be breaking up because she has sent a sweet bad. Now, sweet bad, and also a school be a cheap, Nammy fear no one may. 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
1: es weja cabbage no
0: Say no, a discapa and cram for no more bombukes cacas here. Now a beduso amoto. So would the bad drum is all when it because of spaghetti nintino. Omoto.
1: A discard, they are sending a profit margin, no subversion.
0: Oh, and
1: then I wish your honeymoon.
0: Ah, okay. So I say, they say, dear, money, scabunipan in some man, no, so they are the animal. Because so big in a cheat, you are now they also for mammy, me could your bar. My betty, I'll not be hunyans as his own yen is a beam. Eh, Tia Nuntia, Tia Emma, scanny and costuring to me that very tickle. Eh, sweet bad, no. Tim of answer, no, but I mean, yes, car, met me so way there, weak in me to me caught twice. And son, and he said, Minas canny cost for meeting me. I call crown and my supplier, not me walk by by your soul, no share a ye sweet bad, no, I just said ya. Yet the boab one can crack.
1: Scanning are the share. Cabbage na se
0: 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And I'm the top in near man, no dear fool, into over 3 days, Weber near Deno and Wintia.
1: And was sweet bad, no, so I hand at the shas here.
0: When they 500 pay, make a tall is summoning a loan come, and you waste some back at Wa, so I eto. See, no crack, let us say.
1: To Mammy Busa, Wankasa, a name, I mean, we didn't up us away a pa.
0: Uncle sweet bad, nay,
1: and not us away a
0: sweet bad, nay, dear. Some crofabe, you know, more tossle. 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
1: okay
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1: okay but your more questions be
2: madam
0: hello papa
2: mi busawo wo bank account
0: but why
2: bank be ran in the area
0: And some woman I'm feminine boom a suffer kim rabank.
2: And just say this kind of mawa, young fan for bango.
0: Wait me there foul.
2: Moi mutiemeno. 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Bank no kura hu say wa da bia three you can say
0: 30 Ghana.
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0: 106.3. Just soon some Juma dinner go so good in Tiano, and your special Thursday. Ya, your trusty one, my yeti, ya, my men of near Yan Mama, na, Oba Porsche, a quabby.
1: Porsche, I am calling straight. What on then?
2: Patron, me pastries.
1: Monsieur pastries.
2: Patron.
1: Pastries bang.
2: May bread, cake, rock bands, pastries, beer.
1: Osha say being feared was any.
2: Okay, Misha said 10 years, Beba.
1: 10 years. Wedding for swooning in a.
2: Oh, Debbie, but then they say, Minty Min Tono, I can see him. Made a mere a bagging, Ketuan, Ketuan,
1: is Samono.
2: Aha, Minya, a capital in you, Intimia, me runs, I mean, ya, Name de Tono, bagging, Ketuan, Ketuan.
1: Now is some in a bag back, saying. 50 kg in here, saying.
2: 50 no cranny, me woo ye, me a horse side there, me yet, Jumana, I check, me woo ye. It is here, dear bagging, dear me, in Ketuan,
1: and then I'm more na more jejuma.
2: When I went into your charm,
1: okay, there's a unquan. I heard you, man.
2: I'm in quan. I'm
1: in a war breaking in our business number form.
2: And I debar concern say, not a rent, although not me yelling to one day by rent in an air ham. Pan can now meet me out on a casim.
1: Rent ye baby out here, and I baby, I am a man.
2: There be baby, I'm it.
1: And they say this came out to your rent.
2: And see, I dear, I dear, me.
1: What's the fee?
2: Debbie means see, but baby, I'm a one mean to your dinka.
1: Room to your dinka.
2: Debbie.
1: Sir.
2: Aye.
1: 10 years in ye. Mama said, won't you mean you didn't a juman?
2: And I
1: would also talk. It's some kitten.
2: And I'm 10 years in one, and yet 10 years in ye, pastries no quana, my dear. Say, near my Danny, I'm eating me compared to my restaurant. Na my auntie, I want to meet you, my cacra. It may shah, name one is sick and I did a bit to yammy bosomino. I had me shah, me, I may yammy, Juman Muman, Kebab Bwame, than say me, yea, no. And 10 years, then your pastries, no quan, send me any man call yammy to me, shift, they book me to me a tongue, cut your boga, and to send me your capital, the anime, the best pastries, no my.
1: And near my senior, my Dania, and near my soldier, there be a bed than a Danny.
2: And I didn't
1: be with the Mawana near my Dania, obey you to one once I'm crazy before.
2: There be not me problem, I mean a hammer pan and air rent, and an air hammer and air rent, and said, Minyasika, not me.
1: Oh, my saying,
2: me, no.
1: Oh, my, me, no,
2: Patrine.
1: We need to cry,
2: Patrine.
1: Scribble called school fees, mo.
2: Patrine, there be a hoddy, nipper panic.
1: Ni papa he no.
2: Pa chan. Ke yes ade nke be din. Ke even keto anu kra na me ditwa me ho no. Ke no so e be ko ho side. Ba no a.
1: Me how ne say. Onye stable wa adwuma ba ko ho because of enema enema e dane dane. Guarantee ben na ye wo say. Say this came wa pastries na na de kwa kwae. Because odwu so fa kwa ne twa huro. Ene wa koso we mu weja ochina koso we mu weja skane be shi. Okay. Guarantee Ben na o ma yen say o disclaimer wa we dey kwa kwashe pastries mu.
2: Okay. Me pa cho dey o ho ni say say dey work say me ye we ya na magai mu na makwae we no. Me say no dey magai. Si say pastries no. E ho nko a e na me we si say until say me wuye ya my mem apart from no because the last restaurant adwuma me ye na me ye say dey me ye me adwuma me hu say no mu no boa me. It's a free one, dear. Me, quite be beer, be apart from me, I'm a dear man.
1: Bread in our way and all while oving.
2: Me oving, no.
1: And never been our candy ben, our dear human.
2: Oving, no bread, no cake in chances by. Said a yammy Tommy who sent a beer, mean I'm mixing machina. Never to me, I any money be brave because me chin so. Me chin so.
1: What the question?
2: Me patrine. Me the question. When I am a pebble, bean so swank at least me, ya bread, no meeting me, ya. DSO by me nya into me the question me was stores and so na me dema.
1: Pacho, wait me, sir.
3: Madam, would you be
2: Pacho Portia?
3: Portia,
2: Pacho,
3: on some kind in this is so mammy. The Ricano business a year, you made your beer enough from now a yam a coso we are, Macoso we are, Macoso we are. And yes, I'm not here. 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
1: me fo
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1: Annie
0: a day now obey here I have been born once I painting the movie
1: and the abe here many say semini hua oh se painting you mamika say the me too kind
0: dampa
1: why nebe she junior a mommy and no crack, come on a ma, make a baggy, pomono. 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
1: 12.
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2: Anyway, I don't pay you my cry, ya, Copen Black Junior, Mubimia. 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I am not a better than say, Ube, yes, Abu Jabuja.
1: Okay. Mammy, yen chow or sube bray, yet you be see her. Na painting common, a better so a chili near her, a choir beat me as Sandia Bem, and maybe be aniska. Se among for who knew to me, ya.
3: Baby, I'm for a number two.
1: Aye, for number two, ja. Obi pe painter. I'm an abbey painting a shop, ni office, ni fear, one frail. Na only in this uncommon on the end of the baby from for number two, ja.
0: My patch on my number is
1: 055-65-77-545-545-055-67-5455
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1: Who pictures are who painted there? Yet you shall be there.
0: On sure toy and me phone in a sainty. 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
1: To pictures in
0: the back of pet and I'm a war.
1: Okay,
0: and no cram a quay and no war. 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
1: opa
0: a fire service in one. A Sunday, ya, and no be send a container. 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
4: Yeah, Comfort Adams Abigail Odra Abi Abiko, okay. 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
0: What time are the traffic move here to those in?
2: Bare 3 years.
0: Before 3 years, now you're there.
2: Now me talk with you. Any question? Now me do question. 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
0: 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Now you cut your fruits, now you cut it. 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
0: Enti, who describe kwa kofa?
2: Chocolate, chocomilo, pebbles.
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2: That's it.
0: Now, traffic, I did to a buy any idea. Ochina, your basis, you near my Pamomo traffic, one day to one castle, you're dangerous.
2: Patrani and Qualipa
0: be fairly breaker.
2: I am papa.
0: And see, who did you say, where business environment, I person, who you're Juma or
2: Ninja. 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
2: Pa.
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3: Minu aba.
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0: That's it.
2: Okay, yena antidokia se.
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3: So that I said, many a friend of me go school.
2: I did change the way near Fra.
3: Pachai.
2: What's on the essay when you're Fra?
3: Pachio.
2: Oh, sorry, I know when you're from Pa.
3: Me, I'm baby, I'm a go school. Quiet, and I say, we see not many asa.
2: No, sir.
3: Not me, a caca, maybe JHS.
2: I see. 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
3: Pachio.
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1: This is our name, not on away here.
0: But yet, a 30 beer, me banner summon, son of my quaint, me quite sorry, so I. Or some in Sanam in the Biaku Sassari Hall, and I be a school so I make a part school furniture, no matrans or haunting, and a pamo to the milk and my cotton assay. Semiton, Nami, we are no more to assign the mabby fee, and some banner free school abba.
1: Till back to a ya, or no by, or no one a year or boy, or no one auntie.
0: Me patcha, I mean the free a teacher mante by.
1: Teacher mante now if you buy.
0: Patcha.
1: Na when he so bologna at the away, we are this quite now for so yeah.
0: Pacha, me ye, Nyanko Pombo, I mean, me ye, me co jana, motto de me co, Namako di jana, or Sandy mea be fee. See, no man is mistress who a motto nature, Namit's motto nature. As I'm a jackolano, a mobi, Namako, because I'm quite a mitty fiend.
2: It's ever quite in an effort. It's then a mix it because even the soap below is a whoopy sap, it's a friend soup. Now it's a situation. It's then a
0: patcher said, me to some years say, Olonka Bakwa, me what I saw, I made in Nia, and Siminia made a precursor, pan up in a denny now mixed in one with Janusso. Siminia, we are no CV, nothing, my brandy, my knee blender, and some of you will be the anamida brandy now, made a mix it. I feel my show about those in the moon.
1: Near a hammock, a cranny, sir, se umhuna de. A diania, nipa babe, dear corner yam. A sobolo or benum, sir, beya, if he ene yarewebian cocano, and nona may a busa say, where then away ye sobolo.
0: Me patcho, me to him, you be a men peffy, over do me porch in a seminar, me say, I won't jindy. Me be bea clean, almost some any dear. Now, so many who are me mean be bea ye, mean so me cataso, me be bea with me dem, me make sure se be bea me cavaso, and see me ban woman chaino. I dare me de ye, I dare no air, that is saying Cassiano, me de wire shining when you name it to shoot fine, and to send me quiet so I may room to say 3 times, send me the sea janus so, and to me so in my cataso, I didn't me ye no, in penny for talk, in penny for be brave ever talk. Hey, I'm calling you on a moto.
3: Minyaba.
0: Yes, Daddy.
3: Says here, obey a walk a cracker. I could also obey you, ne papa.
0: Papa, ne dear. Me the men even know who are them away, or some poor buying to a jana mammy. Madame Furness need be the to school. All those turning school fees not in na and see me so feeding fino, and if you adrian, and I'm in some maffa.
3: Say, what man so for so bem now we have so local supermarket and baby, you bet you do a free. Ube here a bayamu and crata a bema to me. Says they're way no kakra kakra. But so for so bemwa, ube here and crata, sema, a bema to me, a chess on Yamawiano, a haunted, a nipe dia, and fashions are so. Bonnie Bia, Madame, it's food and grass board.
0: But I'm
3: to Sana Mono.
0: Last name it's a brown OPD. It's not the line to just say, I am sure for that win by me. I am in Sanka by some beautiful and meet me try a seven Sabbe car by Minsanka.
3: Obey you will be our Babwow as manager. Now, first of all, you must say, Onion will teach a man to all and turn all. Now the baby back stores I can say okru. Sabaya, Ubenya's carbon brand when you be a share more fancy. Now, why can't I bet the home? Oh, Scassemo.
0: You're not made the Becco Hospital, many one.
3: Aha, nice cabia be yabiano. For more than I saw the Becco Bank. What a corner, yet the tumor, which now called to Miss RJ, a Befi, a coffer bank, a wa, a Babuama, we are with me, me abwa.
0: Pacho mo back account so Ghana Commercial Bank.
1: Okay, na pacho uko baka. 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Ko police station. 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
1: The patch of my head, Minqua, Obusanibia, no, but some inside the alcohol.

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0: David abi. 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
1: Interesting.
0: Na ma no so.
1: But police station in the obesan ko bi mu. 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
1: bien weni
2: o wa so on the telephone number
0: na ma no se say free meeting be se e ko 6 years ni
2: na e re na be na en wo
0: e bia minim so wa no minim oni ho bio
2: eh na e ko report na se ye nyanoa se ne abregu
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1: wo mami nso afri mu
0: asan
1: wo ye sure so ni be ma ne ne wo ye
0: mi de meni no nti me de na me hu
1: nti wo ni be ma ne ne wo ye
0: de mi ba no kra mi hu ne ne mo
1: nti hwan na ka cho so on pa oba no your friend is saying
0: wo se ye ye mi see so hospital
1: aha
0: nti oba ye no na o se
1: ye ba ye your friend is saying
0: your friend Daniel Asari.
1: Daniel Asari.
0: Asari.
2: How free could be so?
0: Of ye bri, but in some nana.
2: Okay.
1: Or would you fufro be a man for the nimunana?
0: Pastor, any day, Davy.
2: Daniel Asari, bri. How better now? Adwajli.
1: Announce. Or better teacher, Mante.
0: In some womb.
1: In some womb. Okay. Ain't he? Or no, Daniel Asare, who says, or no, ne one a fire from work a day.
0: Me patcha, I.
1: Yea, you see us, yea, a quade peer, also about hospital hall.
0: About home, Simicajan, sir, my wound or say, men I may see me poor by and see me fat.
2: Hey!
0: And so I'll crown the crop when you didn't swan.

0: Maybe a JHS, no, Benjamin Tuasu.
1: Okay.
0: And see, my name, Mammy, I yet I call Nima, a cosseress, Ska. And say, Bedrew, baby, my own, say, and no, and ye. And see, Mr. Tessameton, cocoa tea, and a bread, made a quachy. But now, unquo, yes, sir, and I'm Jayena, maybe ye gizzard. And also, na me the quachy, and also, na inquiry, and sana, madame, for betray me, Taifa. So, may I be a Juma Bio, and I make a journey.
2: It is easy, and you're more scanner is better than not yet. I was a fee, a bit scanner is a Juma, is a
0: child.
2: It is scanner better than.
0: Pacho, me a scanner, me the best Juma. Fashion, design.
3: Okay, it's just a new way to see an idea when you're home.
0: Many Jones, I may pen sound my beer, a bare permanent, sir. May
3: and baby, I sound you may be. I don't know who's see any year now. One Cassam, a master, now set it up.
0: And no, see, Cassam now because yet the machines are Cassian a year, Juma. And no, so me, so sir. And some person, me a fashion designer, and me money, and ma.
3: Two person question the pam.
0: Pachai.
3: A hen I'll be here, dear question the pam.
0: And none of them meet me, chair, just say, your corner may be, sir, master. No,
3: no, I will pay your son cabin and quire who inquiries granted that. I dare there were any more person who's here, the pam, wouldn't it be a seamstress, Bian Casa Musa, say, and to me, person may back cry him, I'm obeying me when you be that.
0: Me knew Bia Casada, but Ache, or say metal machine, eh, Yama, baby.
3: Okay, ye pe obi a bonny jetty, Eddie Ache, you must say. Oh, the NSA, O Pesse, who could see you, ma.
0: Pachai.
3: And so soon, you them. I didn't see my emphasis came out.
0: Because me, mammy, what, dear? And I may want to write
3: me a young ketua,
0: Oko school SS.
3: May I say, man, I do Kusia, Udukusia at the Pamana, Usia the Pamani in Tiaoka. Into bed then, I want her, oh, my men, Unia now working.
0: But you may say, Miss Ye Jumana, meaning Brookina, and Miss Sobolunia, meaning ye, and see, it be a mayor, no cacra, dear, see, a honor. Ebiamba beto na.
3: Odigo bibi kache no.
4: 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When your men come, what
0: it? 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
3: Your mom was Sama Hamdia.
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6: Pacham, your online driver.
3: Online driver.
6: Pacham.
3: And so we okay. Wow car.
6: Pacham.
3: Okay. And you know what? Who is Kadia then?
6: Me gearbox a break it down. Okay. Just this Saturday I train.
3: Car Ben Auchi.
6: Toyota Vitz.
3: Vitz, okay.
6: And Timmy could be sad what was so kind. No, I'm saying 10,000 Ghana cedis.
3: Okay.
6: But if you'll be baby, sir, say. Oh, yeah, man, don't you save the way I did it? I saved through EcoBank.
3: Okay.
6: But before I came in, you know, I talk with a loan. And I talk and my driver, some fine age man. And back and forth, they were not faithful, they were not committed. And I eventually saw me, the me, I'm a personal errands. But a friend advised me that I give see, and online, so you can equally do it, which I've been doing it for the past 3 years.
3: Okay.
6: So I kind of mean, you know, I'm using it to pay the loan that I used to purchase the car.
3: Okay.
6: But just last week, yeah, Friday, Saturday, we took a new year. Miguel was a break it down. Although.

0: have an amount there, but it's not up to the total amount.
1: Until who here is card the GIA box.
0: That one.
2: Madam, says here, who here, Juma?
0: That one.
2: And only bank now, you share say, repayment of the loan. No, you have a day we sales 400 Ghana. What you to petrol new BBR? If you ever be a 200, when a bank in a corner says, if you are with this, remember 100 Ghana every day, I'm with the attic, a car, me dinner should be so that repayment and be flexible. Now, so when you be a day up worth it at the same time, say bank in who work memoir. May I sure say, Jabos, you are saying, when you're in Triano, Kabank and Bayer top up. Now, what you need, I hear you, my idea, Tria. Now, what about bank number here?
0: That person, I be.
1: How many years now did you loan?
0: 2 years.
1: When I went to you, how many years?
0: Maybe October. Now oh. I'll be done with the payments
1: in
0: of the loan.
1: In 2 months' time,
0: maybe.
1: NSF Bank and also Muhum, but now almost support to now what you told you about. I
0: almost idea, but now the idea is that Nkawe Amidi Ejumano, I want to sell it and buy a
1: another
0: new
1: one.
0: Exactly, because when you may treat for about 2-3 years and a mechanical and it's a hondine bathroom.
1: Are you alone in this? No, okay, what's your kawa?
0: But I am married with three kids.
1: Okay.
0: Mm-hmm.
1: Do you get support?
0: A lot. My husband helps me a lot.
1: Okay.
2: Madam, Seleano, say, Ube we alone October. You still have opportunity, say, bank and buy essential amount. No, o my top up amount.
1: Because I cut 2 months.
2: That's how I perform. Now what you did, I told you about so.
0: I said, Daddy, the reason why I'm in person, meji gearbox, can or bank, no, say, I've made a plan to purchase another car.
1: To sell this.
0: To sell this car so that I'll get a top up and buy a new one. Because we know, who did my, and then now.
1: Unim, may I assume my bank, no? Engage them. What situation here? Okra and Kaya sank October, Uchevi and Cabbage top up, Nadia Tofu Fro. But see, I'm a GIA box in a dear no bit me. I am out. Engage a bank, no. Put your cards on the table and negotiate it, and let's see what the bank will say. Because Aka October, there, no way to every idea. I'm sure, sir, why faithful so far, no. Bank no may have some leeway beer, or bit my flexible kakra. To help you buy there, because say Obeji top up, Eddie top another car.

0: bank ne call say say bia we dey say mama 100 Ghana every day na mo dey atre e ka me dey so bi so that repayment no be flexible now so anya bi e dey aboa fie at the same time say bank ne hu adwuma mu a me nya sure say jabo so ya say unya ntua wiye no ka bank ne be ya top up na what you need dey aye adwuma e dey atua na wa bo bank na mane
1: then pastor Davi
2: how many years na dey tia loan no
1: 2 years.
2: When I went to you, how many years?
1: Maybe October. Now oh. I'll be done with the payments
2: in
1: of the loan.
2: In 2 months' time,
1: maybe.
2: NSF Bank, you know, so whom about na almost support to na what you told you about see.
1: Almost idea, but now the idea is that Uncle Way I'm in the age, man. I want to sell it and buy a
2: another
1: new one.
2: One.
1: Is that because when you may treat for about 2-3 years, and I make a no, and it's.
2: Are you alone in this? No, okay, Oshakawa.
1: But I am married with three kids.
2: Okay.
1: Mm-hmm.
2: Do you get support?
1: A lot. My husband helps me a lot.
2: Okay.
0: Madam, Seleano, say, Ube, we alone October. You still have opportunity, say, bank and pay extension amount. No, o my top up amount.
2: Because I cut 2 months.
0: That's how I perform. Now what you did, I told you about so.
1: I said, Daddy, the reason why I'm in person, meji gearbox can or bank no say, I've made a plan to purchase another car.
2: To sell this.
1: To sell this car so that I'll get a top up and buy a new one, because we know who did my and then now.
2: Unim, may assume my bank no, engage them. U situation here. Okra and Kaya sank October, Uche, we and Cabbage top up, Nadia Tofu Fro. But see, I'm a Gia box in the Edia no bit me. I am out. Engage a bank, no. Put your cards on the table and negotiate it, and let's see what the bank will say. Because Aka October, there, no way to where they are. I'm sure, sir, why faithful so far, no. Bank no may have some leeway beer, or bit my flexible, Kakra. To help you buy there, because say Obeji top up at their top another car 10,000 CDs now. Omo de be ka ho ama o de ato gia box no menye sure say be here at the case bia.
1: And the thing is that the gearbox now me younger say I have maybe half of the money down,
2: so enokra be ma bank no I am motivated to support you. It's you don't actually need 10,000 for the gearbox because
1: no,
2: what crazy be
1: exactly.
2: So bank no enhwe. Now, woman, consider just engage them and listen.
1: Oh.
2: Don't assume, say, because a person would just top up into you know, it be asking for this help, a bit me assess our chance. No,
1: I know, but now I don't know.
2: Oh, person,
1: but
2: who can help for the top up?
1: Top up, no, and then I make I say, and eventually, when I'm done with the payments of this one, October, now can the major mean so. I'm buying a new car which is about 100,000 Ghana. Don't say no song. So
0: we program where woman watch the woman power. All the and your windows we bring or into explore.
2: Right.
0: Nah, yam wa mumu. A jagu muche mpa.
1: Say that the way so I can make the account. Ah, we don't know what.
0: We don't know what. If you say that we see a fine. Oh, I'm going to make me a wow. Nah, you have resources.
2: I am getting the impression, sir. What raises Kana Maka 2000?
1: Exactly. So I just want to talk so that I'll get it because the car is at the shop. I
2: the
1: just have to go and buy it.
2: Exactly.
1: That's why I came all the way.
0: Now, who are you?
1: I'm a poultry farmer.
2: Poultry farmer.
1: Daddy, unim, we know what I say. You can only have a free fridge.
0: Debut. Okay. Yeah, they have some business.
1: They look at it say, in Kuala school, in Kuala book, so go September, send a daddy okay. It's also with the also pressure for come one. Ebe, Ja will feel.
3: Okay, oh, I'm the one common or there, Yapanani is Yachado.
2: Yeah, that's it.
4: Yeah, that's it.
2: Gifty.
4: Sister Gifty in from Vanessa now can say, Vanessa, Nipa in any better search at all. Now say DJ 05, Waboy, the biggest 05. Now, your judges are come with your boom patrotina say. Now, your fee, you know, Nipa means, sir, and only the communication, no, Nipa means, sir, Ubia Benya.

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2: Madam, I said, I'm in Shiramo, and I'm going to pay my way. Yeah, Pompa, I said, being Sam Rappi, baby, I'm going to scan and I'm going to say, I'm going to be so and so for us.
1: Yes, you're that sick.

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0: OPBD. 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
1: studio. 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
7: 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Ajani mwa yuko
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6: Martina for Electroland Castle will be a showroom of Potemu. Na ye be ya sandy homeland and swaka home. 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
1: I'm good. 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
2: 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Work and Happiness. 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
1: Work and Happiness got me riding every morning. 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That's right. Work and Happiness.
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Omo di free four court of multimedia. Joy FM. Abrosan Kesi and Mufan of First Street. 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

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Bedi manuasi. A frame OPD. And fast that case and comma DBS Industries Limited. Duffy's Health and Beauty range of product. 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And you coupon buffo show, now buy so. 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And Kenyao, be away, simple wood to an amobia. What grey on Tantayo tutua, Mr. Numsuo, Neda, a com in cum. 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
0: na e prompt me fe na die ye mra me discuss ha ben na obi beka fe em e ko du se ya ana e wo se mitano ma ne ni bre obi a wo bo e be sisu in a week we must see you 2 times or more every week. I was saying, "Mama, when you break, say you once in a while, be now we must see you a any bone. 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He be kura na na me kubi a we could di ye na me kuno di na na me kuno won be break na we di ye na we must asa see if we must see you. If you want to maybe a yoki. No one say we have bands, no, say bad me. Na if I say a quote, maybe about 2-3 days of Sabbath within the week.

0: 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things. Nothing, no, no, no, no, no, no, no, no, no, no, no, no, no, no, no, no, no, no, no, no, no, no, no, no, no, no, no, no, no, no, no, no, no, no, no, no, no, no, no, no, no, no, no, no, no, no, no, no, 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
0: okay me that say anyway questions no our layer na me and breaking it down kakanga kra na ti fu nti no we don't have symptoms no near ma e be dead dia ma nipa na ho so get ya we bi nti me dey kan obo be sase e fese so you have bo se se no na atre afa me left side ho now we take a horse system. 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

0: What are some of the things he betim there are prompting the panel? 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
0: si enti se ye obi a yemfa kwa ya resabia ana yenye den ansa na etimi atu ase kwa be ne fa soke ono
1: yemfa kwa ya resabia endpoint from your perfect clinic you treat subject ya we enti no so we ba modern na we book endpoint your branches no bia wa ga

0: Doctor, but Mimbusu has said, where do you have a health? Nanso, growing up, like I said, the year 2000, free 1999, Hobanwa, near the idea. One said, Emran Tiano, Bob Born, Yom, no more to sell, Bravo, Lord Kenya, no, you know, a book back, no money, idea, no more engineering, no more, meaning, say, okay, engineering here. No, I heard a boy. What's it? What's it? Any woman in the studio? I good one there. Good. Boom, boom, boom, boom. Back on every day. Now, doctor. Studio, huh? But wouldn't say, baby, I'm a depa. Don't come on my mini G.
1: Kula kula. There's kula kula.
0: And I'm also my confusion. Or any say, kula, yes, yes. Doctor, I want to know what you said. Yeah, I'm going to say, yeah. Uda. Be no, many no, Gusuneti, be weird, you mean in Hawaii. It does see. Good one there. Dr. Kevin Quartin, you know what I say? Prostate kidney fertility issues, but more than say, we do any better. Move our endpoint in hepatic meaning. Yet, me, I'm bored to the in a second. My day, I'm out. Yeah, yeah, free scanning. And don't you quite want to yes, card. You hear and say, our budget card 70 Ghana cities. So, you'll be our endpoint that I cried. Yeah, the onion, what to a decry.

0: is Black Sports Cream Hair Clear. 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You will East Legon, AH Hotel, Honey, a bank, Massey Pogas Furniture, Tech Junction. The number is 059-6611-277. 059-6611-277. 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
1: o be da kas mata.
0: E no so kra no problem o. Wan kas wa transfer o say. O
1: be da wa che.
0: E bi ni enwi. O ni ma, a mi twa won na ma bo for kra. 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E be de papa papa papa. O say, o be da here.
1: O be da kas mata.
0: Hey, ze o bai o.
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4: 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Ka wuna pra Madina Taxi Rank, opposite Echo Bank. 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

0: 106.3 FM so ena no pay wasugusu a wote enka wuti beba jo baby a wote menka wuti mbia from 90s no eba no a ye bowura mu 2000s no na enwum we ne enwum a meka se se ye shia party ase simple dwumadie bi impo sa wote ka mu na o drive na wo chese nkro 40 ka no mu a ye nyina enwum we a and then your money at all.
1: Yes.
0: So we are rewinding time back.
1: Nice
0: yeah, rewind
1: one,
0: the time.
1: Nice one.
0: Yeah, rewind
1: one,
0: the time.
1: Nice one.
0: Now, Obi bet me a rewind the time one. Hey, multimedia.
1: Multimedia.
0: Hey, Adum FM. 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
1: OPD.
0: OPD.
1: OPD.
0: And be a Santam number. 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Wow, what you mean? Come back. You may. What you mean? 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
0: Work and happiness. 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
0: Ohio
1: o Chile I wonder no.
0: I don't know. Oh, America.
1: Oh, America.
0: United States of America.
1: Yeah.
0: Ohio.
1: Yeah.
0: I a Kennedy, our friend Ohio. Oh,
1: yeah.
0: A honor was his yeah.
1: Yeah, honor, yeah. Watching the bunch.
0: For how many years, ni?
1: Kofi Koy and Meft Marcus, I caught 14 years, ni. But we baby 2 months, I caught.
0: Recently?
1: Yeah, last year.
0: Nah. Young Shen, come on, I say, and Ren said, then you but a queen be as you be dear man, Ghana for a main woman,
1: the man, same quaint and final to do a home.
0: A quaint man, a fast one, wouldn't she? I'm a cabo, Musa, mobile room.
1: A coffee, a mature by me, no, mammy, bako, papa, bako, na, na, me, hozo, me, the ball called too good. 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
1: 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Yeah. 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
1: What you say?
0: Oh, we're film.
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0: 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Volant de copyright. 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
1: Adam 106.3 FM so no asugusu a wote nkan wote no ye ne antwini antwi.

0: See, I want to say, yeah, in the chair. 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
0: afi prekope antwini antwi agi boom e ba ne say
1: yeah e ba ne say na mind bi e wo area ho aja na oware enu aba na oni e de nyom no koma no. Say yes, we are musicians. Nana and Croft boys be war off. A warning chain and almost only game boys are that. You be woman, some no more bad dressing. I cut
0: game boys. Now game boys in general, was I?
1: No,
0: okay, game boys are game boys.
1: Game boys, yeah,
0: FBI, we better to me.
1: Game boys, but first, no, na and yet, Sikane and Tari. No more shopping, tarrier, any speakers, ne home theaters. Now, boys, no more bar dressing. A jay so hustlers. Ya buy your man co inside near Barbantin. Tim Ribby, not money could be a shop and no address. And I, yes, here, Becco, na occasion. And our boys need a jar. Obia, omope life, om some domoco beach. Any a dee man that you call address. And the address, na ya call, you know. Any idea demo ne ma man ne se ye pese ye to nwom tena omo bo sound ti ye to nwom no ohwese ne nkrofo sana na os ah enwom na mo de bre ye no na nkrofo osasa no na misian na os enwom na obeye ti atwansa na oma ye satam recording ye 1 million
0: 1 million ne se 100 Ghana
1: ah
0: so obe recording no
1: obe record 10 songs no 100 Ghana na na 1 million
0: na eno ye ye be no
1: oh that around 99
0: to
1: ma e 1 million no e say yem fan ko to your studio ne kan ya record no na me ka che mi nuanse kofi boss wa bu no this kan ama ye ntie nwane ade che net na ni so obe jini sika
0: Debbie, Eddie, I've been about 3 miles. Guinness,
1: I've been a guy, man.
0: And you could be one in a car, some now or the individual, sir. Oh, yeah, bam,
1: bam. So, my bayon, I do bear 10. Oh, there's
0: as soon as cash was at some pa.
1: Nelson, now the mammy, I'm soon as a cacra room. Dear J, I happen to scoop me and a hat. Soon near call. I dare chan or pa by 7 o'clock. No, as many near by a fee. I was crazy. Scan all the money and all my magic.
0: I didn't hear.
1: I sat in any so. And San Atico.
0: And then say, oh no, say, Miss Lemeka Mumbo Chrono.
1: There be someone at the mine. One at the mine, but.
0: But I've been a net tire chasing him in Wabono.
1: Send on your crono smartness.
0: But I see.
1: Into Umbass on Beijing, I'm so and ran a joke. Scan at the one crone for baby and you be doing any of the commerce studio rano. And on that, a jack. As an age bed in TD Amon fan record near the year your first album, Dream on Hunt, and you're successful. And near a trade video, but you won't say you do obey you, man. Near me catch a coffee, see Uncle Cancha and say video ran age in Isica. And you could catch and say video ran age in Isica. Now, on my 2 million, or G 2 million, and near the call record of Sekina.
0: Wow,
1: Sekina near the commander, a bayer hater. A boa or no boa, you know.
0: O to catch me, I'll say, Kine,
1: I'll say, Kina, Wakama, dear, yam yo, Aji, Sekina, oh, do come, necum yo, if you ask him, say, who soon send cry, say, jay him,
0: I will soon cry, jay him,
1: Naso, me do free call, I'm a real one, I mean.

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0: nti ohun bibi kan fa ho
1: oh me me ye difu me me wo me wo me wo 12 years near she me difu atare nti me say e den a me di software
0: A quambiaso. The interman who say a dang I'll be this of
1: what different cancer Satan near castle with a software and ya grown up up an idiot. To catch him in an anum seven year, then I may a D4. Until near shame different cancer tired. Until they are midi. The moment when Yanko Park and the Archer watch you into a jar, meaning I'm feature a cracker cry about.
0: Now, only Bible Muka Grady.
1: Light one. 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
0: And he had. Terrible chaka, Ushiano.
1: Pa. Near Nininin and Ecobo program work, Marcy. 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Instead of say yebe kasi ye nye nkro fuwe ticket ni ande. 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He was one of the greatest musician yebe nya wa Ghana. 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
0: Ene ushe music industry ni mwa. 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
1: Yeah.
0: Back in the days, momo time, then your man tisa said yeti. Ushe mupa di na mese. Ulu kote tinu mwa kakrano.
1: Bibia and say it. Bibia say na iwiase nanka sana ya wano. Iwiase kone nim. Enka ano football ane wo iwiase no. 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
0: Ah, me kai pa sa yeah. 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
1: 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And na baby we are sick kan kon won. Won say football no, se say ye nyusu leda. 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E ball kra na enye ya sa. Ene ne football boot and then enye leda mwinsi bi. We are sick on an empty. See a tear, say music. I did be a worry. I said, first console to say, Unquam to me, Pedia.
0: It's true.
1: TV, TV, not TV, 43 inches. Where now, Pedia? And to name more do. Sant, see a tear, say, San and you my band and also, wouldn't me, man, you mean you do to say, can you be? 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
0: And Chini and Chi, and we are Bako, Mighty, and our ten and canoe, 106.3 FM, Nameka, thanks to you, Computer Clinic, once I'm actual, and an app major say, if first no could not, I are a sub baby, up in your coffee if you when you ask about it, say no, and walk canoe, baby Adruno, and yes, I need to
1: serve you.
0: Inti, thanks to you, Computer Clinic, a coffer high quality diagnostic machine. They are about a week ago. So, whom I samanka se quantum pono. So, you did see you nipper, you know, I be whom baby are there no near 3 years. I see. Friend number near 054-5252-880. Thanks to you, Computer Clinic, was a accurate scanning effective treatment. Agro Monty was a Catholic potassium fertilizer. In a unuba be a would be a kind who say, whenever one more to me, I test one papa. And to do any chemo agro montia on Sabeka be number bit me a friend 0243-462023. 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For further information, we'll bet me a phrase 0302772002 0302772002 Na Ecobank. Na unimse akamanu. The Republic Bank join news after fair ye dey so nanka ikura Ecobank they say the Republic Bank no ma power mo ye no ma Jeffrey Ecobank for them in fact meti na ye me depa the Republic Bank join news after fair you me dey ne baso obi amfa na hunchim start Friday 21st to Sunday 23rd August 2026 ye nko ne nyina dance hu nyo ma nyina ye nsa entimi enka bi na entimi emoye say me dey kan at the two anim no what the fofro bi aba
1: my drop pa den
0: na wonim se ade ba ko ame pese mene wo eche ne se Adom FM e de dwumadie kese bi a yato din se Adom FM Y2K jam
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1: In fact, me see accident we around 5:30. It's by 6 now me waha. Me do a na say na omufa dead bodies. No, it's becoming too much. In fact, in presence of me, they took about 10 dead bodies in presence of me. So I have to meet one eyewitness. It will be sad. No. So what? The echo so yeah. Who say aboboya? Operator be. I say operator be born. It only do we flat. It the police limbia two accident. It was decided to be parking the car. No, the police in presence of me, they took about 10 dead bodies in presence of me. So I have to meet one eyewitness. It will be sad. No. So what? The echo so yeah. Who say aboboya? Operator be. I say operator be born. It only do we flat. It the police. Police limbia two accident. It was decided to be parking the car. No, the police in parking the car. No, started directing traffic. No. It's direct traffic. No, first car or stop here. Yeah, tipper truck driver. Now I can sign you. It tell me say car no behind the tipper truck. God, name say tipper truck. No, I do not know the boy. The boy it, which is a passenger of an car with about 20 passengers in it. It on him say they were born. It another third car. On him say. On ya stop car no on the be ball of one car no more of one car no in the model and there's another four passenger car on the born with the model of one car no about 10, more than 10 people lost their life in that van and the third van also about three people lost their life. In fact, so you're very pathetic because there were a short number of dead bodies. Now meanwhile, I'm going to say this is very small, almost every month accident.
0: Hey, Trady Ampo, who nipa mobo, so de ahumachin, and now humachin, so de me qua bow, near woko jasso, near what is a jumamuna woko, and nunio, and nunia noti assembly my dennis as a more cacoradia, and say, well, kind work and ya, e be a duba, conocreja, wobebro, the oka set baku do, and a baku so be me nu, nipe ye won yina, no one matuan, an animal, and siado. Now, what ye, what will share your Facebook or YouTube? 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
2: 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The younger thing about trying the pictures. Now, be a month, I'm not saying you know, say, a woo and a ube do affairs. A pamucho. 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
0: 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Think one channel near Abano, JP.
1: Now, you see a drama on Fonsoa near Cayano. Now, what you mean, you send me, Abna? 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Now, we better know be the speed what you bunny. Bank of Ghana for bullion van. Now what you mean you send the Yamen Kwa?
2: Kayantia Sempa, no say ye be Abeka, a traffic light a yaw. Traffic light a saw wagina.
1: Now say, when you tidy dimwa and then yanko pound and home mobile. When you tidy dimwa.
2: Yeah, just say,
1: I'm
2: not uncle.
1: M. Say, Bibio Hobby. 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

0: 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Now live, Netino, Penny Baku, ma who to me who so nipano, just what or no sofono, what person was so for an answer for not just I say, as my mechanic man can ye no patcho, so for us so da hane, one also one patcho. 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I'm in some beke cancer. I'm panor. What post it for? Some na nasa saying. 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You're yanning to say. 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
1: And I tell us, say, yet time, papa, papa, papa, papa, at time, suppose, ni, what you be about what you yet, what you be, yes, she moon, now to me, ma will be crying when you panade in a sabbath can't, will be all posting at Senua, now you can't see a buyer. Well, we and what you say, well, Bonnie can be some professionalism, a juma be a woman, what you honey, dear, what wanted to ye, Santa Tiana, what the small minor, it's a one cuss I wouldn't name what juma, Naswako to be about what you yet. Na sa wine a friend and penny for you. Sa wine a friend one more. What to be drew by yes, I dear way, dear. Na at your chin so. It's ya no, and what you say. And tis and caposi for at the moment too, ye. Gana found for my number to me giddy giddy. And Quebeco, yes, ya na. Was who run now a boy branched at Sumi dear. And che ye.
0: Some of Bushami, I near police headquarters one at the missy. You see, the fourth floor client, you all were. There no one pan one more catcher, and I said, senior, any pan, you senior police officer, there no one more catcher. I have seen on this statement, Chapa. Say, one more you any pan, and I said, they understand them no more to actually him. And yet, I asked him what was here, so I'll stay a catcher, Ghana police for, and I say, oh, my professionalism, my new woman. No more in a cool mine anymore, in fact, a cool pump. And she said, "You want to mess it? That the American spirit, raising without conscience, you know, is very dangerous. It didn't exist, you know. There is power in the Bema Utumi. Say, when you turn away your body, na a question, you know, we cannot police for any more. Na mo Utumi ni njia kukudlo, a kwayere ni amoye. Into obi nsu ya sa, there ni besi wagana. If it's a police for statement, na mo dia mani dia, a yani a ubi back si a yako kwada no. Omo kwa no mo mrebiu, because ni exin a ku omo ni mas."
1: And now what's the answer? What's the answer? What's the answer? What's the answer? What's the answer? What's the answer? What's the answer? What's the answer? What's the answer? What's the answer? What's the answer? What's the answer? What's the answer? What's the answer? What's the answer? What's the answer? What's the answer? What's the answer? What's the answer? What's the answer? What's the answer? What's the answer? What's the answer? What's the answer? What's the answer? What's the answer? What's the answer? What's the answer? What's the answer? What's the answer? What's the answer? And then we're born a sumana sabre nano, Monte Dan Francojina, na em running any. Now we're done a manico, now better bro, which is a more heno. It's a once a more cosona. I see a short fist and mubam bosswo. It's a composite for some of ye can ya. One would say interior ministry, I say. It's a bayan uncle for see any ye. Eh, one would to be money posted for na. No mud to be a mania so yena womoshe, a fist and mubam bosswono. And now a ye interior ministry no, and then crata a better bontain. Now and crata no, dear womu dear, kwa kuchumu, wawo ha, wabetisi mkwa ku, mahae.
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2: 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It was asking me. It sounds like the Dinkine or more, I say, the Ocotun and Sir, the Gobo
1: be,
2: or the Gobo suspect named the Dinkai and Channel. Near Chini, we are police. I hold do a woman in our more duty, Sardano. It was our police station and a police as we are hono, or Munin and Sono, Yanchi Womo, near Yansha, see a young free moon crudging. It was Honey Miss Anse, say, you're the suspect ba as a more moon in our, you're the Nipana Beshamon, sir. That's who be free upon saying a beton inside the bonnet, dear. There's a more moon in our, no, Monsobo, a semi beca. And a ministry, and so air can say, or more pepper, say, Ugan and Nibia, and on the bonnet home by. Now be answer, Yachin on, so say me. Say ye nhwehwe mu krojen ya dia nhwehwe mu no be kan bia no and our recommendations are the be bia no on be implement and na the craft one so no ye omo kama Ghana for say we be our right say achi no so ye nchi no so we nam kwan so we nam be bia o all right say say Ghana ni bia ntin sa asem di e omo na ho da omo hwe say nhwehwe mu krojen be koso na obi a wedi bon bia na so twen kese akwama no
1: ayo kwaku. Yeah, that's not your gusu bomber than see a Benya Julius. Kwame Anthony.
2: Na, dear woman is a video a buyer.

0: Yeah.
1: On say, bra, yeah, police service, I can't so more nipa with this album. On say, I know who do a buy, said Debbie, we dear. Yeah, Yanisa,
2: some
1: news you were gonna please say.
2: It's like Quaku video net a hey. To the video, wouldn't ya be sure, ya? Was so for no, I was set blue black and all. Hanko for goodness sent in so good and him, and would in a hey. And now, ye were a. 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

0: social media. 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Oh, any pa almost all matching on. And it so ocean for a video need dear. Once the din kind of the Iachino or yes, suspect. So no moko di bonino. 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And now the authority me dear or video ni mankasa no non so e tum intino ohe infonini me no na boy bra kakra and now the authority me no no ye di ato ya so eto form ni etie mu se na ya ye hye nhwemu 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penyini. Oh, you please me.
1: Penny, papa, yeah, yeah, yeah, yeah, yeah, yeah,
0: yeah, yeah, yeah, yeah, yeah, yeah, yeah, yeah,
1: yeah, yeah,
0: yeah, yeah, yeah, yeah, yeah, yeah, yeah, yeah, yeah,
1: yeah, yeah, yeah,
0: yeah, yeah, yeah, yeah, yeah, yeah, yeah, yeah, yeah, yeah, yeah,
1: yeah, yeah, yeah, yeah, yeah, yeah,
0: yeah,
1: yeah, yeah, yeah, yeah, yeah, yeah, yeah, yeah, yeah, yeah, yeah, yeah, yeah, yeah, yeah, yeah, yeah, yeah, yeah, yeah,
0: yeah, yeah, yeah,
1: yeah,
0: Nti nkomo a yate wachire no no. Edin ahodo dodo no aba. 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
1: E doso.
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1: Ah se se ho na ye san hwemu no. Post fo na.
0: Muntaka aso ye aka ne de ye hwanim. Sadia Ghana for so can concerns and for full reason ministry and so ever my federal directives because police for no no one to means I refer more say Musa interior running say interior ministry no ever my federal directives say independent body be and ever say I refer more no dia
1: nange hunu
0: dia hunu dia chiemu poten
1: hey

0: and a wound say VHC, dear chair, and nature, and mayor team. May you do one more and will see ye no call TDC and bedding for no visage man or more ye no. Nan you a munko. TDC for no so fast so ya for memma wo meti so so sa one more who bam one ye jumano. 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
1: A few days ago, you sent a petition to my office laying out your concerns about development, several developments within your enclave. You also asked me to please step in to cause a session of mediation between yourselves and TDC to discuss the details around the construction. Now, I reviewed that, but interestingly, as the mayor of the city, as the chairperson of the special planning committee, with the power vested in me to examine and permit any development activity, fiscal development within the metropolis, as an assembly, we were not aware or in any permitting processes for any fiscal development of this nature. Now, that is a crime under the law. So I'm not here only in response to your petition, but also in response to being minded that such an activity is ongoing. Now, in the process of trying to engage that dialogue, because I've just sat in the seat after your letter, we came onto, sent officers onto this site to ask them to
0: Abusia brofo ni nyina na medical kire mu akire wo no brofo no anu nu se bi bright ne brofo de o che se ne ka ne won se se ne no mu yi movie no anu owo mu se ne no we ne brofo ne no anu de akote ma 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

0: 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And the ones as I pray, one of the projects we have put earmarked for this year, after going through Ministry of Finance approval, PPA approval, Ministry of Works and Housing, Water Resources approval, and going through all the processes, the procurement process, it was time to now commence. So the project took off about a week ago. We've been having the TMA coming to the site. We explained to them several that this long-standing relationship.
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1: 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No more than confirm by military, funny police, funny city guard. For I say, where say let's go now? Odinochi, where you say media dimechi say?
0: Asem na wa. Once uko school near catch or say yesemri. 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

0: CCTV cameras, any crystal clear, neighbor phones, any accessories, I'll be you know that. 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
1: 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Thanks to you computer clinic in kuwa. 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
1: 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at all this gumption shoes
2: God will change your story. I said God will change your story. Your test is going to change to testimony. God is refining you, preparing you, adoring you, cutting off the excess.
3: Thank you, Jesus. We bless you.

0: place ourselves in faith, trusting only in you, that the power of the Holy Spirit will be released, healing and wiping away all doubt, disappointment and fear. Father, let the power of your Spirit move upon every man, every woman and every child, from every tribe and in every nation, as we await the coming of Jesus Christ, our Lord and Savior. Let your living water flow.
1: God will change your story.
2: I said God will change your story. Makololabosa. Your test is going to change to testimony. God is refining you, preparing you, adoring you, cutting off the excess.
1: God will change your story.
2: I said God will change your story. Makololabosa. Your test is going to change to testimony. God is refining you, preparing you, adoring you, cutting off

know your favorite song. I don't go on of a show. You ever want it? You ever want him running? He said, I give you a team order. Every time we do. Now, me, yeah, me, say, oh, I mean, when you fight, you know, I need a phone. Say, when you know, dear, dear, say that. Am I not tell you what to know? So, no one of us are old. Never need it. Never want him running. Then I give you a team order. Every do my infant as a man, David in a minute, yeah. Oh, my infant, you know, man, as soon as I see to be in a video, I don't know what they could do. Swimming in a shell, being a man, I give you a team order, team order, da da da. Every time we do. Oh my infant as a man, David in your menu, as I, yeah, yeah, everybody see what you want. Why am

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Yeah, that was you. 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Can you tell him? Continuing to December.

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Your test is going to change your testimony. Preparing you, adoring you, cutting off the excess.

0: love it.
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4: 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Impo, Wakodaya, Sabia, Ebronamian. So what the 18, a cop in 59, oh, Wapomodia. Who bet to me I'll become my way, Busiano? Foul phone, net dial is *165#. Oh, MTN, so says, see ya. 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Cause say, no way.

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1: 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See you there.
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1: So many of you are what you mean, Miansa? Okusu Kunenim, a dino bit near you. What do you mean, Mo? Wabaso! A year ago!
2: It's not just about the win, it's about the will to win.
1: So many of you are talking about the
2: fame! It's not just about the jello, it's about what's inside.
3: It's not just about the game.
2: It's what you put into it.
1: 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Sunset or do
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3: 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Oh, one could do. Unim, sir, as my year canoe and year whom was some name. When Nuno was saying one 70 year can.
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0: Wo wa etumi malaria say
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4: Madina for Electroland Castle will be a showroom on Potemu. 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I face so ye will Nasco selected promotion via ye. 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

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Free Sabre copy him, said Bebo, and you may know, Sia. Near the Cassia, what 12 baby, I'll be. Yamwa Kwaba. As like I say, I'll come out. So they are to our Doom 106.3 FM. Now, Utie, Ufie, Quaso. Yami, oh, Shabby, Bray. 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

Radio ase. 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But you see, and some be cause na me no oh. 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One, Ghana police. Ye knew be our police here, just a moa. Yes, then will be brave. Mama, when you know, oh, my juma, mu yimu. You know what I'm saying? Mama muyu nye muyu. Ghana Police Service. Yes, service with integrity. That word integrity ni mo dumu fanya juma. Cause ye new obi aje se moa. How can you come out and put out this statement? Say manhunt. Manhunt what? Elsewhere, ye be use sa brofona. 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And son, ye use such words, say ye de kwako, ye de puni pa krono. 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Adia no so so live video niye, ye ya ye shen bi na se, if you know that man, you see na, you see say in this. Then you come and tell us entimo. Ah, how? You shouldn't have even come out with Adena Kasakra in the first place. Munye steady. Now, for religious leaders, I'm more krumua. 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

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And I walk crack crying ya dear do some pempens who ya do. Elsewhere, ye bad. It is terrible. People are really going through a lot. Young coaching come baby uncle baby a crane young Nigeria. That's the way my come. Maybe share that story way ever program yeah so about a pastor of the Church of Pentecost. Our what Nigeria. Now Church of Pentecost for you media ye dear do I ma asofo no. If you feel me, I in there, but no, or no bagana, Hano, or mobile, no. Yet you church your mom, Coco assemblies, Nibi, Cocasae. And this man visited my assembly, or by the Church of Pentecost, Tema Comte One English Assembly. My man, a platform to share the word of God. And send me a papa, you know. Which means any nyan for a Christophone poor war, Nigeria. And we all know this. In your family, be church, it's been in the news. Ah, sometimes Obi Okoro pia baby Christ, as I said, Osha die yen also a kramuni. In order not to be attacked, near the other, people will be in church auditoriums and they amount for ballroom to just attack them, just because Omono in the Islam wechi. But over here, Efe, none other should I see a DSC. Now, after an event and chief imam is just about leaving, not sure, Papa, on the simple, Palmer Backer. Also, I want to say hello to my friend. I want to greet my friend. Now, rush it to the car. Coach, chief imam, a man, Baba, and Sana, Oko. Then, FSA. And this thing has been on for ages. The other day, I saw a video on the internet. And Obi can us, hey, Chrome, who are there? Yamiachina or my winner and your baby and I'll be whom you see. Or look at this. Where ICGC 4 are sorry down here in this way. And next to the building, a mosque. I'm not sure and come of force with DNA. I feel some by about could be this was where Freemason 4 Freemason. And the guy was running commentary. I mean, Obi any dear. Don't go speaking against Obina with a buffo. Now can some. And someone you can say prove it out to me. I mean, see, listen, Metiai. And you mean I choose you as a mayor Christo new. That is one thing we all have to think about in the first place. And you mean I choose you as a I'll follow Christ too. Pebby, I want me to, you know. There's no way Mekwa Kotna shrine mu abo can depart the human yase. Because any honey, I want me to. But Obi. Ye won't maybe cry, what kind of mammy cry, shine away, wah, into your honey at the tino, into someone you chrono. You don't just begin to look down on the person as if on no fee on Ipimna. Debbie, Obi didn't be born from us afraid, yammy. It is because of baby Okopie, ABS only parkono, Sanke, friends, eh, Pastor been a woo na, and call your pastor's son, and call tears right them. Such as a whole software will now tell us with them. So, may you look it down on others. So, more dear, Nako baby. Now, moon penny for that you are supposed to know better. Now, and some unprintable words to me, film and Mubana Mokas against Munyonko. 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Nasa sundre a any or dry ya wo or ye mu. 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Yesemu bebre. This wasn't part of my, but I mean say, jama we kre, de enwa ye videos of our time kre. See, de police ifo ni ye, safa video no toso. A papa ya bo akwe asumo fine chis. 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So when you tia no jina, when you know a bo kre de ya, oh, once I was drinking, I was drinking. But where there, or both you achieve that? Nah, arrested to one. I will be as one finish. I will be on the panel. On team in protecting. Oh, like I don't know how to put it. The person cannot defend himself. That is the word, because he's in cuffs. Yeah, born handcuff. It was then. Yeah, or born here now. 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

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He is also wrong equally. 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

And we are young come for latest foam, Emma. 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A dear bet you want saying you want danger and then move. It's answer what day you so die pa. And cotton mattress will quench and baby, I can so we the price need the ye, Debbie. 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

0: Yeah, well, air showrooms be brie all across the country. 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Your course why Kyle said the Ghana Academy of Arts and Sciences, GAS, Women's Awards, and also Basso Den, Yamiya Duma, Friday, or Chene Yao, and now a closing date for nominations. It will not nominate you, Bia. The time to do so is now. Make sure, say, Obeko, a www.gas-gh.org. That's www.gaas-gh.org. Now, what download the nomination forms? No, now wait me up. What now? Or baby, or born home or day, then so unya national recognition. Biano, so I'll ban you to me. I share up on a bus or come up. MTN say and control say I yet responsible borrowing. Responsible borrowing. What she wa now pick a credit tra hone de me kwa jika craw munchen. E brenna sonet tu yesikana. Ne wo dum fun no de a shem passe. Ye pewa yin yao. Ukwe business no be tu ya kao nya se. Oh me patro and fan family number and so I memma number fufu because what the fawa ye betunti. And yes we are born in. It's about time they do that. Said telcos, no. Omo yes, I did. It is a oh no, the number for yes, and you pay. Nanka Honayati.
1: There is a hydrant power. Because you as a sum could be account. By meaning yes, citizen.
0: Yeah.
1: Into your coin, no, it could be account to the Bank of Ghana. Man, no, yes, citizen, or a sofa. Sofa, I'm bed. And now, oh boy, papa, yeah, your process will be very. And one of my guys, oh, you can guarantee, mommy. Now, on no bear 6 years ago, banky be or the car $100 or
0: yeah, it will show
1: 6 years ago,
2: yeah, it will pop up
1: and no more pop up in the
0: US. I
1: force ye into a genuine 8 years canoe a bear at the $50 crutches, $150. 8 years my bank and some system updating. I'm going to make guarantee.
0: They need to work on that because AS by Bonnie.
1: Think how they call her. A 5 weather phone, an Eshim.
0: Yeah. So Munyas are there now. Because the Sika Krona, the Edan,
1: and a boy.
0: You were now watching Wawaji,
1: a boapa.
0: Utia, watch Namas Mochimia. Near dear mommy.
1: Yes, now you are to me, Jibber 5,000. MTN. A bit to me, ya Jibber 5,000. Tia boapa.
0: The Patron Munya responsible boy. Yes, and be brave. Why? Say say na the new flex, real flex no na say obegina obetua
1: sa.
0: Because if you pay on time,
1: o my ade,
0: and fa pressure be amma,
1: ta bi.
0: Obi fufuro so pe.
1: O my ade,
0: na wenye bi.
1: Wom kura sa somebody.
0: So momo day, do more with momo. Nemo aye atua. That's all.
1: And o motion o connect.
0: Na be wa. Won so a wo pay full no. Yen can for go ema ene or the super XP no aba
1: me ba kura ho na mbubi.
0: That's all
1: the go e dem yesu
0: emuye e kwa aka bim enye hwe e bi ho no a
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1: be fili go ya na me now.
0: That's right. Afi yen fa we into a chi quick na yen so fo enwura mu enei Ecobank se se adaje eni ho a don't worry or the Ecobank mobile app na ba.
1: Okay.
0: The o person ka ko banking ho ko ye no betimi ani na wo app no so simple. I won't waste the time. Say, or transfer, you can be to your bills. You know, I'll bet me. And yes, I'm so ATM services also available. Echo Bank Online, so and I'll bet me so I dial *770#. And we are USSD, no. Oh, follow, I know, so bet me. I'm born where you do me. And I say, Echo Bank digital campaign, and want someone the goods where I catch you. And if I would Jimmy, now it's me. I'm born Echo Bank. I said, the Pan African Bank. Now, I said, I'm a medic and I'm there too, Bishop

Bonny Gas Ewa, and T. and Nanso, Aquina Nabadi, Yan Betrichin Como, Kakra, na Ninia Munus Rokai, Sequestia de Enemy, Pokia 101 Betanase, now or Democracy Jimmy Dino.

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0: so ensuo ensuo ni fie kra sebe sebe ejana kra no e dey ma o what you say enti me say on answer so Ghana want to ensure na na some way. Enti ubo modern person test tank live now to see where. 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E see wiya so several years kra empire age no enye hwe. Yes. Size up color up any nine available so you just have to choose your choice. Enti me so bebre your agent are omo do so mo ya fa na ba bia beti me atọ de afio mo chen. Yes our friend 0244-335-168 and I'll be to me on shopping online www.sintesgh.com now so I can Sintes tank was it a strong a tough
1: yeah yeah kind of me kotot tank and one I'm a
0: oh I mean and ubi ana me issue I just boy me pa
1: because a dance
0: me area mu or the kofa Michelle camp or the kun nano
1: Sintes
0: be 6 months ni pipe no mu mie
1: wow
0: ya kasa afede ya bre
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0: oh yeah yeah nim dey ko so ko office once now go be say so na mo church from church o it is say no there yarn no say water tank afo yin na mo be hwe na saa na e dey ko ba saa na dia wan yen saa
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0: I don't know
1: enso ya ya ma
0: I don't know
1: oh motion water was for my mo mo tre tre machine.
0: Great. So for once again, Yamo Akwaba.
1: Me che wo so chere.
0: Me jidi ese apon muye.
1: Ano pa de awia nwumre me ho ye pa. Na me jidi ese won so. Me so suit mu.
0: Adom ni ti no ye pa. Na
1: 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Bi amba won so rasta so.
0: Yeah, obi ejina mu. Ba so for ma mi misa sa asem we, e ya asem bia. E dani pa no. 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But
1: okay.
0: E ne ye rum. Ye can spiritual attacker. Na ye pa chere se.
1: Sure, we did a very nice question. Mechia Ashafo na TFO, especially Antoma TFO, all the guitar platform in Nano. May the Christ assume the HM. Nama Sandam, Penufas, Nama Dawasi, Nama Dawa TFOasi. Say, Bridia Tesdin, it means Yan de Kakra. Na a developer, near a spiritual groove.
0: Yeah,
1: your cast a spiritual attack here. And then I may kind of baby say, Adia Yana say. Will be there, dear Babo, and then soon near the Behun Wadoji. I know Bibi who be a goose.
0: Yeah,
1: now who near me? And like I say, hey, I then I would, hey, when you pass my sea, I then I'll bear me, sir. Spiritual attack, hey, I dear a bows were own for winning, physically, by obey yet your whom. A dear cost will whom, not a manifesting. Abba Hunan from. Enti o yare bi o wa it does it a matter
0: of so for answer na be ko animu no
1: yeah
0: na chese ade no
1: uhu da bi for ani hu
0: enya ni kan o ye no osunsun ne so ne so ne
1: wo si
0: so no
1: aha
0: esi
1: yes e be si physical
0: ehu
1: so last me catch us last week me deliver o ma bi o ma bi ba bi so so de ni for denta na ne nine o se o da so hu se ne nine so agu nsanwa e di be week na ese ne ehwe nso a hie agu ni na so.
0: Wow.
1: Na fin nani nyina be kru na ho abesin kotudwe. Na ya very oyi mom ya very high educated. Ni kru so ya one of the bankers manager baako. Nto om di kan rush the co hospital no refer him to Kwalebu. To om akwa kotriti ko na de ade mani nru but ade ne ye ne ya na efro ba na koma. Enti edi be week no man the time eso san de ba. Afa time nso ba wo mani wu. Enti ne ma on kwala tray. Kitu anko 1.5 year enti 2 na apega. Drive over before the man of Cusco, never 2 months, says situation with them. Now come at it. To be a dinner number man, maybe Bishop Vernagas, number man on the time to come, and then a bow. Number and it's a free woman, listen, okay, come on. Now one business, in what the can't not cost to Thomas Papa.

0: na call hospital but aya e west na me deliver na me year bisa no na se and oba oba me free me year bisa me free to me na se ne kru ne ma me
1: wow
0: to be free to me no do oba no na ye na se and o me see from say from jeto na me say na dia no no so ne ba be ma no o ware no and na sister na beji ne ba be ma na ware no
1: what
0: into be kuna to atwene to no na inject no ne nine no e wo hunhun a e furu no a e kunu no ti mi deliver ni kit be na bi jran so be 2 to 3 to 4 minutes e wa na u ma na I so akọ off mi say eh are they were free mu na cause of cough straight away na so if we the deep bi sa to da wa be 3 minutes e dey ensa bon papa na ni sutin na ni sutin obi sa ah na ha ye na cha say I just one can sound from what tear for a dental or tear team and a common tear. Now, when you run on just one can say, well, who go fast from the two come within the BPA? Where ya damn, who know? Where ya wa? What me the BPA? What Miss Ahaya, sorry. My day, no shame anymore. Must him and the one at Demi Bar near Fred Driver. And to shut you in ya, of course, wa. Not send a born a day or whom born a panier. I will home home. But I did not be manifest your man and none of the problem you grow. Now, I shall be a genuine doctor and all my dressing on. With your fear of freedom, I did not I own Sanayana a bandage foie. I seem with your funeral, na yen on. But I did your home, they see you. Cause sister by internationalism besides one age at all. No, so a nasty. Enemy business information be no confirm me. No, so also diabetes 2 weeks be me upon a panny. But I did not
1: diabetes,
0: yes. Also, I am no chrophobia, I didn't say bonny panny. In tea, I didn't know they are busy. First, I command an iron air pro. In this idea, spiritual attack in a band would do any who and cabbage dodge. But a bar won't for winning.
1: Wow.
0: Now, a bin so see what Job were brabbon the okay. A year Job chapter 2. Was it that being a membership and I brought some call? No, Yanko point to Nanisha, Kronkron be a brand or more worship poor ready. No, Mr. Satan. Ejina Job wachi wo hunhun. No bi sane se, adena ujina Job wachi. 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Se nyame amamu a in the next 2 3 years o misika ekrom no mu bi. Ye obi onso attack e di na chi no. In the next 1 year and 6 months, awade ekro tie as e be free ni sa. But I didn't even know who do any one cabbage dodge.
1: It is off way. Saffron, you are not wage the end. Didn't tell them a cobana sana, or two baby bow bra. Now, obi a pewashi, I say, per se, o buffum, an acrano, or say, and now,
0: yeah, tena say. Say a cohu, yen yen ni jee, who known from a young money a rare ho.
1: Yen kayen yen yaje
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0: 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A dear be a favor, your hunan from on your opposite. And so be by your bay for near Cassa, far bow or shower brandy, papa for the Bajia Cunha, or wounds and pitch our womb and Nijim. First, I know I do call me a Cunidia and Hanakora. Sanson and Nijin soon summa bus about the young chain, hunan from Patroatias here. And to Monoa, who were Nijino, no one attracted demons among Bufu. I'm on pay energy. And run here, yeah, sorry, me, sister, be one juma. One in another bema. Our year or henny, I am from penny forecast if we are who can see Mubago, any pee. Was so a guna warrior. Now, say, lady, no, a war. Or who bema, the bad bema, the baby dear Cunanoa, or no nanan a tesson.
1: Tien am out,
0: and to a man and walk. Till lady now, while it's 6 years. A warmer, and then talk. Na according to manifestation, was say akaki to kwa na wadi nwegunu. Sister, nini sitting in bisa? Oshane wedding ring kama? Nini bisa ni kunuwe? was in a crono war, a brickuma area. One also tibber, big cura will poke as a chuba misade. Was it da? Your warrior, Nichino, and Yanny a bed just 1 year. Toquan qua. Now suddenly, Toquane Banadia, the Macohine, the intimate two. Now say, say, Crawalian, Sir Guo, Sir TSU, Micromin Timinchel. Wouldn't Miss San Ramayan, where you may be breaking, and I'll pay me, mammy, second in a war friend. Not just a bearman friend, I catch and send the SCB won't trust. No mention on sort of turns out. No one interested of our ego. Yes. And no, I'm not a man who was human. And I'm not a man who was human. Now, when you pan or oh, didn't mean when it did. I will come as a only PFL didn't want to say, be my bronze. Now, or you know, sir, or you know, all manifest or can say, was he? Where real sister we are, or Quatacre or no one can stand a third born, or Canada. Na wano ne bwa transie, wabwane bana transie, ewo kumase. 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
0: 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Your oncrophobia, and yes, one moon page, Juma. Do not my brabo, who is Sabby, or Bay Riaseno, when you pay whom, Penia, what if you do say, I don't know your dear ye, I don't know your construction, or be one the youngest agent. Now, when you're aging in Pedia Friniso. Tis any pan best struggle when a minute to Brimoire and fat. Do a baby and fat. But one shay and a woon in Penny Fierce no bra. 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Barbara Bonnie be bomb
1: mock.
0: And Fanso a table to your bomb mock.
1: Yeah.
0: Or treat your bear ashing cannon some. Shall be better my friend what your bridge. 3,000, 5,000 Ghana, we need to be on a country. And so at your bridge. Sometimes you're quite a cancer no beating me born or come as us. What not 10 years now? Sending a visit. What year are they? Oh, shall Luke chapter 13, verse 10. Yes, who are one of the synagogues be? No, who are one? Mammy beer, Nanny Muakuma. Now, my many yaria chacha, yaria and his stroke. My Bible is stating so I say. Now, yes, who was able and some much children. Now, yaria no yarn, and you who no money yari, and you whom yari. Was an a yes, who freno, nor can't sway Abraham Baba, nor didn't so good so sunny if in a home room. Tin you, nor so for penny or shas or no soupoufi. Sad didn't tell a yes, so I yari. Near TNE, Uncle Sofa da Soriano. Na woman by Yari, 18 years, Utria Titan to collection. Na Obiaba Ahoa Bayer program. No Afro member Nasan Yari, a soft for pennies in the booth. One tier 6 years was San Yari Homeda. Your uncle Phobia, why only knew home my year, dear, my own home my home fast war. 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Your uncle Phobia, why? 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Ente spiritual attack no. On for when you want then by a bansoa, a bunny street.
1: It is awful. You probably are there because we know every cry you are going through something, but who names a spiritual attack?
0: Yes.
1: And so not one name.
0: Or more and more spiritual attack.
1: A crime ban, Sunday, betting me a fasua. A betting me a man, Sunday, my name, if you are now a Janny Pansu betting me a prosper, maybe keys to prosperity, say, because. Who's the last time you beside that? And yes, if you only pan on Sumi Yami and Yami knew, and Pai or Bobby are conchio, you be so now to me there.
0: Jare
1: ni amankoyie sa wo.
0: Jare wo hwa ma mi ya no kwa sori.

Luke 13:10. 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And as some mammy wins where you couldn't eat. Number two, you'll be in soa when you're basabasa. But had done a bronze Sunday, are you at so if you are so a timmy foot, timmy wa, or your wakwa will be an award thing. A chin will whom so timmy chifa craswa or your wakwa. 10 years. And to yes, subasa, I see soon will be introduced to one ministry. Yes, Ubasa season. A dear Bako pe and obey introduce we a church. A deliverance. Deliverance. Isaiah 61:1. A dear yes be introduced to us as we so. Yes, Ubasa is what shall come back up and we are Samaria and Ibano and Otis Ubranon. So I say, but a dear yes be introduced to ye a my church. Say ye dinner chair, young fasso, ye many penny for who dear deliverance. And to be a yes to call you preach your piano or preach you two on morning or preach you no assayari on preach keke. But be and why yes to preach keke, I want sayari and two on morning. By Nadian you any penny jarred or how bass on the dam. Bomasando Hanu Kofi, son say, deliverance church and deliverance and yet you may be a mass on the dam. Oh, I was a woman. On say, any penny jarria will be the sujet ye home. Ne dine chino wa diaba. 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By agent no or yen ne pe person, say agent a crono a young crofodia ma e pass it through. It is Cassani Penny be ras or demoa. So food you will bet my yamas any pan one say, whom humano, or by manifa hundi. Now when you panoswa to collection at the amount of one. 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

0: and 0248 644 776. 0248 644 776. 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
0: 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It is 0277 24 31 93. 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E no be sene ne picture. 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
0: Maybe you're a juma, also you're a juma. Semin Yakitadum, Nesadum, they've been Nimiho. 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
1: yeah.
0: And your kingdom on the other day, yeah, Chichere. 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Then Nipa, a journey, a bear, Nassi, and your fine hoodie.
1: Amen.
0: And no, not dear, I am a distant dear Cassia Baco. Sans, whom attack your walk in the air? A cootie nipa domnoa. Yamin Shrau, Jerry.
1: Amen.
0: Which lampany for. A domo dear, a becos why I dom, Sans and Biancas, a domo, and was an amiwa.
1: Amen.
0: Yamin Shrau.
1: Sophia Darcy.

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Yankanfo High Five Choco Malt emao. In fact, chocolate ni temu yan yan koko ini edi aye pa. Eni edi milk non so I wanna say chum. 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What ya say? Enjoy a new level of deliciousness. High Five Choco Malt. And no, any the new normal. It demands a chilled bottle and name. Now, so for a show, and umgakra, now so a person proudly produced by Casa Preco PLC. They are available on Montinsu, baby. FDA, I said, ready in crowd to move you. Now, I just to move say a year. Now, by kind courtesy. Awake purified drinking water. Ye rum na ye de around the world in 5 minutes at 12.

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0: If you are Kwaba.
1: You're near Brepeny.
0: Now, I want to say.
1: Radio Home Mobile. Nampajozwe.
0: Yamia Dumuti. Eye.
1: Yeah, that trade yampo nyanko pomba say yadom nasse.
0: Ami.
1: Yadom nasse.
0: Ami.
1: Radery.
0: Yee.
1: Did you know, sir?
0: Debut.
1: Peace. Peace.
0: Asumji. Yeah.
1: Peace comes when you realize everything that is out of your control should be out of your mind too.
0: No,
1: as simple as it.

0: should be out of your mind too.
1: Mm,
0: simple as ABC.
1: Ukraine.
0: Anything that is out of your control, won't mean control. Try as much as possible, say,
1: good, good.
0: That's the only way you can find peace. Me pa chosa wati ase.
1: Wati ase pa.
0: We ehun hia se meche.
1: Debbie. Straightforward.
0: Thank you.
1: Yeah.
0: Wouldn't say some people you can only annoy them when they are broke.
1: Sir.
0: Hmm.
1: By show who they are forgetting.
0: Debbie, e se ne huna se o se ne bufu a. Odun se sa ne hia for behavior.
1: Ah.
0: Ay ay ay.
1: Oh. I got it.
0: Yes. It's your view. I hope I said we should never fool. And yeah, bra, why ye? No, be a why ye? We need to get our vision. What did I make an answer?
1: Yeah.
0: No, moment. No, say nipa no. Hey, you broke. Now we should never fool. They are fine. What about the American? What
1: yeah,
0: is it?
1: Yeah.
0: Yes.
1: Yeah.
0: So that's how it is. That's how it is. Now, if you feel a loner, say be a what? What we say? You are a loner. Turn your light off. And Bobo dia pe horror movie be pa no ding. Why? For some time now, after a while you won't feel alone again. Why? Oh, ube use bibi ni nam demo. Sa wodi ti na make no. Ti wodi sa wo feel say you are alone. Bobo dia do mo light na pe horror movie be na hwe. Let's wodi na ma ho be 10 minutes 15 minutes.
1: Oh, yeah, papa.
0: Oh, Adey.
1: You
0: know say you have company. Yeah, right. Like obi kan ho ba huna uhuno. Did you know say sometimes beauty depends on your phone quality?
1: Beauty.
0: Aye.
1: Camera
0: quality. Yes. Yeah. Sometimes. Sometimes. And yenny about sometimes.
1: But no say their filters here.
0: I know they. They said they are way use one.
1: Yeah.
0: They are way use one. Me pa jo.
1: Ushian in real life what me say
0: on any. You know some people who say when life gives you a lemon, squeeze them. No.
1: Make lemon eat out of it.
0: Debbie. Me pacho. Sabra bono oma o lemon na. Me gu atanfu ni so. Why? Hey. I simple as ABC. Now we.
1: Now oma pepe so.
0: Any ni so dey.
1: Pepe them.
0: Weku on. Aya munja is a motivational quote in the idea when life gives you masa yedibe. Brother, we may corner. If you are not sure about what is going on in your life, ask your neighbors. They know everything.
1: Your neighbors?
0: They know everything. Minch them. Why?
1: Neighbors,
0: they know everything.
1: Who are you? I have found for money per crop.
0: Okay.
1: Buffalo Mark Aqua was then. But I see the name is Aqua Joshua, a fashion designer at Latte. Ahinase
0: okay.
1: Market.
0: Okay.
1: Please wish me a happy birthday. And then happy birthday to you, Aqua Joshua.
0: Aqua Joshua.
1: No, I'm not right. Joshua. Aqua. Nyame Onsha Bibri na Anton Kwandem. Ewo Yesu dim.
0: Amen.
1: And Bakubin Suwaha. Good afternoon, Kweku. Please, today is my birthday. Wish me well and let's Kwame pray for me. Why? Akosua Getty. Akosua Kofi Scott be bom pay ama. Why?
0: Brother you say Kwame.
1: Kofi bom ano.
0: Who bom ni shira to?
1: Kofi bom.
0: Ebi awu nim de nti o chisu Kwame oba.
1: Kofi bom pay ama no. Kofi sofo ne no kese bom pay ama.
0: Me dey say sofo but
1: Kofi bom pay ama. Akosua Getty. Akosua Getty.
0: Ya bom pay ama Akosua Getty. Akosua Getty.
1: Akosua Getty.
0: Ebrade yada was say we dey fie ba kwa ka Akosua MPM. 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
1: 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Oh dear.
0: Debi nipa ne so se kwa me
1: happy birthday uncle madam fafa abele from Peggy ama donko. And now, also, a dewey a buy. Now, I'm say a cabal could be why. But say, please, tomorrow is my son's birthday. Much on him day. Or say, his name is Jerry Gabriel Kuju Teria Fipe. And his twin sisters, Jessica Fepe and Jennifer Fepe, they all live at Spinkters opposite Ecobank. Kindly pray for them. From their father, Prosper P.K. 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
0: Erade ye jayin kwa laisha we erade wansa. 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
1: Amen.
0: Erade, the purpose of this child should be established in Jesus' name.
1: Amen.
0: Yo tafwa bozam na shisha fani humbia enye juma. 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
1: Amen.
0: Say, erade, give them bright future.
1: Amen.
0: In Jesus' name. Amen.
1: Amen. So for I'm winning now.
0: When
1: that's it,
0: baby, different year, you know, so quiet enough. Yeah. Oh, Mr. Mesa. Pacho,
1: hey, I'm a wounds or bomb pie. I feel it.
0: Bradley,
1: where was it, Jerry? Please, today is my birthday. I want you to pray for me. Fiagbe George, aka George Cracker, Tema, County 7. It you want us to bomb pie, man.
0: I say, I want you.
1: So for bomb pie, man. Because I ate in the room,
0: you judge your baby ready when you,
1: yes, Lord.
0: Your Bible and say, would you feel back? What can you feel? A ready woman in Chapel Mudempa. Yes, Rebam, what the turn or so. A ready me name a juma air, your name of Nedjuma Biako from be a ready man pigeon brim.
1: Amen.
0: A ready busuming quenny re, my name for dance here, Emra. And I was sick, I don't mean tea. Amen.
1: Amen. Amen.
0: Who quote original?
1: So for all person who can quote original.
0: Yeah, who quote original?
1: Have you tried your T? We are also from a wifi. As a man, case Beyonce.
0: Oh,
1: dear, we tell me kind of message. Nigga, can make us a vampire man. Was it simple? Was it good afternoon, bro? Please, my baby is not feeling well. Remember her in your prayers. Oh. And also I say happy birthday, so come on, I could see you getting out bomb by your man.
0: Okay.
1: As a man can see Beyonce,
0: Neba Bano,
1: Victoria Brokwa, or send a Bano, is not feeling well, to your mom by your man. It's a coffee. We there. Your mom by your man, Beyonce Bano. So Lord Jesus, we pray for Beyonce's daughter.
0: Right.
1: We ask that. Oh, bumpa, you nani your
0: bomb. I mean, if you
1: say, oh, let's pray for her. Yeah, me see your mom by your man. Yeah.
0: Boba Kumo.
1: There be a me a new name, Mompire Man. Let's share a name, Mompire Down.
0: Okay,
1: so why don't any ask
0: that?
1: So let's pray for the child. Yeah,
0: Father,
1: so Lord Jesus, we pray for Victoria Brokwa's daughter. Yes. We

0: ask that, Lord Jesus, you heal her. Whatever it is that has gone wrong in her system, Lord Jesus, we pray that you heal her in the mighty name of Jesus. Make her strong and whole again, and we give all the thanks and praise and adoration to your holy name.
1: I declare.
0: Amen.
1: Amen.
0: Yeah, hey, I'm bumping my name. Victoria Obanon, on the one turn, we used to be what it be. I come up. Jaffe, young co Oti region.
2: Who caught the region? If you could be KJB, not just a worker. Now, where JB? French in your guy just says Javel Capel.
1: Natchez or Tessette.
0: When bet you?
1: When Chonsoa?
0: When Bevimo, Papa.
1: Mr. Benza Macra.
0: Yeah, there was a baby, Kofi Scott, and a day around the world in 5 minutes. A brain. Now, you're fast, Danny, man. Awake. Purified drinking water, one for life. Yes, every day your body needs clean, refreshing water, and awake water is carefully produced to keep you refreshed and hydrated, purified, refreshing, and purpose-driven. Yeah, na yede one for life campaign number. Yeah, auto awake purified drinking water ba kubia ye yisi kenmu kakra e de koto ho aye no no. Yeah, they emma the National Cardiothoracic Center wo Kolebu. Said the bayan crawl for what various cardiovascular diseases out on so mun yes can fan koshe and sano. Yet media boas are for it. Because was so ben one week. Now I koswa now I yad do ye or question kosunen yamin so a shell. Awake purified drinking water, or say one for life. A available nationwide. Now FDA, I said ready in crack to moon shimu. Now I jia to muse pa. Yeah, for when you quickly enough, yeah, for I get your sports and to us all.

His name is Lucky Mensah. 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
1: Fellow Ghanaians, brothers and sisters, this is Hassan Ayerga. Keep listening to Irrigated Sports. It's real sports. Good best for you, good for you.
0: Okay. Best for you, good for you.
2: Well. Please, Irrigated Sports. A perfect program, perfect engaging, and perfect unrespected. Irrigated Sports. So listen to Irrigated Stop. You grow old and you die old. Thank you.
0: Thank you too. Sofu Kum Chacha.
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3: 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So you listen, Prophet Kum Chacha. I'm listening and I'm here. God bless you.
0: Bless you too. Joseph Langabel.
4: Ladies and gentlemen, my name is Joseph Langabel, King of the Jews, the chief general for the national team. Yeah. I irrigated soap Adom FM, number one, the old Ghana. If you jealousy go quench, observers are worried, believers are enjoyed. I irrigated sports. 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
1: ya tutu ne maye because hard rain
3: kwaku ya so obi aso ya ho ma chese me kwadwuma me bank
1: bom say di kan bo moto bi o se den den san
3: aboboya
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3: mimi uso me debia me kasa sa yin debi twen yin free highway
1: Kwame
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3: that sad
1: awom eye ne strict to say even if not everywhere, motorway no so dear. My young fa bobo yam faso.
3: And BP Mike is here.
1: Kwame Kona Kosha, a motorway no so. And me, and yes, will be say, Manitria, say Yama, Sadan, Yamina Furfi, Anka Sprinter Bassi,
3: a Yamano.
1: Hey, passengers, a gumma. Anka Wokumina,
3: wait,
1: Abobo Yana Kosi accident.
3: You say, you can go home, which is oh, at once in one.
1: You see?
3: Wabono ekuno.
1: Eh,
3: if you're for by, I know I must stop it. Saka ni nyina wono sprinter un sprinter lelele sprinter lelele e ba no won hu kwase agina ka wo ho
1: no nam ho se ya
3: akwa I said in chance
1: chese
3: atoye ho na ni fa be se du die kojo to eno mo e kokoma atin koma so nyo bia na sa ba
1: eh adwi obi
3: and this is just you of anko ha ye
1: how did yo sir omo etwi sa tricycle no
3: yeah
1: omo twi na see se omo twi motorbike
3: ah na kwase den
1: But you should know, say, I didn't know no esuche and on him a tricycle. Ne 9 years, eti a yibika krebi pe kwa na and shed the new balances. But said you almost to me riding the kitty kitty
3: China for any India for a yes,
1: Charlie. We
3: know. Oh, my, yeah, for this purpose. Well,
1: oh, what the omde ye, yeah, you shouldn't say you use your car, see, but
3: you could pay your fiacco commercial accident.
1: A cussing.
3: Quack wouldn't be
1: no more to chew car, huh?
3: Me kasem bi se
1: as traffic go riding between as if so a motor
3: kwaku as long as yanom nya na use one road ni there whatever we go through to get our license as drivers
1: they must go through
3: yeah. Because we are all the same we are using the same road
1: yeah
3: the car I am putting phone said antima
1: I agree
3: he kwaku go come say air time akwana go to akwana we di be 13 years
1: or
3: pragla drama
1: o kan na makai
3: 13 years I swear to God
1: the last time I visited Temanu town Na mi buafu 1 mi ra san ho
3: aden
1: na 3 ma san kwa pa ba se mi ko ho hwe Temanu town please if authorities say Temanu town muti e ya he monni omo etwitwi sa se mama kan buo se
3: I'm 75 to kakra
1: Kwame hwe if you are not careful be nya se mo Temanu town they ride as if say e ye balu no mtete so What is this?
3: Kwaku,
1: yeah, unim say 2.

0: say say no ni am pam hwa e be drum bi na
1: agye
0: say yeah yo
1: tema new town there bomb bar some am pam hwa won a time will come wo dey here I dey cocker make us odo e nyo
0: kwaku mi say
1: you need to go to tema new town one of these days and see
0: I didn't tell them what I said. Once you're able to afford a pragya, you become a pragya driver. And a human in Chrome went to know, or be a top pragya. I didn't call Kanye approach for Nadia. Because Kanye is more to know, and a pragya, approach for Natalie Mom.
1: We, Temanutan, or make
0: a crazy
1: yaba, or say God bless you.
0: Just say, are you crazy?
1: What is going on? Was that Temanutan?
0: What did you mean, Yokano?
1: Don't tell me,

0: Now me feel bad. Me driving now me feel bad.
1: And people want us to understand. Are you normal?
0: Are you normal?
1: It's not normal.
0: It's not normal. When you are the SSC, so.
1: Are you normal?
0: And you see, unim. The shikro mukwa and say, eh? Baku mukwa the many born names. Edia sem kwe. We banana or try you change. Say no try. Just omu.
1: Obi aye di ope. Obi aye di ope.
0: They don't care.
1: Obi aye di ope. Problem. So, what will pay more or be general overhead driver?
0: Oh,
1: well, what jump, quan cha cha, or chain a pragiano? Or be do what?
0: Question, Uncle for Tabiza. How did we get here?
1: Quacu, your tennis a crumano.
0: How?
1: Be a chassia. Naya and son noa. Remember a chassia. Who's a yesterday you can come back yano? That can be new crumel. Yesterday you can come back yano. And a cucum back yano, sir, can a dimwa cotempa.
0: Yeah,
1: it's on friend of pragiano.
0: Yeah.
1: And a woman who said, I start you on Chrome Chrome so. Come on, say me start here. I Muntaka one is saying.
0: But come on, say I'm about to go and I'm going to say Wapa.
1: Oh, Muntaka constituency, your friend say from airport.
0: I'm going to say.
1: Me, I know a man confronting a common fear and temper, meaning who problem. Maybe I'm in Yamia, Madame Matoka, you'll be on a worker. But as I say to me, I start on such a way, say, Quaku, and you'll be a connoisseur at the Prague, yes, you so. Motorway, highway, say, or keep Prague and conformity. This is people's lives. Quaku, as soon as you see a CSC, and I report you. And can get no report.
0: I didn't agent somewhere.
1: No, I didn't say
0: your media, but I'll see go to Cape Coast one day, or say, how dare you weep.
1: How can a moose is a Cape Coast there?
0: Where should the abosse Sawaba or say
1: Kwaku and ye easy? This thing you are talking about.
0: Hey,
1: so Kwaku say beer phone lines, you say, come on, follow my father.
0: It's me bow, and 24 Kumua. I'm a young word, you
1: might not care. Nobody cares about
0: DVL
1: don't care.
0: And that of
1: people don't care.
0: MTT into one person which is on
1: Kwaku may simple in phone, they don't care and I make a choice. Hey, your obituary lines is for Kumua, so no name driving.
0: Charlie,
1: our license that them.
0: The omo this
1: one. Only a first year crash.
0: The Pragya ni o chrome one de ayi abobo ya ni o chrome one de enyo. 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
1: Me enyo. 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
0: debi
1: but say be ya e se se se ni why ne se otumi twi okada why ne se otumi twi pragia
0: and do you know something
1: se se be na obi ya
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0: 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na and so say I'm like so the person much say
1: they want to catch up with
0: that
1: a confidant you over
0: there as if that is for them
1: they want to hear some
0: who gave the middle lane to the motor
1: it's not even a lane
0: no.
1: It's a line
0: yes
1: and you lane
0: it's not for you
1: middle lane
0: and me won me lane una me corner portal or na me swerve I was who your motor but you shouldn't swerve the portal
1: what you trying to tell me in fact they make driving in Accra obi say come and sit
0: down Charlie omo ma driving eye
1: very difficult in Accra very difficult honestly,
0: and who can cancel penal mood you at Obi, make Obi, bomb come, and yes, I can all boom near me, but said your mammy, you shame.
1: What
0: to come, no be boom from outside that meet you, and Manina just because Miss Serbia port to Miss Ordinance, bang, bang, bang, bang,
1: Ubi to cabarize it.
0: I'm like,
1: Ubi to
0: why?
1: Yeah, not dear, sir. Yeah, not dear, sir. And when you form to one among, yet himself, what's in the mope? Policies of this nature, I'm about some of them,

0: And I say issues of this nature, no, you don't want to address. Mm. But think about the larger population, no. The Kwaku dey make out your say.
1: Ban a message in
0: Kwaku dey bow. Kwaku, Ghanaians don't like it, yes, but nobody want to talk about
1: it. Where they Clinton there was say Kufuor dey omo mu lead.
0: Did you say? Can you imagine? Kufuor dey was a very beautiful city. One of the cities are not very admirable.
1: Yes.
0: Kufuor dey up and then
1: Cove Town, Kwaku dey make crazy say Cove City and e honso omo say no no.
0: Kwaku, as long as Obi Owo ska be at me praga driver na there, we have a problem. Minister, they make a notice here. Once you can save to the amount of pragya, then you become a commercial pragya driver.
2: Which and is that, wrong.
0: Which is very wrong. Homophobia, kake. Homophobia. You are for the chenny, or for nursing. You are sa. Meaning, you are not India for the first year, dear. But we don't just copy people like that. Okay, when a lance is a pragya, no. Homophobia as what? Kwaku, homophobia as what? Taxi, as what?
2: Yes, most of them belong to police for.
0: And then they become one same be on social media. I'm going to say, I approach the phone at Tomomo. And then, many facts be approached for media. I have someone in the old room.
1: You need to be able to say, Pakojo, or see, most of the pragias belong to police for in Kumasi. Almost every police officer has pragya.
0: I will not be surprised. Me, I will not be surprised. Some so only people here sika. They do business with it.
1: Because Saki so their boss their monkey in their casua is worse.
0: I casua say pragya.
1: And I just had energy gun of us.
0: They don't like it. They don't like it, but nobody wants to talk about it. Because you or maybe more. A dear Padu will be an ultimate can was in beam. Maybe when you gasso and not any gasso.
2: Yeah,
0: because any part of a dorsal will be a slow so a boca. Casoya yaka ya, a coin moya boca, I know. Yeah, you one lane, I am market, says Yamika say.
2: Yeah.
0: Abba Patesic, and you call Tanaso, says Yamika say. Sesia Minuka say, a Patesico Tanaso. Now, Kwaku, who to call to Coyena or Koya?
2: How?
0: Cotaso. Yabba Patesic in Panta, dear was. And then, Obia give vote won keke. MPPO, NDCO, the goal is the vote. Adie bi e betumi affect vote bia no. Say e be pro eku oman kra ye mwa. Because me ntiasi ese ye wo man mu. Na Obia onye sketch me atopra bia no. Wa dan commercial driver.
1: Kwame Adie na jinse be. De ye ka se police.
0: Kwaku dey open be phone line
1: from France dey abase most of the motorbikes in Pragya the war Swedru no do drone na your police for
0: them. And also minimum they know the police people.
1: And actually we so say baby any or so ba wa o se be fem. We so say Techiman e topic or
0: Techiman call forget.
1: Obia ka se
0: me yan Techiman
1: enye. Almost say say we so dey abase say o say now taxi business is dying because
0: of Pragya. And one will be that areas not there. Abu Abu no where they want taxi crowd. This is a couple of for so. Me nkase omo nyadwuma. But yes standardizing no.
2: Yeah.
0: What you say?
2: Yeah.
0: Why let me trip Pragya? Why let me trip Boboya? Why? What qualification?
1: Yes, obi dia ba se takwa de omo so omo abane. Let me say na jama edu omo nya.
0: How can be a start here one? Takwa can be a start. We say mines area, mining areas no. I want na start pa. And he says, I didn't say no. And when you fool mutia, you're domo, most modern, but you're to me, and yay, any pakra, and set and for debby in sake. What you say? You're to me, ya, any pakra, next near or quaduma, a cra, and sa aquala, ebuha 9 years, 10 years, 11 years, 12 years. Never put a pragamano, and also obiato, obioko, me a jess, classes, or two pragla. And the commercial, or no quarter, Timon, or quadia, and your problem. Make one of what dear and family. So what I say, so I don't call a team working out there and family. But the moment I'll be a commercial, no?
2: Yeah.
0: Or my ever baby and you can just be a commercial driver with no professional training, with no they don't have license.
2: Mm-hmm.
0: Those people, they don't have license to drive.
2: Yet, they have a
0: traffic indicator, what it means. Because there are several
1: road regulations, they don't know, yeah?
0: Anka,
1: omo en ye de omo ye na wo driver wo nya
0: so ko na mo
1: babedu atem
0: no. There are fantastic Okada drivers around, but there are some of them when you indicate that you are going to the left, you see him driving to the left. What it means is that he doesn't understand.
1: Obi timi ko ni indicator ni si so sa no aso o ride ko prrr.
0: Ani omo fa baller yi o man papa ben ana ye de pragya na fa baller o man papa ben o man ben ni pa wo mu a se bika fa nya nsa wo mu timi ye de pragya e fa baller. Waste management, a whole part, a big part of the industry.
2: Yeah.
0: Waste management. Waste management. And you don't give for my papa. Yeah. Institutions are big.

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1: messages na bawo Instagram or your friends eh?
0: YouTube one
1: YouTube no.
0: Where kwa YouTube
1: boy eh? Ama ajimi sem.
0: Because
1: push your message na kwa for the gumu ona.
0: Omo nya bibi mfa ho.
1: Eh a problem.
0: Omo mpani mahama ya bibi fa ho.
1: Me worry ni say. Enti de timamufuo kan nyina ne de yenso de ani ehu aye kan. 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
0: Esu kwa assembly for ni police for eh san this uncle for na bribe. To omo so omo ya part of the system. Once we are paying money to you, we are part of the system.
1: Hey,
0: akwala 12 years there. Why don't you commercial aye vehicle? Huh? Me say abrabu foye. 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
0: Kwa kwa ndia nudia nungu wane.
1: Ebe kwe. 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
0: that's what is driving them.
1: Se ya ma yeti mwa nye din wani yama bi mwa. 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
0: That is what is driving them. Vote nwa.
1: I say we makan.
0: Yan tuma mono no musuro. 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
1: Se emra nye juma wo baby a. Empuntu oni o.
0: Ah, Bible kwa kan onye na wo
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0: Da bia emra.
1: But oboni atras di ehu se, wo ma oni pa liberty ni bebere sa. 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And to unquire because who said, no, who knew a year, you know, the identity for money. So you wouldn't want to even venture into Sadi and
0: Baku Praga.
1: I had a
0: Praga, I've got to say, I'm a crumb of police for Sika, I see taxi. See, I saw my man, and I'm honey. I saw my market day in Casuano. I'm almost scared, from a circle police where doors send a taxi to Cretia.
1: Jesus Christ.
0: You get my point. And how can we live our life like this? Any gentleman ever do you? On my body, I'm saying, says you. Pragia, so you road Naples. On my life,
2: driver, sir. Not driving a crane, 18 years.
0: Pragia, you're
1: moving. Oh, which are best 11 years. No, what?
0: I'm a son, I said, I knew what's our own.
2: Oh, but I know
0: they're brave.
2: Okay, I'm a new Okada no more.
0: A friend of
2: who do a Hona Okada now, and
0: somebody in them more
2: than them, no more than my God, and I just only skills, sir. And yeah, 1 year, sir.
0: And yeah. I bet me among say as an obey Pragiano. I guess I work this
1: concord now can be so their bum was saying cocon.
0: Cocon crying, I Diego.
1: Just say, what you say all over the country because where? Obiso send message about no Tamalu.
0: Ah, what Tamali. That's what they all call the honest start here. How many other orders say a Pragiano to Krum?
2: Cambu.
0: I dear Timina, your Timina, and your Kubium say, your Bible Tom Pragiamamo. Then Crawford Bomb say, ye Pragiam, Pragiam, I dear day. Pack as a couple of cocoa side, what did the suck cocoa if you're from back? What you say? Cocoa,
1: Kwame,
0: back,
1: Kwame. Say, not no a day. Assembly see and obedient by say, Crawford and Casania don't beat me on she because Nanui, where are Cototo, Pragia,
0: ambulance.
1: No, ambulance.
0: Pragibulas.
1: Yeah. Ajingo, Eddie Forest Gate, London or Dubai.
0: I mean, yeah, we.
1: Is it also?
0: Or co airport, I coffee plane. Now, I motophobia across. Or you nearly lost. I know, autonomous coming. Reckless driving by Shadia people.
1: Madame for Julian, and
0: nearly scratch my Toyota.
1: Junior also said, or last weekend, or Coco, Nehonso, no, too much.
0: Oh, the Coco is adding my credit cabin.
1: Charlie,
0: you dear Tico near your matter, Sandy, didn't know. Ni boy a fool. And you open penny for an and to one among one. I beg a cabal one man, one pragia. I saw me come up from Sabbath, Binch. You are the born at Siena. And I said, you win here, special training be at an hour.
1: But you see, Elia now can't see me. And I think, say, as I say, I'm penny for the man on my dream, Corsa and Common Sona.
0: Yeah.
1: Oh, me careful about this. Ukada thing and pragia.
0: Exactly.
1: And yes, I need do baby jeans and went to me only because as someone, how can I say? Even Nigeria quest
0: ono kwa wafro
1: omu yeno omu kwa no omu ntimi nka se
0: dabi abembia
1: omu eche ajia tumise se dabi omu yeah. 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Na kini okay na madrina baswe yeah. My first time in Lagos I was like nade nkwa fuwe de sana mwye mwade ubi etika mwa one lane na yeko
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1: 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They will have to do something about it because baby Asadi we free banner. Sa India, Honey, Pakistan. Uko on one massa.
0: They have gotten their share of the problem there. So you don't let them transfer the problem.
1: Omu, omu, omu, omu, omu, omu, omu, omu, omu, omu, omu, omu, omu, omu, omu, omu, omu, omu, omu, omu, omu, omu, omu, omu, omu, omu, omu, omu, omu, omu, omu, omu, omu, omu, omu, omu, omu, omu, omu, 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om What you say? A woman so mu here for a purpose, but a bro swama, there are some parts. Omo kwane hono. Your baby or they don't allow it.
0: You can't go there.
1: Omo certain areas be a omo allow.
0: It should be regulated.
1: And where it is allowed near go on. Won't you control them?
0: It should be regulated.
1: Oh. It's yan she ye na say yan ye tugum sa. Yen di market yan kase ebia. From this place to the no, we are not serious. The reason why I'm saying is that we are not serious. If we cannot regulate this, not just say you are failure as a country, yeah. Ah. Oko Italy. Wouldn't say even car. Say our classes of cars, yeah. And your car be a na utimidi ko krum.
0: There be you can hear your class, central land.
1: Omo Ufi. Auto W to Bany Germany. Omo DNA Autostrada. That's the motorway.
0: Yeah.
1: Ufiswa. I know there a son a continue Bibian. Omo ye ba could be din a mean kind of say tangential se dende. San omofreno. Omo constructed sa road no such that it goes all around the city. City Bia San Omino. And he said goods near the ba kromukrana. Car can see any carry goods near the bar. That is where it ends. Enti baby obesu or side road Nusubiano and link it to the inner city Nankasa. Then they cut the goods down to smaller casa and the baby folk room. Yeah, yeah maunfa ukami minintimuno em. Enti say baby a well developed already. Ne bi a ye construction be only a be nya and ya kwamufa kakrakane mo.
0: Yeah.
1: Most omu dia good kitwom. No mu dia bane dia be no mu yen
0: kaka. Have you heard
1: about what said what regulate here no?
0: Oh yeah, you need to
1: obey take care. But yeah, what do you see? Baby, I ya kwan pone de ade abo say 5. something meters in second. Monaka kesi akofase no bu ade no.
2: Circle here. So it just a hwehwe go from grammar.
0: You see, akau, see? Kwaku kofia first overhead here where.
1: Oh no.
0: Create send your cars. A chief head among Ayo Road in that town.
1: I exposed.
0: All the Ayo Road in there exposed. Yeah. First overhead here.
1: And I see, say, when you park on, yes, I didn't we now, and oh, yeah, invisible now, yeah. And we can't punish people.
0: Yes, it is a day.
1: For those things, they all came in me here. They also say, okay, yeah.
2: Say, I'm not pay ya.
1: So what are you doing to say,
2: I'm not pay ya?
0: Me say, hey, Kwaku, Olodu sa, baku di akara so de, eh, ababa, atom electric pole. I found a car net
2: me. So.
0: Obi di aso. Now,
2: one of you said, Dano Cradio, the Count Manama, Omsi,
0: electric wire, no, Quapramidina, so you are Catania, do you want electric? I have some cabinet in your
1: yeah, yeah, you. Omo, yeah, may do, baby.

0: na etete wires ne ma ye affecting wouldn't me say omo ma ye ko yi
1: wires
0: ye ne electricity phone ye ya na e bo ka wa ho
1: e de fa form
0: ye yi ye de fa
1: e form
0: cables ne fa form because omo lodu cars ne
1: say meanwhile omo ye overloaded though
0: yes
1: and so na ye homa no one e too much
0: oni pa de sani agina car ne so e ti odu ha
1: o de baba.

0: tables ne far from because omo lodu cars ne
1: say on na overloaded though.
0: Yes
1: and so na your man one e too much
0: onipa de sani agina car ne so eti odu ha
1: o de baba
0: ba no no omo de pija wires na why but you do that in the first place
2: yan che omo
0: yeah me drive
1: it the lawlessness of
0: the same way make our hard day na see na de chea me ba adwuma na me kan me so every traffic and I'm call fast switch back road no so me cause I car me di na chi air track is here okwa a fe preocupe me hwa bra
1: ati ahoma
0: kebu na te
1: me go car so a e be di call electric
0: to me we slow down driver na hu ye say kebu na te because e ba so to slow down
1: at
0: as we gina I was say to at so
1: a kwa kwa kwa
0: and na me ti aso na me here fast me do ni cha me boy be na so nyonjo on person be gina I don't know what came over me I drove in front of him and na me slow down omo omo kai say say we me kan wa me slow down in front of him and afraid them be deny. And on the and I'm seeing and catch and say,
1: how then are we, sir?
0: And when you send a car not to cable in a chino or quana, Kwame, send me case, I'm arrested police. Mutu, who's a police when I'm so fine. And I'm general police and I'm catching say,
1: oh, quality, I'm
0: not tia, I'm a lot of car, I'm a tia, I'm a manintino, or any can was him,
1: uncle.
0: And I made them a tram come them 2 years.
1: Oh, what you bribe?
0: Wouldn't send me 2 years and come around the motor one who's 2 hours.
1: Oh, one.
0: I can't swear to a bar or
2: Oh,
0: but Anka ye chum near Boka Kessel, I wouldn't so chum as I call you. I'm not sure.
2: And
0: run,
2: no
0: more come.
1: You will be an
2: A bobo ye me kan se former regional minister Henry Korte.
1: Oh adan ya ya boni di wa abanaba so.
2: Ano o kan se ma omo nfa highway no so.
1: Ah.
0: Omo atu agu.
2: Omo atu agu. Ono wa mfiri sun kru ara omo tu yo.
1: Da bi ono one part of fund but omo che se sadi no ye na m wa omo nya vote.
2: Chedi akofa ba.
1: Aha. E come one ye wa eh obi eh akwa na boje se kakraka yi. Ai man your buy me your back your buy yi.
2: Oko.
1: Oko. On no episode I cry come on. On one part for say.
2: Of fire jam
1: so so shall we call dire go.
2: Na boy say
1: say. Was na boy say say. O say dinner tell say na boy say say we sapo.
2: O say we shall na dire go.
1: Ai. Adan ya, we nyam obi an twade we kwam because of pay vote that time no.
2: She. But when anya bobo ya yin ko pragia abei.
1: Pragia ye kan ho say me.
2: So bedru ka so na say nam highway so.
1: Yes market day kwade na ejo.
2: Chale. Enyo.
1: Ka so market day ya da ben.
2: Tuesdays and Fridays.
1: Yes, I'm going to do the idea. Brahabebome.
2: Now, you're not to be kind on Monday.
1: I'm sorry for a test to Bazaar. Media Yemen America, almost to do an eye, a black for India.
2: Oh, Binti, only Canadian.
1: Say, Green for the Mussel and Trevium, more times. I'm going to talk about black for India. I'm going to be on a white.

0: must be done.
1: There be something must be done. Something must be done.
2: Obi come home.
1: Something must be done. Hey, baby, kwa nomba e bon kwa nomba kwa mo.
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2: Ye ho de ye. Ye ho de microphone a wo mu twie no. 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
1: Can you imagine? Want to chi want to brofon tin cry.
2: David. How's that crown cause o?
1: Be ofrimali na be chi, ofrimali.
2: But ya manya na man,
1: manya manya manya. Aba, to tofe ni amuduro. Onye skapa wo kwa de plague, wo ja tofe ni amuduro ni
2: to. 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
1: Cafe
2: but din na but pom.
1: Na o de Ghana for, o de Ghana for now. Asama obi kan aye kwaku, aye big matter o ka ke twasa no.
2: I am telling you.
1: No, who is driving the Pragya? Why the H Pragya? Oh, Pragya dey hunu bebre o. Why the H no? Do we know them? What training do they go through? Because Pragya for the taxi. Some of them be for 3-4.
2: Fa 3 eh bi ni nyam po fa 3
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1: mm
2: o shame na me show
1: e bi ba kwa fa fa
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1: ah en bi le ka ko ku
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1: e bi le ka ko ku no
0: e ga ku me no tu ese on what to say do
2: she
1: da we dey na Johnson so na station na ngaza wa ko ku na Johnson
0: fi en ani mo a
2: station ne Johnson na station do pudu o
1: do so pudu
2: ka sa o di so ma be ku taxi for
0: you
1: o taxi dey say dey ka
0: fra na e bi nu kura tutu entire
1: won e won no say
2: go a won ze ne ton bi o e won na e de mu na ba ye ton
0: e won dey na dwesu
2: o say
1: businessman dey onu mi ko mi nyakura ka makoko fa bi aba
2: Yeah, baby, I want to know the hygiene.
1: And yet,
2: because you say, Uniba Road, no, only every.
1: I bet a jar.
2: So, Munim, no, the Gogro,
1: on the Gro.
2: What are
1: we? I'll be caught, Caswaka,
2: be out of
1: the one. What do you
2: call Budumbra?
1: What do you call the highway in front of Befa?
0: Omonshan, no more sanitizer, because where? San kolang kolang think it's
2: no I'm on the small small boys oh
0: and
2: yo no no guys
1: obi
2: and yo
1: me see me hunu bi me say ah me hwe na basa o de tiade na nimu am say ah what's about solo na jesse me refree da
2: oh casual
1: casual
2: me hunu me hun boy no
1: o just say to wa ha
2: ampa
1: kwaku
2: o she Barcelona jesse me boy
1: o say unya baby park me ko di fufu we area mo na me nya baby park and I'm so being foul ayini bi nko o baby ho ni fufu ru an wona ah
2: So
1: there,
3: I
2: How much in our day bank?
1: And I said, Jesse,
2: and I'm making.
1: I know you.
2: I know, so Kofan can look good.
1: Ah,
2: no, I'm highway. No, since I saw a call outer lane, no, I mean, Ali.
1: Debbie, yes, I can't say all doors.
0: They ride anyhow.
2: Debbie, Obi, I'm a born Kuno.
1: I'll be a born Kuno, as
2: it's so. And you can't have a born Kuno. To a born, no. And I'm said, Obi, a free police with police, baby, or not, and you can't pack it.
1: Yeah.
2: It's not because I'm a far body in a few.
1: Yeah.
2: Boy, since you come, Kofana. Police niggas in Omonche no free police aba.
1: And I'm a befa.
2: I'm a befa.
1: I'm a dear
2: son. I'm a befa.
1: And a sprinter no so dear. Lelele.
2: Ono be paki. Ono kwa osi.
3: Black and white.
2: Ah, osi o kwa yini kakra. 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But na nye tu man. Tini me tini si so o kwa yade kure si anymore. Ah.
1: And a fo fonso.
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3: wu hu no wan hu hu de we akwane tie no
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2: da bi na de si e de
1: They make out your
2: city, I see about this.
1: You are everywhere. So drive it. Maybe we are all quiet. The only time you see your top is when you come up.
2: Well, sunny,
1: such a place, you know, and there's a castle.
0: Saint in my eyes, and you overtake you such areas.
1: Yes, you don't have
0: to be. Well, yeah, I know she are kind of poop.
1: What could you, how much the money is saying? Say, one time who cares your phone on one now. It's what I have your much that.
0: Oh, sometimes
1: you convince yourself to emit the hot.
0: Yeah,
1: and I'm a sprinter for you, you know. Because by this time, the traffic bank to a Jennifer, Pokwas.
3: And I want to say,
1: police
3: in the crowd,
1: reach
3: John.
1: No, no, no, no, no, no, no, no, no, no, no, no, no, no, no, no, no, no, no, no, no, no, no, no, no, no, no, no, no, no, no, no, no, no, no, no, no, no, no, no, no, no, no, no, no, no, no, no, no, no, no, no, no, no, no, no, no, no, no, no, no, no, no, no, no, no, no, no, no, no, no, no, no, no, no, no, no, no, no, no, no, no, no, no, no, no, no, no, no, no, no, no, no, no, no, no, no, no, no, no, no, no, no, no, no, no, no, no, no, no, no, no, no, no, no, no, no, no, no, no, no, no, no, no, no, no, no, no, no, no, no, no, no, no, no, no, no, no, no, no, no, no, no, no, no, no, no, no, no, 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
0: to one where dey here now dey akwa
1: ma sam ne say kwadu ni anka ewura no aso o se won dey car na on transit we no nko na o be fa car fofra ba
2: mm to the product no kwane man no
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0: The products in the man.
1: That's a way crown when you are
0: on the highway. They risk their life every day, and people don't really care. Pick up quiet and trench your wounds.
1: Back at him, no.
0: Get them.
1: Bonnie said, first, not signing money in Naiachi. But it's like, I'm saying, say, dear Jama.
2: The same month, na muna as I repeat it,
0: I guess no, you're bad month. I'm for you.
2: And you're bad month, sir.
0: I'm for you.
2: I guess free by.
0: Apostle Augustine Smart, I'm in channel.
2: What to be about?
0: On to my crime, it's here.
2: I'm going to say, before an accident, and Ranko Foma says, you say, be this one in Nedia, and I'm going to say, I'm going to say, I'm going to say, I'm going to say, I'm going to say, I'm going to say, I'm going to say, I'm going to say, I'm going to say, I'm going to say, I'm going to say, I'm going to say, I'm going to say, I'm going to say, I'm going to say, I'm going to say, I'm going to say, I'm going to say, I'm going to say, I'm going to say, I'm going to say, I'm going to say, I'm going to say, I'm going to say, I'm going to say, I'm going to say, I'm going to say, I'm going to say, I'm going to say, I'm going to say, I'm going to say, I'm going to say, I'm going to say, I'm going to say, I'm going to say, I'm going to say, I'm going to say, I'm going to say, I'm going to say, I'm going to say, I'm going to say, I'm going to say, I'm going to say, I'm going to say, I'm going to say, I'm going to say, I'm going to say, I'm going to say, I'm going to say, I

0: obolobi kwa jo onya social media se o si obi se onyi na yi manhwe no money 200 Ghana
1: ah
0: abata we say to say tell dey ni bia like o how bolofu pa to bolofu we no mo mbabi what you say and why say we na ko
2: we
0: ko ti obolofu anim
2: so
0: ko ya afi dey
1: o go me say down here dey na
3: me bawo e ba yi no wa anya bia wa ka bibi dey
0: o e dey na ko ka
1: but em say na dey na me hu say
2: Obana kasa.
1: Obana na ba.
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1: Ayi.
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1: 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Ba kasa.
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2: Eno an.
0: Omo e man ikunu no.
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1: Oh. Eh.
3: Me
1: sabe dia mem ze.
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0: Ah, so
1: what's your first, second?
0: Ah, hotel. Hotel.
1: Ah, what's it? Watching you crew several times.
0: Obulano, we are not there.
1: What's it? Watching several times.
2: Ah, Obabi, I know this. Obuni, this cartoon, I know.
0: Oh, me, you're a beautiful lady.
2: Video be no, but we're busy cartoon, sir. Or to bed soon.
1: Oh, on any hearing, any man, tie videos.
0: Ah, you're doing a popular.
2: Tina, I'm passing. I'm Pata. No, this is a boat. You.

0: FS and your first
1: second. Ah,
0: watching several times.
1: Obulano, we are not there.
0: Was watching several times.
2: Oh, baby, I know this. Oh, Bonisica, to an arena.
1: Oh, minimum, something a beautiful lady.
2: Video be short. Oh, baby, Sikatusa, or Tibet.
0: Oh, my God. On any hidden name, manatai videos.
1: Ah, you are popular.
2: Tina, a bus, I send him pata. No, this is a boot, too.
1: Oh, the baby was a Kenya, Naka, and
0: someone bana, yea, Jenny, who will be so say, and all by you soon, yeah, and your bar, full grow, come on.
2: Ah, no, I can't say, oh, mommy, and what from Pema.
0: Video. That's all gone from my bad. And a video, no
3: more drinks, and I get a video, no, say old video.
0: Mm-hmm. SMBC na mame ne wonche.
4: Okay.
0: Me do achimota ABC.
4: Mm-hmm.
0: Ah, young guy bi.
4: Mhm.
0: Me em so be 20s, 23, 24.
4: Mm-hmm.
2: Okay.
0: Ah, okutani fu na se why frustrated na se also.
4: Mm.
0: Ti me podi me messi na me twen obi. E na man bi so o she ni coat kama okuta laptop mm-hmm. Laptop
4: yeah.
0: Bag ni bi.
4: Yeah.
0: E no me hu se one na e kasa na o twebe ni no se. Dear Bassam, by common name immediate and go home within the Manty. By the way, I now quite near and answer not your attention. Aha, it's me who answer man, ye, ne laptop, a uniform, on any air Cassania, the Adenaja, say in some tuning, I'm a man, I mean, is a oo. Say, I was say, Nema may yarry. Now, or the hospital are almost bear no prisoner as. Tama so say so twist kan na oyen eja me network na nko
4: ah
0: en omo frere ne man pressure en na ma mi wu a odi obehu de ebe unti
2: asɛ hu frustration ni na asɛ
1: odi isu no yesa
0: odi isu no en na ma no e ka che ni say escase no se ni en na ma na e
2: de
0: telesel play cash na che say oyen ne kama
2: telecash e kokra
0: en odi odi wrong
2: smart
0: ade na ma abrante en no ka che ni so ndi ne chinko eye vendor bia wo na che say
1: oyen ni sika ma
0: ansa na abrante en
1: no what service situation
0: what service situation
2: telecash already e papa o
1: dia che say e say unya app no wo phone
4: telecell play app
1: unya
2: download
1: I don't money money simple the man
4: en na last maker say covid on ko use ya on the laptop no so ya no
2: the business dia dia ko fast
0: e ti man ne save the day
1: media downloading
0: wa ah che
1: say
4: into your bus, and on a call faster.
0: Yes, yeah.
1: So, no, your app, what you're saying, you
4: know,
1: and I honestly did you, ma, utimi, only my content,
4: and I'm, sir, tell you, sir, a cash, Nankasano, on my platform, no, and Emudaho, even star 110 hash, no,
1: and across with the hopper.
4: Yeah.
1: But I would demo up on the NSA, one station, and you may be brilliant.
4: Yeah, you're in there.
1: Hey, get your mammy, because I say, oh, up in the air, everyone say, only a one station, be out, baby. I'm
2: not sure, oh, can't say, oh, sir, can be I, nyabi.
1: And I said, wouldn't you be a
2: dumb?
1: Yeah, why wouldn't you be CCI? And to all you know, iPhone, who got caught a year. App Store. Who you use? I use what?
4: No, I
1: call Play Store. Who do you call push him?
0: But Brad, you wouldn't say Oyama. Abrante no kra indi to me how many indi be to
2: eh fast o
1: ah we don't come minutes
0: as and indi
1: na so say papa o na so
0: we
1: am say
0: we wie
2: eh fast
0: we wie
4: and na eh eh yes o chama enu atam kra no was
0: say o chama enim
2: enim
4: o say
0: was
4: na na was sumo
2: that's one won't me translate
4: yeah na fi no be kan be bre ti say abrante ya kenya fi na me be chechi me bre ti we no eno an say o switch no aba telecell cash,
0: yeah,
4: because I hold the any whole crowns are secured. A honor, sir, for the seminar, my trick, my telecell play app no so wo kwa bibia o send usika usika nkodi ba bi bone wo bia bibia de dem kwa kwa

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1: you to apo se no se phone nya accident nti no se na me hu de akoso pa no so o se na ai osofo ya woni you know, asemi.
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3: I said it, Kwame.
0: 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O ko less than 40 meters na Christopher de wo ho. Obia na obia nko.
3: Yeah.
0: Imam na o ye sa de no. I am the chief imam. I said asem na o kan emfa kremu
1: ho.
0: Enye it is not Islam.
3: Kwana abegi kremu na si.
0: O se enye Islam chief imam.
1: Yeah.
0: What trauma is post person. Am na kind no say. It is not Islam. What the man said is not Islam.
1: Ah, what can any parents or ball?
0: Yes,
2: Dabi
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0: 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Oh, and so kwa kan ese ye nuanu mu
2: de. Yes, yes,
1: sir.
2: Yes, sir. Ma ho ba bi su o TikTok.
1: Yes, are you blue vigility? Ma ya ja wo se de.
0: Sa o ye nim guase.
2: And some work come
0: sa uma no. Ah! Enye fe.
2: She
0: ma mo nya de ma ye sin dimbo antimi wetitu.
2: Omu nim history. Omu nim history. Religion have caused more wars than any other thing in the world. Religion.
1: It's true.
2: Some new history, yet some history. Miss Samuel Bre, Conquer Mocob Empire, was when Connie Pentacles, Silver Empire, or be a time for the year, according to Diana.
1: Ask. No, a more yo.
0: I was very fast down in my
2: problem. I can papa yo. What is that? I'm a woman.
1: Yeah.
2: I'm also not said as a agenda, the other one in your mind. Wabble, say agenda been a free top, but only yes, I don't know. Now, I bless you. Yes, I didn't even care.
1: And
2: you said, my inquiry, I'm a president. I feel the moody winner.
0: I don't know. Anyo, this album, your first dano Emma Duffy's Health and Beauty, or the Ohima Feminine Menstrual and Air Sumi, a beboa when ya regular menstrual flow, menstrual pains, you be too as here. I feel Duffy's Feminine Cleansing so, yeah, no, no, be serious, yeah, infio, now unpleasant vaginal odors in there too as here, dear mama, your Duffy's Healthy Glow Shower Gel, Udi Dry Dry Side Moisturize, old dull looking skin, improving sunburns, and my unya natural skin tone, wabra, in bleach skin, they be announced skin look beautiful. 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

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Enu ntifo ani chiremu e wo agro shop bi e ben ho okwa wo so pe kelic potassium fertilizers ibi. Kelic potassium fertilizers from Agromonti. Yes sir. Dodo no na wa fre Agromonti for nankasa e wo 0243 462023 and afi 0244 298 913. Kelic potassium and come on NAD. Agromonti, or see, we understand agric. 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Now so far we shouldn't be. Now TA I'll bring your Land Cruiser Prado. Brand new Tierra Baby. Now so they are sure how far. And I fed 10 million Ghana cedis. And also yet to see the amount of mouth with so make every move count. Now also wait me and you be Eddie. Terms and conditions account. And see I am now washer. Now washer so sir. Eddie Amaye. You betray out to near banner for your buy, the car to us. But before we do that, a quick one, Nafi and to us, and call in a name or say happy birthday going out to you, the CEO of Danny's Pub, Mr. Daniel Enchi of Tema. May your day be as wonderful as the friendship with us from Bernard and the entire Danny's Pub group. And now, Omo Ede Emma War. Now, if he a Bernard Ediano Eswa, I think we so or say, greetings, Jerry Boy. You are here. I want to wish the love of my life a happy birthday. He's in the person of Richard Addo Mante. I love him so much. He is destined for greatness, and may everything good locate him, and may he live long in Jesus' name. Amen. And Odia to HD Odofu Dina Odana Ova bonus Adia Queenie Yanimuyena Okay. Yan Traswa Ose Nana Ajiwa Kodie the second. Birthday wish and come on greater things lay ahead of you. Continue to trust the Lord in all your endeavors. Wishing you the very best of your new age. From High Priest, wishing you Nana Ejiwa Kodie Ababiu the second a happy, glorious birthday. Yabai see an area.

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6: Star 500 hash.
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1 million Ghana cedis every month. Be out, we ready. 20,000 Ghana cedis every week. 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And every day, see at this. You phone a dial star 500 hash. And now be a Telecel play app. No, now so far, I won't share a Telecel. My hate promo. A free and your name. No more bedding deep. Star 500 hash. And

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Why do you care, remember? I say, I do my FM, EGG, Adi, home, Emano, Eye, Akono, Wati.

Y2K, imagine you. Y2K, yeah. Allah. Ready, I'm going to say Allah. We are back again, same time tomorrow, God willing, for the Friday's edition of your own show. Ofie Kwan's only on Adum 106.3 FM.

BC Yewie, a Bryce Senior High School, and Penny Adia to Ankram Credia, dear Nan, so you don't make a free SHS no home. Nebby Bientia or Modi Mort, the Dober Druho, one mutiny trans social man penny for crown who you want, a church for Nabini Ye, Mussiana, at the Chiron Acadia, dear, it be our ho, Okoya business, Aquenya, visuals, Aquenya, science for ho, pro, yet technica, Nina Yetre. Now, Quadan Baby Omodano, a swanny, and so catch it, Neb dear, and so close to Ajem Pablo Swanibia. We be beard the danaquem. Air conditioners were bodanin them the devil. Could I not da? Almost desumi a person or master.

0: And also, here and I just obey movie. 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It's a blow movie. I walk on a police for salad to the air. The Eddie Cooker, the cheat. You can't pay to the air. The Eddie toy, but still, when you have a funny say, the book and I'm saying, yeah, when you saw a wedding, a book, a free hoop, a cup and all my sack, Tom, one police for Nakota, almost to my Tom, one say, but it would be my half a half. To move to another police for a side behind, I got our hat. 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You go on, so you know, they'll come and like they get to get their best. I will turn our suit to wait 20. I show now this phone. I think I'm a harvest phone. It'll be my commercial. 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Yeah, I just said, do you any police for you? Bad Babet and to the moon. Oh, yeah, maybe Huamu Babet, and a police for you. 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Only come here, Robbie. Is it true? I'm here, Robbie. Who be his cap? On the money, time to his car walk on an almighty. Mofulu, from my papa. We did a police for a hint to that. Then there's some mobile and I'm a car. The market is being as we
1: see. Hey, not just or dancing, you know. What is so chum for come on out here, Facebook Live, na Bram a friend, a cronfono, a Sharon and Amhano, and ye, and woman soon ye, Bamba for Nessie. Just say, you don't dimricano, you don't dimricano, you don't dimricano, you don't dimricano. Bra Facebook, YouTube, na Brabhe, dear, a course where we ain't. And ye, Bamba for my depa, na semi, ya won't want to see any Bamba for the Huncomo. Na ya, sans, said ye dancing ye cane. Now, what you tell me yarn and could for call this and embrace me, you'll be the GHS and Comosa Quacot was one. No one who's a mumre. Tino, I was see a penny pebby a yabambo fortna, Scarabia Hodrono, Yanako head Baco for or Shebaby. Way more mobile in common to me. 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
0: But Nippon or could ease or quiet sanity, and him say, and cram of form penny for you, your uncle phoning baby or it be so new town. Into near Gusua, I dig it. If you're China, no, not a croon anymore,
1: why ye?
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1: they are ye mo. At Quacuchum, yadasapa, na a ya, yura, a poor, watin, one no a ya, penimpa, Africa Center for a year security. 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Facebook, and YouTube, a video, and a demo, and Nipanua, or boss, or Trono, Nymphonini, Adami, Minifasua, eh, Brabaham, and a Nipana, yes, Yachinum, one so fine in double Kumsu, and Tudia, Wabra, 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
2: 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I was saying, you cannot, you discipline, because ni soon in the banya, why, you know, a majidia to me, for woman Ghana police in the Sabrin, a coffin, near the door now, the kind of sense, and most support to one side, and a move dear to one side. And your ban is saying, I attempt to suspect, then a bamho. 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
1: You,
0: until the end,
1: be an idea of fan from the born of Moko Grum, but transmogrify.
0: Are you?
1: Yadia Dagro, no one yabo. Yaquianim, or Penny, one a senior planning manager, ma, Jumakua, one. A share or may Kwanso Kosekuse Jumadi Esu Omechere National Road Safety Authority. 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Boko, Sunny Moons, one way, Jim Wogum, Naja, what your son Yako could do.
2: Quenchia BSC, Ewaha, yes, so your fray, other stakeholders, no, and they confirm some part, accidents, and Esiwa. So now it was very important, say, and she ever on the ground to ascertain, I mean, and also get the facts of whatever happened here. Yeah, so now I think it's a very important, say, again, no, your name, other. All the other stakeholders now, Yamatano, will sit down and have a discussion on as to because this is not the first time I'm saying Quencia, I see what now you better quiet Ben sooner, you beat me afar. Then quiet courses are Quencia, say if human errors, so say engineering errors, say a deno. I think so. We have to also identify those things and come up with solutions and interventions. I'm moving forward now. So I'm going to share with you now. This is where many people from will be bringing. I think it's a super brass.
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0: Aha, Adom 106.3. 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
2: 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Just last week, I called home meeting. 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
4: 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But the other can say some of former driver reckless too much. 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
1: 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Eh, Musa Musumina, but Tremor Womo, Womo, na M1T, a gun of wagons, and artie will be young getting him.
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0: Way, aye, contrary, upon Julius Ajiman, nene, and out here.
2: Young to us, I'm a fan of MTN, says here, MTN, everywhere you go, baby, I could be open one, neck one, and him same. 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
3: 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your Land Cruiser ni adia your debema your customers because enya your customers and then your regulator your minister your suppliers your form your stakeholders and your more anka yen medusen bebi ya 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
5: 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Yes, no any private individuals. No more could two year mammy no more almost only be like a car or no more. Na and yes, and yan in TS almost 24-hour marketer. A year casual market, new market now, Hono. One could try baby on best only 24-hour market. Yea, near buying ya track and gear. No more men see you would be a person one today. 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
2: Me promise to take a Asante Mantem Kopomo in Shira 104.5 and some Awaduan Yene, a Bua Prosono, Abusafo, and Yasam Getuana, and Ram. So Becker, Baboa Mania, a sell when you etimo a war as a Koriman Pomesino Emua. And your 24-hour economy market, no, Sergei, my penny to Chanomoso and Sacomedia. Now beyond the air quack was Sieno, a year, Koba, a woman's minimum. I have friends out Babo number one. Now, almost as one monochrome, we did your water da, and tea when I redevelopment, not just about the boy pa. Now, a new one I bet to just say. A year as a crab, be a one of my friends say, such a Duma say, a community bank PLC. And one of them, and it is a year, it's a crab, be a matter here able to you. Almost someone can be same. One more echo does already, yeah. I dear say ya babu a mudia in Adia Gun at the Yaya see what I'm 24-hour market no Dumedia near Baby dinner a beckon and as I come on is I was so ye two among any monoso. Now no more adiba to get terms that there be a cobani sign at the same tray. Namian Ukraine, yes, Mesino, Begano, and Romunin Como and Fasa project about the Koso Honomo. Omono Madin Como, now Samono, Akuko, Kuako, Yuas and Dibia, Omoa Tremu, Air Transa, a year at the more for the one.

0: we was a Dibia. One more to him, air transfer, a year at a more for the one term rubber. Nanty Percupe, Messi Badan, but Budan Gratis or no man in ye, and Untino, and yet I say, one more Ebusuan or more Ecaso Mutrino. Now, and now I'm no case, and yet Messi Badan also, I didn't send me a new year, but you almost suffer, one more and so any. Now, Messi Badan, let me say, and send Biara, Sika Crabian and Penny for, and no more catches and telephoning in our tray. One more, no crab, I can pass a cranium. And yes, eh, no cranium, any dianny. One more chest and yellow crescent, sir, demolition, no course on, and then on Madania could be no more. Now, some in the could be a minimoshi, a minimumati, on the Motia crancy a boo, and you'll be say, ah, now some of them will carry a dinner and tears and I'll get you. A young man's in the crate when we now for Ben Abdallah. I will know in the church in some of the chilling.
1: That allegation is a palpable falsehood. The municipal assembly led by my minister of has not sanctioned any demolition activities. And the first statement that we issued a few minutes ago attested to that fact that we did not sanction any demolition activities.
0: Ah.
1: That allegation is a palpable.
0: Aha, do you know? You know, I know a year Ura Ben Abdallah. Wano ene ye mensini ne krati, mechira sokorima mpo mensini no. 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
1: Good question. Directed at the wrong people. The MC, with the greatest of respect, doesn't go around in the dead of the night to look out for people who intend to commit wrongs. So it will be very difficult to invite me into such a discussion as to why, as the chief executive of the area, I did not find out who did that. That place is a project site. And I mean, like I told you earlier on, it's a good question directed at the wrong person.
0: And you are seeing a business at 24 hour market, no one ever saw. And you do bisa, and no crap. Name Mom said, go bugu, and your gas, your business idea, no one knows you here, no. Hey, I said, my baby. And you are bringing out in and came, or no, and I asked for a man for Mencino, and a bad attorney, and I said, or no, a catch, Ben Abdallah, and no, no. Now, my young free, and one of my son, 70 million concert with Rumu. I tell you, I was your poem. I want more Kabum to your friend, said, Technical University Teachers Association of Ghana, TTAC 4. Nem kwa bata ya nuwe kumase Technical University. 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

0: 12 months or Kumasi Technical University. Your colleagues, about 15 of them, so far, no, abain Chiaka. Meanwhile, no, Ebisu Oha, abain Ipia. And that is actually an creating an unpalatable situation at MY Ejumere. Esan say, these approved staff, I will do not for Afini, Nansu, Akechuabia, Mai. Press conference is just to send a signal. So your requirement, so by the time validation of the payroll is done this month, your members, you are Romu Esikaman, they will be validated and paid by the close of the month.
1: And see what you are buying, I'm just but more than the swimming tongue and go good idea. Now what you met your moka, I'm a nomading up on county titlani at the Emma Technical University Teachers Association of Ghana, Twitter, name Krabata no Ewa, Kumasi Technical University, a year doctor, Bismarck, Parker, and now ten and canon, and what you know, the crowd, and a year I check for the minister, one of them come home, as so.

0: the program one and yeah I chair for me so when I'm come as so e chiro mu hawa pimpin o manam
1: e ma me contract 5 years 1 year o mu tua
2: suddenly no mo ye e fresh no
1: 1 year ni
2: a me ye capro
1: be me go so ye juma
2: as a mentally adrenal boom
1: scars no leho
3: and I say you say me me department see Horses are one, it's run. We bring her, but she may be before courage. I am calling to this and the Saba. And you know, I call you, sir, with your bachelor's copying by a bitch. And I will meet says that you meet you to meet the Sakura, sir. And the Bendis cannot never start to say you to your major words in prayer.
4: We now, I can't even not bring me a We were just hoping against what's all Obia, a more confessor. Baba Sinde, let's say a hinfa hinfa beyond a bishop. It took her, Bibia, my back, my butcher, Namco. Sikabiano, Petro Susuna, still I hear to my ear to me.
0: Ready, a monk of Ra. You have replied, the Odisha bear, Yane Yamun. I understand, but yes, ye. And to a year, this Yanoma, and they know much radia, I was Japon, I would do more, Banons and Duma Diana teaching you, and I want to tell me, say, Abine, if you might be a Duma crop on Quaquat nephew, when I say, oh, Munya being come home, not Mesham, not be a Tida, Omochanchi, Yanwan is an ambiente, almost how, and I want to add to Dano, Yajano, and some of your Babuan, I was and take Mantem Copomo, Yeribo Monk, pretty Mantemu, Adom, and in your Asempa. Chair, your mamma, telling you now to keep your man a call. We are self for name, you know. Yet you see, and my grandpa, you could see my inside, and papa never pen one kind enemy.
5: Come and say, I say, and the old dear fresh sentiment, Tem Cropon, Inshra, Ediaba, Sabre, dear, ye must near Cruy, Eddie Bejao coin in ye.
6: I'm going to cut off my clitoris just to be able to concentrate on my music career.
7: You're going to do it,
6: yeah. Cut off my clitoris, yeah.
7: I don't get it. What has your clitoris got to do with?
6: Yeah, like basically I have issues with my, it's very, very sensitive. So like it keeps taking my concentration off music.
5: Phantom from many
8: Nana Ade Munonkum.
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1: Franco!
0: Still!
1: Phone pa pa pa!
0: Is he here?

0: Malaria Chua, and yeah, young one at the Brewu, a Sewuna, Wasunji, and a Wombre. A Bassa won't mean Quajuma, and Yama Hunia Panosua won't mean yet, Chesse, and Dano fear you never to. 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
3: Oh,
4: me fear for Mabusian for would be a yadia. A one yakro.
3: Oh, sir.
4: Aye.
3: Oh, and your way, idea. A busha for, and a dame catrono. A train and send a wire for when you're tafu. A crow of a fever sano. Nina, your towns to you computer. Cray so crad ye. Fidia sort will be brabacano. Yaria would be brio hosso. I was a towns to you computer clinic. One more quiano. A fish whom cross a manca's acquainting pony super. So we hear towns to you computer clinic. A friend one who makes 0545252880.
5: Thanks to you, computer clinic. 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

Activator. 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

0: Cast your mind back to 2022. The prices were rising. The stress was high. Every liter of fuel felt like a sacrifice. Do you remember who stepped forward first? When others were comfortable with high prices, Star Oil chose you. We cut our own profits so you could keep your AC on, keep your engines running, and keep your life moving without the heavy burden. We gave you room to breathe when things felt tight. 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Don't just chase a price. Remember a friendship. 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Star Oil. 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
5: From long tennis to javelin, swimming, edeco wrestling. The way a Tiger Woods is swinging, I say Ramos is tackling. The way a Messi is dribbling, Cristiano Ronaldo is scoring. The way a Olilaji Olympics, Aboswa onoso is diving. Adom Sports, Moody and ETA, we're doing the listening.
6: The man you've been waiting for, Kobe Stone, Akumunkra. You're too good. This is the man you've

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Hey, fit and free. Now see there be. And then say Kofa Kano fitness walk at Chadu Dubukrubwa. When I know me tea na me T Jerry fitness walk is there be. Ope ope fitness walk ba. But hey, fit and free. That a four I mean sir. Yeah, could PMO out the Lord's Tavern Hall.

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0: or recover
1: yes
0: Saturday ya se ma make an or recover
1: Sunday ya wada or wa start ya do ahomate a edu ahomate a ka se bi o wa na order ni nyada bi o so ntempa
0: okay etimi sino bo made se obi sia tim ni nyina e ho nom na ye ntwimbom kama pa he Asempa FM next your friends say can you add any design? They are in a bar.
1: Adumstar.
0: Adumstar.
1: Yeah.
0: Oba Hanso no. Onse Adumstar ni muna ano.
1: Yeah.
0: Onse obinyo oba wajmem haware no. And true and Hanso. Onse Adumstar ya and they one ya deputy head of sports. Oh
1: yeah.
0: Adumstar.
1: Yeah.
0: Yes, but this is the chance. Edema won so opese obese kejua.
1: Yeah.
0: Wa opese obese, bra Jerry Justice. Na so betimi hostu ofie kwan so. Obetimi hostu entertainment show bi. Obetimi ya commentary. Obetimi ya sports presentation. Set it bit say out na sia. Na I say who you be a. Se yeti won ni wo radio so a ebe den si ebe ye fro me sa de no sa do ma chede de acheme
1: no
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1: Atom 106.3 Abusa for Ness and the Rum Ewo a year Aman on in Sama Yen Saka Ewo so is so and you made the Ness, yes, I said, your free a year Barcelona strike and a team and the a year Frantos and near Miro Cassa, the Paris Saint Germain phone in a year Ewo France, a Brits Memo, San Se Barcelona for C. A Branton in the Ness, a Conyan Ewo, Sir Obercon Tisica, Nebosum, 15 million euros and no any Sica and they Ness, a Paris Saint Germain. 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
0: Abricus medical team bang.
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0: Because when him say, "Do man the attorney Osi Akande ma Leganese B?"
1: They unconfirmed.
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1: ah na ne he
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1: enye se man the 19 years
0: kobi enye from abia sec enye Cote d'Ivoire on man o free call you
1: ha
0: o dia se
1: africa
2: yes
1: we are saying 10 years in years ago Madrid for any question we have been saying. Okay, oh there. Yeah, I feel that way 90. Also, America, we will show your friend America's got talent.
0: Okay.
1: We will choose Real Madrid got talent, Agaza. 90 years.
0: Yeah.
1: Real Madrid got talent. Mm. Hey! 90 years. I feel that way 90 years. America, I'm going to go to the photo. Oh, there, YouTube, no so. Open in fact to YouTube na me hebi wa da roma fa to YouTube na so na o de gano for when anim keke na ni kosua de kra no e be 12 years na ni kosua keke e 12 e no go di 12 years na ni pedia na jina wo beka se 19 there na se Real Madrid got talent e ti je ti aba ti aba no kra ya se
0: to bo ma park so na ba bi a wo nemu wa
1: okay, eti my uncle him na and then Queens no I qualify. It is out here in Germany. This is here no. Ninjina no aye Osibwa a free Black Queens camp. Eba any year. Eno no. Proud to this game. Unim say

0: Nedi kabe to jase Emmanuel Krano bonuses bini atia yentio moka yesi paper bin so asaliki players no asin sign 700 na 700 no na dollars and a series
1: a dollars
0: ti $700
1: yeah
0: na no one chodo go where 700 na 700 na na wumo
1: oh na so we be here paper no we be the one top na anyai
0: but top na in dollars
1: yes.
0: It will be a 700. It's a new idea.
1: Current snail.
0: A new for day.
1: A new year per diem.
0: For how many days?
1: For Wafcon.
0: For how many days?
1: A new year for from 29th July to 8th August.
0: Uh-huh.
1: That's to 7th August.
0: 7th August.
1: August. And
0: okay.
1: And I'm going to say to you another back on 8th August to 14th. A yet now.
0: It is our claims na ne passe yin chum can free.
1: Claims in the free a year omu a timney camp. Black Queens camp.
0: Wine an acre.
1: What's a wine an acre?
0: Eh.
1: Ah. Nan so much that's a anna.
0: You got as the same minister. Minister who send me Udim send a minister fre in central for and woman dinkomo. A chemu, sir, kabi any wo. Honorable Kofidi Adams. What friends and tref for and woman dinkomo say kabi any wo.
1: And before we in the crown, on say a bachelor ministry or any PR Kasai, Tanko,
0: and they are not paying
1: one on so Kasai, and you are not pay you. About best a week in you, okay, say yes, and a crest on the question.
0: And a person which is an old sign, Kasai,
1: but I know the dear, they say they are buying the dear. There's a mutia, I know, and I know Papa can't want them to get your pay DM. Now, dear canoe, a winning bonus needs our qualification. Now, no, you're in tier mau direct, yet the two banks, and no process, and no gusua, or mu aye.
0: Okay, etu de ma yentie ne minister ensema wodi tujwa wo sankoma ye die mu.
2: I have read a couple of comments and statements from them in relation to some welfare matters. I believe that what as a ministry we are supposed to discharge, we have discharged fully. If there is anything that is outstanding, that is to do with some sponsorship that they got, which is yet to be concluded and to reason. But the ministry have done fully what we are supposed to do for them. And any outstanding, I believe, will be done.
0: Eti, Honorable Kofi Idi Adams, wano, ayo swa for our share a good year so, nese Sports and Recreation Minister, wana oti se, ene, wane central for din koma, yesake bi yeno, yade ema we. 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
1: 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Se se no ya bo Africa
0: 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Africa de ye wi o.
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1: 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So de tie ne slot 2 no ye wo Asia.
0: Oh.
1: Ye wo CAF, that is Africa. Ye wo CONCACAF, North America, North America, Central America, and Caribbean.
0: Ye be kuomadi. Ye be kuomadi.
1: Comibo, that is Southern America.
0: Ye be kuomadi. Ye be kuomadi.
1: Ene ye sawo Oceania, and that's in Oceania. Enu eye slot 1, ena UEFA, and that's Europe. And so edie, eka hunti afei, ena gani ye wo Africa.
0: Ye be kuomadi. Ye be kuomadi inye problem. Enu zo ejdi.
1: Oh, min stretch the pair, dear Connie, the min stretch the man of my age, man.
0: Ah,
1: on my age, man. Because I almost at you.
0: No. Now, yeah, can it sound okay? And he said, oh, call Black Princess and so I say, yeah. Almost so, rapport up a more preparation. I'm going to call Pimo, under 20 Women's World Cup. No, it's here, can say, Timino, a team, a war, Ghanaman Soccer Center of Excellence, ewo pram. Na almost 2026 FIFA under 20 Women's World Cup jumedia no ebeto dwana na se utum se oma wo kampa chepa free julia busmene de toso enum ena oma she kampa besi sateme iti head coach eye Charles Samson ono eye coach bakwa se ono ne bare eye gen wo ho
1: ne ba ne girl
0: ge ya obo kwinsi nye ne ba
1: o Samson fo no ye wo tu kra
0: anji nye wo ba
1: Samson dia ye wo Samson
0: ba we nye ne ba
1: me dabi dabi we nye
0: so no so ese ne papa ye eye
1: onzo ne papa ye
0: ah ne papa ye coach ah
1: okay
0: ah un ye chiro on eh abo chiri na but Charles Samson we dia oka say ye Black Princess for coach, you know. One of the things same with AJ, you know.
3: When I took over, that was one of the objectives that was given by the FA to qualify to the World Cup and also to do well. So we have built an identity that we know is a longevity and that will hold us even when we come there. Looking for the best to represent the country. So, of course, our eyes are always open. If we find anyone out there that looks better than what we already have, of course, we'll call in. The intention is to get the best team to play the best football, the World Cup, and also do well. So our doors are very open.
0: Etienne Oni, Sema head coach, Edma, the Black Princesses of Ghana. Wade Nisem Kakranso Atujani Yevrum Medieba FC Aswe Yansu Timu Guswa Womo so I prepare ye pa pa pa pa pa pa pa pa pa pa pa pa pa pa and ye Yura Moses Ama Gumwa Kano de Pakanaka Hon Eti Yura Moses Ama
1: oh yeah and
0: yeah

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0: president edema mediema and you call mediema takwane ne hie so a opani yantutuna sekra gana ano yantutuna se
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2: The good thing is we are scoring, and then like I said, the goals we conceded here in the last game is avoidable. That's what we are working for. We are going to work for, and then try to, get a more finishing up front so that I'm not at the end. We hope that through these friendly matches we will have that. No, I think that's why we cancel one friendly match here.
0: Etiano, and Sama Coach Ibrahim Tanko, what they to Eja. 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
3: Well, I think I had the opportunity of watching Tamale City in the last game where they drew, where I believe that we were not going to be complacent on this game. We knew very well it was going to be a tough game for us. So at the end, all we needed not to lose this game. The group looks tough. If you look at Tamale City against Sempefi in the last game, it was a very tough game where they shared the points. Today we also shared our points. Asgold, it's a wounded lion going against, Sempefi. I know very well that all we need to do is to also make sure that at the last game we should be able to take either a point or win the game. So we're going to go all out to win that game and maintain our position on top of it. Well, I think it's going to help our preseason a lot. There are a lot of new players that we want to see where we are giving them the opportunity to play. So I believe this tournament is good for us to assess those players, how they're going to compete in the league. So it's a very good tournament, and I believe that it's going to help us a lot.
0: Etiano and Sama PMO our Division 1 Super Cup no more. Eho Komakra and Amede Abrono and Yemfro Boasini and Chinim. 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dressing room o stand cinema na bebia ai kado se ebe hostu.
4: I'm here to just clarify one or two things and also to support our regional director and her team. They've done a great job over the months. It's not been easy. As you know, when I was appointed, one of the things that I wanted to do was to go around all our facilities just so that I know at close quarters the realities on the ground. And so far, it's been, I would say, slight improvement. It's not easy because it's almost as if every region is trying to quench fires. You know, when they quench the fire, then they'll try and, you know, reduce a flood here or something. But all in all, I'm very happy with the work that has been done here. I think the contractor has been on site. I believe he's still on site. And the major works have been done. So the director obviously will give, you know, finer details. She's briefed me, management. The board chairman will also join us, Professor Fred Awa. He's very interested in what's happening here. And then we can have the conversation.

0: about possibilities if indeed Baba Yara will be in the picture for hosting any of our AFCON qualifiers. That will be a decision taken by the stakeholders, the GFA, Ministry of Sports and Recreation, National Sports Authority. We are the ones who look after the facilities, so they would rely heavily on us to tell them the state of affairs. Jennifer. Not just looking, but deep down, the head of Estes is an engineer, so you have to listen to the experts when they tell you what works and what does not work. But I think, as you can see behind me,
1: Sports, number one,
0: to respond to treatment and the rehabilitation is on course. And I believe in a few weeks' time, it should be in good stead, strong enough, robust to host football matches here, including the Ghana Premier League and any other international match if the need arises.
2: Okay, 80, Nese, you're right, y'all, I'm Pofu Ankara. National Sports Authority chairman and artist what they say we so what they to jano ma mfenwie ewo ekutruku ball boxing baby jet asamojan any same enim ado see ka say omo join Ghanaian boxer John 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
3: Oh, okay.
2: 28, PM's. Yes, PM's lounge.
3: Okay, road one.
2: Ah, party, ina.
3: PM's.
2: Ne legacy, no, still
3: PM's.
2: Reigns.
3: Okay.
2: Yeah, inti, okay. A new look, new
3: na,
2: vibes.
3: Pero, what ye?
2: Pero, okay. 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She said junior and kitem shega munyina el honom eti omeba na ye bia no kama eti no mamintu check asien so emfa ma adwuma forget na serve wo no e hona lina wo e na jessica so wo adwuma mo bo no anwo dempa eti ma ye vezie na story ba kwa kam wan kasa kasa no me yedi hu yawo o se messi ni papa free mu
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3: afi de che ni se conco caf champions cup we free mu en en round so 2026 league cup no kra no what say free mu
2: on fata me yari won
3: oh tell me tell me make you na bo messi de na me so messi say no man koyi champions league
2: na
3: champions league cup
2: champions cup
3: champions cup congo cup we free mu en na enu anso elix eye cup no so enu anso aja aji guye enu anso o free mu
2: they
3: say the competition
2: body na ba africa dey
3: me tin at the set that go more jamba this year or the audio call facebook live no eh yeah digital rasta african joby
2: so I want down for boy we see am when we are
3: on the jerry on the say wawa
4: Charlie, you know you. It was serious meeting, bi.
5: Hey, Allah, Mochi.
4: Now, so ended there, Charlie. You ain't free.
5: Oh, we need a toboise.
4: Momode.
6: Hey, what funny.
4: Anu, magic akadja yemi niyo, maybe. Mitya, ne free ho sharp.
6: Hey,
4: say, ho. Ah, minya, what's your busiana day?

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6: 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Ye bet me at front, our bed, she at Eddie Kessie. 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Oh, Fala! 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Kahuna Bra Madina Taxi Rank, opposite Echo Bank. Mumro, Namubena Samsung, TCL, Media, and in Nasco Papa. 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Fala! Yes, home when you Electroland. 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

Oh, a tear for me, power jam for a chair, Miss Abin Chiao. Because I did not want to say. Okay. But that's a so dear. Thank you. Debbie, I was saying a tear yogi doggy horn. Now, at the time, why? Wow, wouldn't you say I grow a day and find it? Hey, hey,

Batman said, will be our follow Hip Life channel. Obeka I say, I'm only a new boss, but now Yogi Dog in a dick. In terms of featuring, a barb on Tiana and Kofoti.

nkofo future no enti sameni ba na mo voice ne se enti na do no e ka se se ne o ma ye future na che no anhwe ya no mo de abon na se nyom ba o mo ntume hete. 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Those years. I'm obey a hot cake pie and say, oh yeah, nyomana say, and yeah, yogi doggy. 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Yeah. 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Yeah. 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
1: Execution Entertainment.
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Yeah, the year 2000. Yeah, boy, 2000, 2001, 2002, 2003, 2004, 2005. 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Oh, yeah, yeah, yeah. 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
1: Drink responsibly. Not for sale to persons under 18 years of age. Not recommended to pregnant women and lactating mothers. Don't drink and drive. 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
2: Madina for Electroland Castle will be a showroom of Potemu. 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Say, say, and apart from some of it, me at home with TVs, gas cookers, kettles, microwave, ninia kikahono, move to Miswa from one name Mukonya, plates, nemon tree, ninia kikahunina, ewa ye branch bakwa, ye friend homeland. 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
4: I am a mother. 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

Special one to you, Ma'am Sewa, of our Tea Dot Delight restaurant. 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I one of the places here find pa Tea Dot. Atom Entertainment Hall. I'm more refreshing. I'm more money. Come on, pa. Beggar, you know. Yeah. 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

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Yeah, two message in a song, slaying high places.

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Auntie Julie, at the first. 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Late Equiapim. 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

Tema Committee 7, C7, bless you. 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Did I say, Mama Vic Gidiglo, Yamin Shrau, and a Miami Mami, Auntie Mary. 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

creation. 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DJ Forever, God bless you. That's right. Reverend Gabriel Sani, we're gonna go soon. Lady Donish, bless you. Donish, Donish. 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Isaac Anan, Kasowa. Yeah. Yaminshamo. Ever course is here. Williams, Deborah, Esubai, Jose Nchiang, Komani, Mame, Williams, Yamishlao, and a message, you know, and a message, you know, Gabriel Anseni, Mr. Kwame Adusipoku, London, United Kingdom, bless you, Uncle Edusi, Samson, Koma, Auntie Rachel, Echa,

their family. Reverend Kepre Anseni, we go. Once again, this is Reverend Gabriel Ansan, the Chancellor of Nasem University, on Adum FM, Space FM, and so many other sister radio stations. Yamin Shrap, production by Nelson and Promise and Donish. What a night. We thank God for the gift of life. And we pray God for mercy. And for mercy. Ready? Ugana mobo. And 70 Dawson. And 70 Dawson. And ya Lord ya Quenchia. Ne arm robbery. I'm a police for a busy. Enya softening cramofua. Ne ye say. Radi Messi, we are mobile. Now, wasum jie, free, odoba Christo Yesu, and kaye. The tearful in Ache Yesu Mojem. Commit each and every one of my listeners to the blood of Jesus. Cover us. Cover us in Jesus' name. Amen. Message for tonight. Part 2, slain in high places. So bedroom pen so bia. Anka ube ye ye. Anka ebe ko ye.

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yi musuo ye dey afford e proper ye ho ampa o check the bible and see e musuo bi aba ye bo afford e Eddie Prapra Musio, yes, be woman, Eddie Mocha, Ebbe J. Free, a Musio, lift up.

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E radi. E ma min to. 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E ni min pen pen so. E wo yesu di mo. Number ni ye. 0245. Another 45. 04. Another 04. Gabriel David Ansan. 0245. Another 45. 0404. 0245. Another 45. 0404. Gabriel David Ansan. Lord, I sow my seed and I drop in my offering. Rade. Umimobo. Ne musio biara. 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Eni efie so. Yifri homaye. Wo yesu di mu. Ote. 0245. Another 45.

Second Samuel, chapter 2, sorry, chapter 1. Second Samuel, chapter 1, verse 17. Slain in high places, part 2. Second Samuel, 1:17, Ecopim 23. David lamented with this lamentation over Saul and over Jonathan, his son. And he commanded that the lamentation should be written in the book of Jasher and be taught to the children of Judah. David, Nisua was suye ni kwanyom no, was mumfanya nyom, mumfanya nchrechre, enchre, Yuda for Emma, Cesad Musuwe, never again, never again. Because the beauty of Israel is slain upon thy high places. Israel won fe. Israel ni mo nyam abofom. 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Tell it not in Gath. Publish it not in the streets of Ashkelon. Lest the daughters of Philistine rejoice. 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

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Jonathan, any sword, or say a banner say, any way, yeah, yeah. How are the mighty falling? In the midst of battle, oh Jonathan, in the midst of battle. On Pempen Suomu, or Kun Finfi, and Kau graduate, and Kaubeko position, and Kaubeko office be, and Kaubenya position be, and Kenyame be ye, and Kaube Wini, and Kaube Nyesika, and Kaube Ware, and Kaubenya Bebiagina, oh Jonathan, in the midst of the battle, middle of your years. You have been slain in high places. Ye chawaku. Ye tu mojaku form. Ewa umpempenswa. David lamented over the short life of his beloved friend Jonathan. Jonathan had a short life. Nimkwa eye tia. And David is soon here. Nice and promising gentleman. He was cut off in the middle of his life. Slain in high places is what we have to pray against.

yam soon from ya, and yam pampers. 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I was a busia di empire, but nipper bia, o trakama, mekayo, mekaye. 3 days in it, mekaye. 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Say ya tray, say ya trotro, me kaye. 3 days ago, part one, ni nina wu. Utiye minana juyana. Sena mekano, just this morning, anopaya. 11 people, nipa 11 plus, ABC 13, ABC 17. The minimum say 11 people were killed. And 13 people were seriously injured in a gory accident. 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Oh God of mercy. 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You know back here. Wait till you go talk. Janyongo. Jim Paibo. Are you listening to me? Let's pray. Lift up your special offering. Pejo affordable. Ni ensre nyame. Pejo affordable. Ni ensre nyame. Kase, oh merciful God. I plead for mercy over my life and that of my family. Save us from terrible accidents in Jesus' name. Omani yine bompa yo, abrocheni Ghana, ya bompa ye. 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Save us from terrible accidents.

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Lift up your offering. 02 45 another 45 04 another 04 Edini Gabriel David Ansan. Gabriel David Ansan. 02 45 another 45 04 04 0245 another 45 0404 Eradi Huyamobo Eradi Huyamobo Gabriel David answer Jonathan Wanini papa Ekania Edumewiakete Ewiakete Jonathan ene papa ne papa Ekania Edumewiakete and listen to me Jonathan and his father's candle was put off on their high places. On their high places. Abranka. Niema ebesi sisu ye. Ama Jonathan. He apparent. Obed. And kobe. Obedini papa diye. Ama sampone se nyamiya shise se. David niya diye kura. Enka David be pebe biya manashe. Enka David be consider Jonathan. He was cut short. Kase mercy. Kase mercy. Evrade. Umi mobo. Mikuta ma 02 45 another 45 0404 Gabriel David answer 02 45 45 0404 Ote, listen to what Job said. Job 34:20 Tienia Job kae. Job 34:20 What a scripture. What a scripture. They die in an instant, in the middle of the night, and people are shaking. The mighty are removed without human hand. What a scripture! What a scripture! Job 34:20 Job 34:20 They die in an instant. Womuwu ewompofrim. Womuwu Abraham monkaye. They die in an instant. Wowu on perfume in the middle of the night. Anajum fifi. Adian chenye. 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Middle of the night. Diana Zane. Desium fifi. And people are shaking. I was seeing good nipa. Nipa shaky. Who can nipa? I am Shishia Kanipa. What's it? Womu on perfume. And I don't think Emma, a nipa was so. A nipa who was so. Cha cha cha cha cha. The mighty are removed. The promising ones. Wana kobe ye. Wana kadachi umbet me a bear mampeni. Wana kobe ye sidang. Wana obet me a show ma. Wana kobe me a niamabi. Dachi. The mighty are removed without human hand. Ye ya brain. Ye ya brain. Anyone na. And kadachi umbe ye no. Ye yo mufri ho. Abre nipan se bien timinye wong. Nipan sen timinye wong. Job 34:20 They die in an instant. In the middle of the night. And people are shaking. The mighty are removed with that human hand. Ote. Shout out to me in prayer. And Paibo, dear Nebeka. Can you meet you on Paibo? Because, oh God of mercy. Save me and my children from untimely death on our high places. Cause us to live our days to the fullest. Because, oh God of mercy, save me and my children from untimely death. Cause us to live our days to the fullest. Because I'm a brilliant coupon. Jimmy Mima, enemy fearful. A radi giant, a frim patuo. 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My yen ni en fiamme.

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Kase mercy. 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Na de le super odi kaino super odi was it the owner of the something is the chopping the owner of the something is the chopping ni ade wonu no odi so for that is a chopper or in your chopper the owner of the something is the chopping ni ade wonu no odi and so e bi si dan e bi ware e bi enjoy omuma omuma nyini meto won Rahu Bebre Solomon Kansembi e wo Senkafo Ecclesiastes chapter 5 verse 18 o 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good of all his labor that he has taken under the sun all the days of his life, which God has given to him, for that is his portion. Ecclesiastes 5:18. Solomon say, "The man who we are seeing and say, a year never so nipa ebe bre no be sam fifre no be didi nene ni beji nani wa tonu ewa japadi e nyamidi amano no ye no ne chefan." Was in answer, every man also to whom God has given riches and wealth and has given him power to eat thereof and to take his portion and to rejoice in his labor, this

You will see the land of Canaan, but thou shalt not go in or enter. Obreguo and impetuo. Obebre na wenya ebieni. This, we are pleading with God for mercy. Way and I hear Sre Rade, so be who your mobile. Gabriel and send message near slain in high places. Part two. 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May we not be cut off in high places. Kase Lord, may we not die at the peak of our career in Jesus' name. Kase humobro nyankopon, radi, and maybe be in chayen chene, abra, ye ninfie me ye, radi, and me and tough up, ewe yan sunon sunon miya, eni yan pempen suwa, radi, ye juma, eni yan modi mo, and suwa ba, radi, and me yan shiase, and me yan wu, e nyaho, ewe yesu dimu, radi jie, David say, oh Jonathan, my brother, why were you slain in your high places? Why have you died before your time? When the future looks so promising, when the future looks so bright, or see me near Jonathan, a day, and a baby, a war, sick and cool. I was so strong, me and Pempen, so I brought brands on here. Abraham Kaudachi, Eye Kama, Jonathan, Ebane say, Kase Rade, Kumami, Dimami, Jinamumami, Sikwamami, Rade, Mawonsa, Emwe Hubai, Emfri, Empatu Womu, to your affordable. Drop in, Obia. Every one of us will be dropping the offering. Me a bar for the air, Radi. Me a bar for the air. A master, Monsieur, any assign, Radi and Paddy, we yesu dim. Number here 0245, another 4504, another 04. Gabriel David Ansan. Message near short 0245, another 4504, another 04. Gabriel David Ansan, Ote 0245, another 45, 0404. Gabriel David Ansan. Part 1, Mekaye. So, Ote, Part 1, Minister of Health, Esilasi Ankwa, Emma, Womukowu, Aumu, 965 in Ghana. Recorded one. They are recorded. Women who went into labor, going to give birth at the maternity ward, who died last year alone, 965. Emma Ankwa, Womuko Awoso, Aumu, last year. 965 in Ghana. How?

sre nyamio. Nyami hu ye mobo. People have died at the height of their career, slain in high places. Eye den wo ba kwa wo soa. De bia me kan se the whole Kolebu. 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May God cover our sons and daughters. 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To cover, pray to cover your sons and your daughters in prayer. Cover them in prayer. That they don't become news for the social media. Pray so that you don't become news for the social media. Na fe social media ti sa sin si fankoi e da social media babia wona wawu ta frache wona oti apeche wona onsunu gu abontene ye boy si opia di fo e phone e cha ambre ho se bibi besi na manfo di phone ponsi fo pamom kro mo nko obi e cha kelem first in the air bia person odi ba e ye breaking news blogger fo. Me bompa ye. 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Ema blogger bi. 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A man fwe wu na pre plano. 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Ye. Ye sibam ne papa. Bompaye, they don't become bad news for the social media. Uwe wune BBS no, na blogger bi DJ ni sika. Bompaye, soak yourself and your children in prayer. Lest the Philistines will rejoice. And yes, atamfu besere. 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

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Yeah, Juma Papa, but number near 0245. Another 4504.

for Gabriel David Ansan. What is a soft be preacher or radio swa? Soft be a Kasa or TV swa. 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Ejna market be a Kenya Missamoa. A sorry demoa. A mo be in Kasa. Sorry, never for the Bokoto. 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Ubusa me baso for a piano and my wife number catch row. Ye ko baby. Oh, Winneba Road ho. Ye drew kasua pepe soft be preaching. Ye catch me driver say Gina. Or say papa, me see Gina. Me Gina ye. E ye me 50 CDs. At 150, refi. Edi ko two ho. Emma soften. And send a metra kernum. Ye koya ye branchi a ye kono. Na accident si ho. Ye see si 2 minutes. 2 or 3 minutes away. Who knows? E biya ke ene enke kokoshia. Mi jina ye ko ba for the no. E sevu ye from something ahead. Proverbs say, a wise man see trouble ahead and hide himself. Do nim ni afodi ebe ye. See, many people have died in their heydays. Many people have died in their heydays. Abranka Niema, footballers, musicians, actors and actresses, politicians, Akwantufu in their heydays. That's a radio who mobo. Me boy for the Kasamami 0245. Another 45-0404. Gabriel David Ansan. 0245. Another 45-0404. Gabriel David Ansan. Anybody? Slain in high place, part 2. Psalm 35, verse 19. Yabba Bompaye. Emma Radi, Emma Yenye, Ahanam, Emma Tamfosin. May we not become prey to their teeth. Emma Radi, my Tamfon Sreye. Ye boss ampaye Radi, my Tamfon Sreye. Psalm 35, 19 to 21. Psalm 35, 19 to 21. Psalm 35, 19 to 21. Let not them. Who are my enemies? Wrongfully rejoice over me. What a statement. Psalm 35, 19. David say, let not those who are my enemies wrongfully rejoice over me. A rade. A man wana waya matamfono. And sremi. A young from swa se matamfo be sremi. Neither let them wink with the eye that hate me without cause. Already, emma omu mumani chia. 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But they devise deceitful matters. They devise deceitful matters against those that are quiet in the land. Wana wahunjo ewa amanim. 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Te. Sister, and can't you unpell once a mo, brother unpell once a mo, Yansiness and Elko. A blow some song, you know, honor, no be bought a pobony, and you'll be quan, ill wish, deaf wish, a cobin quanek a BBSC, aha, near UAD, near Pamu, no woo, ne BBSC, no Ayari, near Jawa, dear, no animal quassi, ne BBSC.

Oko YouTuber, ubenya message in live. 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Ya mompaye niampon. 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Ya mompaye. Entier a sign, emotion patu wo. Untimely death, slain in high places, mishaps, calamities, pandemic, tragedies, accidents, bad news, evil news, unfortunate news. Let's pray against it. Say after me in prayer. 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My house shall be called the house of mercy and the house of grace. 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What a prayer. What a prayer. Because I will fulfill my days. I and my children will not be cut off. My house shall be called the house of grace and house of mercy.

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another 45 04 another 04 ote ah mo bo bebre ye be bom pa ye twato ye be bom pa ye twato Adishimoja nkasa maye. 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

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Gabriel David Ansan, Enebeba,

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Oh, Yesu dimu. A

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May God protect you and preserve you by the power of the blood. In Jesus' name. Little bit minimal kasa. It was 0203-515151. Wait to me. You know, so you register. 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Wait to me, I drop you for your offering. 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But make sure, say, what about for the enemy? But, slave in high places. Amen. Count. Oh, Jesus. Amen. 02 45. Another 45. 04. Another 04. Gabriel, David, and Sam. And Abba. Yes, sorry. Now, Apostle Cosby Abba. 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Cause be a me body. 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

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Yeah, then Pibo, any a nipedia, any a sunsum, any a kotokuo musika, a kota, Apostle Cosby, a jay, a dear to any, and can I form in my year, a kumasia, a radiant coupon. 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O dia busu obi a odumase. The first major junction on the right. 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

Sofu Cosby, Nianye, a Jack Kunadu, Miami Body Body, a Jack Wajo, ni 1 week, you know, Yam Kohe, 1 week in year, ni bay, but I mean, Sham, Sofu Cosby, Eba, the people, and the woman is you, Aman. Nelson, God bless you. Donish, God bless you. Promise Dubati, bless you. Yeah, sorry. Don Shege, bless you. Mr. Les Boatin, bless you. Adada, bless you. Front desk, you know. Willie, any engineers and drivers, any security for South Gabriel, any. My sorry. God bless you. 02 45, another 45, 0.

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Apostle Cosby AJ.

God bless you, Regina. I will show me you okay. God bless you. And so many good people that are watching. Dr. Manuel, Jingma Jobo, Pretty Nadia, Tilly Rose, Ebenezer Autry, and so many good people. For over 30 years, this voice has been on radio, encouraging people, motivating people. And easy. This is the first time This is the very first time I'm Papa Wound. No, I'm a man, so I'm a to bizarre. Let me say, enough from say, say, enough from.

yeah, me boy, and the Lord will help us. I mean, first, that can say Emma J.M. Addo and Sons. J.M. 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Into JM Addo and Sons, yeah, that was sick. God bless you. God bless you. JM Addo and Sons. I mean, sure, I'm on a day when plus 400 albendas or air soon soon drew a year when plus 400 abejas. But oh, as soon soon the old summer hard drink, oh, no mobs and of way could to now on Kana or both no son in I as soon. But so young say as soon dear, Mamma then so be duem on so dear, and one when plus 400. When plus 400. Doctor for recommendation, Nipa dear. In catcha boswe me and send be so no soon soon drew. Na sobenum soon soon drum and could you not pharmacy, then can send me person soon drew. But you a trim titina near cassa. She say, and be a band to you do pharmacy hope, or send me per 1+400. 1+400. Unyaka 1+400 on be ya mon, that can ye yellow and white. Kama. Say, and collar the old home penny phone so dear old home. Tinny nigh 1+400. Patro, Oman, Omosan, the Borges olive oil. I buy just so Borges olive oil, me patro, and none oiler, and a gun and penny for Ghana titling will be a dear to say, aye, papa. Borges olive oil, and no any did you mean, you know, Borges, a anointing oil, a sign, cooking oil. The chest of it in the air, Diane, a cooking oil, okay, brutally, Mimi to Kampa, Okaman on any, you know, Nipado don't. 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Prophet Nana Ajiman from Pong, God bless you. So many good people are watching.

Bacho, if you are watching, please share the video, share the link. Bacho, oh, copy link. Nana, there are two status, WhatsApp status. Na baby, be a share it with your friends and any groups. Nina, Obi and Shibi. In Team Teresa, so many good people are watching. Prophet Brian, God bless you. And to me, Papa, that from Yami Yama this very Saturday,

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and I can you know for 30 years this voice has been on radio blessing destinies and changing lives encouraging people over 30 years over 30 years kasa radio so sa nyame ayade maybe you will tear me that won't share me that maybe you will tear me that but this is the time I also baby to me about not the tire china IFA baby I'm papa the piano I'm so heaven there the old who said some of you man and the banner FI you know some of you man and the banner FI you know afraid you mapa Bush and Fonso, who saw so much man, I may find my fage, my pa. Sebby and Cram, my mockery bra. 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Dear mama, 1 hour to the death of my dad, shiny them no bomb pie. A very loud voice. According to my mother, me mama is a kitchen. Not taste them, papa, a bomb pie, say, rade. 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

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What a prayer answering God. We serve a prayer answering God. Nyamina yes oye mpae bo tiefo. All these years I have believed in prayers. All these years I have believed that God is a prayer answering God. But my father's death has taught me a lot. I've learned so many things. Papa wo. Me she ni ma be pray. One of the things I have learned so much from this me papa wo. ASA nyame oye mpae bo tiefo. What he asked the Lord for. Papa under hospital 1 day, under hospital 2 days. Ever since I mean me papa, go kwendo, a woman, 55 years near. Musem papa the hospital da. Yes, about 4-5 months we say ina, okoda UGMC. Bare 4-5 days. And who turn no bear fee. Papa na hospital da. My dad was a man of prayer. Oh my God. Eradia das utumi adin yina e dan den yina no oye e de show ho ani munyam nyame odin ani munyam enka. Maestro. Na ajeli God bless you. Brown God bless you. Real G, God bless you. Zion Chapel. Any ni pardon be bri eche. For Bible, ye be Kenya mi asem ni abompai. Mi ni Apostle Cosby Eje, nyami adomene shop ni amida Family House Chapel asafunano. And also the leader of Eburi Prayer Mountains. Just by the grace of God, nyami na mission build the Eburi Prayer Mountains. Iti mo amwa be Eburi Prayer Mountains, abe bompai ye debia. Mi invite mo. So what baby say be a one unquana by so new group in the buy some way I sort of for number by bombay. So buy me retreat me program. We started from Nkoko Mountain. All these years, what urban program be me invite all. Me at my Saturday. Hey, Saturday we are 15th of August. Me patro me invite all. Me papa ne 1 week no. Me to shout for brana be chair me shanda be shame in Christ e kwa me nyame nshrao. Ewo Odumase. En kran ya your baby from Gan Odumase. Ufri Pokwase interchange onum. Yes. Now do we need Echre Ablikuma. The first major turn on your right. The first major turn on your right. Our traffic light, I'm saying the third traffic light, and I say, O turn you up and I say, okay, Odumase Street. But your baby, no, Google map, no, so about Odumase, Gan Odumase Basic School, Edobebaho Street. Google map, Gan Odumase Basic School, Edobebaho.

Najeli says, I just lost my mom. So, man of God, please remember me in your prayers. Najeli, I mean, sure, they don't show cry what who say sad and enough from having encouraging people. Shankro phone crying bomb by man crow, but I feel the who say more than papa papa papa. So now, Jelly, the Lord is with you. Be strong. It's a minimum. Yeah, make kind of what it. Psalm 8. If I talk the Bible, I'll be called Psalm 8. Psalm 8. Psalm 8 verse 4. Psalm 8 verse 4. Psalm 8 verse 4. Psalm 8 verse 4. I am reading from the New King James Version. No, this King James. Sorry. What is man? Nipansu at the end. What is man? Nipansu at the end. What is man? Nipa ye dieng. That is how the verse on. Sign of verse next start here. Psalm 8 verse 1. Obusa se nipa ye dieng. Me pato. Nipa e ye wine. Nipa ye dieng. What is man? Ese yepe an answer to this question. What is man? Obusa simbi na this seno says, or see, what is man that thou art mindful of him? Nipa ye die na we are the kuno sa. Nipa eye die. There are so many beautiful things in this world. And it may be brought me a fetching nipa. Nyamia bodim. You are near me so chain nipa. You are kesia chain nipa.

nipa. So on your tooth nini busa say nipa ye dien. And I will rather drain a home. Nipa aye dien. What is man that thou art so mindful of? Nyankupong. Ye busa wa sem say nipa ye dien. And I'll drain ye who say. And you can make kwami a jane kami ye dien. Kwami a jia pig farm. Baller boy. Baller boy, come here, Jana, me a tea reggae. A crack girls, Nana, me didi. Students need to do, we are the good table, no son. Soppy, soppy, your courses are needy. The pansu, ye are the end, and young couple in the Kunu say. What is man? What is Cosby? Busa, what is you? You. What the Abana say, what is Abana? Wanga say, who is Abana? What is man? Nipa, ye are the end. And the world, Rado, Jane, who say. And the world, Rado, any queen who say. Nipa. Bonnie, I say, you must say, I would differ near Jama Muffo. I want a safe for I could consuffer. And so, still, Nyan Kupong and Nikuya. Was it Nipansu at the end? Nipansu at the end. And it would do any kun who say, what is man? What is man? Tia way, brother. I'm and then I'm preaching chebibri because my papa's a fridge him. Papa da form. Missing him ponko kwendu. I owe me da form. Fen kuju kwendu. I'm a pick from ebony. I wanna need a team. I'm papa ejumo Ghana I wish. Kwendu, Mr. Kunedu. So, Bible says, what is man? A dear nipa. And I will do any kunu who say. Now, Jin nipa who say. I'm going to tell you why God is so mindful of man. And I'm going to tell you why God is so mindful of you. In spite of all your weaknesses, in spite of all your mistakes. Nipa. Nipa. Now listen to me carefully. What is man? The scripture is not talking about the righteous. The scripture is not talking about the good one. The Bible is talking about man in general. Nipa, hey, dang. So God is so mindful of man. What is man? Nyame dwe ye ho. 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

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She ako hun fe fe fe fe fe fe fe fe fe fe. 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What is man? I'll tell you why. And I have an answer to that question. Me see me wo mwaye me wo yano de masese busano. Mama Fosti, Prophetess Faustina. Mommy, God bless you. Mommy, Papa, da fomo. Missy, cook, when do da fom? 81 week, no? Mommy, time, it's why. Me swan, I'm going to be from a new head ding. Hey! Kaipa, me free Germany, but I'm a tipple. Me swan, ma. Just that, first class, business class, or no, so on a swan, crofu, huntino. Swan, ma. Wow. The Lord is with us. Psalm 8 verse 4. What is man? What is man? Come on. What is man? That you are that thou art mindful of him. And the son of man that thou visitest. And now be serenipa. Eh? I radin kosra bonzu. 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Name be serenipa. He created the stars, created the moon, created all these things. God created the earth. God is not mindful of the earth. God is not mindful of the moon. God is not mindful of the stars. What is man that thou art so mindful of? Too much. And now be slain nipa. Nipa in the Garden of Eden, Jamiko Senipa, the cool of the day. Nipa Fumia, Nipa free garden him. Yankopon nam ne by Jesus Christ, also Sambe Srying. Came to the world, he gave his only son, Ebesrying. What is man? Nyame and Nipa Yeden Abesrano. I feel the answer is here. Answer no verse 5. Or see, for thou hast made him a little lower than the angels and has crowned him with glory and honor. So now you see why God is so mindful of you? It's because when he made you, he crowned you with his glory. Yes, he crowned you with his glory. When God made you, he crowned you with his glory and he crowned you with his honor. It is in verse 5. What is man? The answer is in verse 5. It's because when God made you, he crowned you with his glory and he crowned you with his honor. What a word. What a word. Now you see why God is so mindful of you? Well, DNT Nyankopo ni ko. Well, DNT Nyame ni ko. If se Nyankopo bo no wa wanya wo sa o. What din ni manyam bia kata wo so. What din na dum bia kata wo so. What din shire bia kata wo so. When God made man, he made him a little lower than the angel, and God crowned man with his glory. Listen to me. Man is little lower than the angels, yet God is so mindful of man than the angels. Why is God so mindful? Yet man is lower than angels. And so still, Nyankopon do nipa. Nyame dwi nipa ho. Nyame be sere nipa. Mini aba. Now, that is the secret, the glory. And tonight, I came to preach to you on the glory of God. That is the image you carry. That is the crown on your head. When God made man, he made man a little lower than the angels. Then the Bible says he crowned man with his glory and crowned man with his honor. What a word. So listen to me carefully. You didn't come to this world without glory. Everyone that is made of God. Obi nyame bon no obi nyame aye ne bia no nyame de ne nyam bi kata sene pa no so.

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He crowned you with his glory. Now take note of this. Do ye Mercedes Benz? Do ye Mercedes Benz? Or ye Benz ni wia? Or ye car ni wia? The last thing odi to car no, after so affix his seat. Odi bibi odi ties asho ho. Odi bibi asho we spray car ni wia no. The last thing of the can air the crown. The silver star. It was the crown e boka ni musia. Can ni people you see that crown? No one who said this is Mercedes Benz. This is Mercedes Benz. 82 or manufacturer or manufacturer can we are the last thing or the tarry home. A any image. A any image. Even it's a bus. There are so many buses and the ship ni modernity say maybe the same. But the man dance on had a crown on it. Between your Toyota bus be. Any Mercedes Benz, between your saloon care be a any Mercedes Benz be SA. But dear, a man a dance, no one say we a Mercedes, no one say we a Toyota, no one say we a Lexus, the crown. When God made you, the last thing of the torso, the crown. And anytime be a car, be pia, car ni pia, the first thing I'll be home. I be more inside the crown. So when God made man, him or the crown be to nipaso. And the crown of the man nipano, a glory, any honor. According to Psalm 8, verse 4 and 5. Verse 5, they say, for the glory, any honor, and a crown. So everyone, obi be a nyame, a bono biano, or man say ni mu nyame ni bi. So you have that crown.

manufacturer, no car dealer, a manufacturer, be a obe manufacturer ne car. No be my car ne pee, or man ne crown and naso. No. Never. Never. Toyota for any car. No more car in Sia Bonte, one more crown more, Debida. It in Yami Munipa. Because the Bible says you were made in the image and in the likeness of God. That is the glory of God. It took Isaiah chapter 43. Isaiah chapter 43, verse 7. Or see, even everyone, or see, even everyone. Even nature on say, you only pack a sin, you only pank it to her. You only pack a sin, you only pank it to her. You were money or mamma. You were a woman dimu and a woman dimu. You were mama ye, no woman ye, you were sick of funny way here for. Ya wodi ebi o ma kroko a sebe sebe iburu obi o no yare yare o yare da no so but Bible say even the yare kura even the ontimi nant even the other form even the yakola even the yohieni o si even everyone that is called by my name obi a urade she yedi ne din ato no so no o si for I have created him for my glory. Listen to the word of God. I have created him for my glory. Obi be nyame boni be nyame bono man ni mo nyam. So listen to me carefully. You were not made by God for shame. You were made for his glory. God made you for his glory. For no chere se to achieve his glory. You were made for God to achieve his glory. Or see, I made him, I created him for my glory. I formed him, yet I made him. Isaiah chapter 43, verse 7. Was you be on Yankopon, sir, or ye any piano? Obi be a Yankopon, dear Tonoso. See, I made him for my glory. And he said, yeah, Mercedes for Mercedes Benz, and I'm a yam, yes, I'm a car now. Nom the crown of Boswa. It is for the glory of the company. Baby, be to make a mission on your cashier. Make out say national all pastors and leaders retreat. The next one, Airbus, on your 3rd September. Baby, be on a channel. Yeah, all pastors retreat. National all pastors retreat. National All Pastors Retreat. Mbacho, yes, that's registration. It is all on us, so register for the retreat. Mbacho, there is the number. My mom number, I'll be to me, register for the retreat. National All Pastors Retreat. So register. Mbacho, I'll be to me, afraid number necessary. Yeah, yeah, retreat, ewe buri. For pastors, if you're a pastor, if you're a leader, nyame afro, utumi se nyame peso do ye juma, utumi se nyame adom bi woso, nyame adom no woso, nyame peso do ye juma, mebacho, ye next retreat no, nyame adma, from Wednesday, 2nd September, ne ye free honom, ye Friday, 4th September, and the shenon on some Wednesday, Thursday, Friday by 2 p.m. ne ye free honom, it is for all pastors and all leaders, we ye soft, we ye soft mame, we ye D4 ba, we ye D4, this is your retreat. A pastor's retreat at the Bori Prayer Mountains. 3 days all pastor's retreat. Me bacho registration ye free. 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Accommodation so ye free. Obi a new sika. Ntini here na se obi timi afre na ya chro within. Ya chro within na se time no soa. No aba. Oba a free registration, free accommodation. It will ye pastor, we ye leader. Nyame adum also, nyame throw into the ministry. We D4 by your evangelist, we a prophet, we a teacher, we apostle. Me bacho baby bi obi ano. For number necessia, or fresh is here, but your bear registration amount. 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Number near 02-44-96-53-36 God bless you. God bless you. Eben Law, God bless you. Ella Dan Ministries, God bless you. So many good people that are watching. John Amwa Hassan, God bless you. Also with me, I feel more TikTok. TikTok near Apostle Cosby AJ. But your TikTok is here, Apostle Cosby AJ. Francis Abuaje. Or say, Apostle, I'm Captain Abuaje. I'm watching you live from Bema Camp. Yeah, Captain, God bless you. 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

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I pray for the glory of God. 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Revelation chapter 3 verse 11 can send me. Osi hwe no bi anji wa your crown. Osi se ne be ya obi anji wo crown influence. Na obi anji wo crown, osi gina ye no bi anji wo crown. 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Sister, you want crophobia or mamu jumu mu dinisa mu jin crophobia ni mu nyam. You were born with a glory. So where is that glory? Tiewe, do you know glory can depart? According to the Bible said during the days of Eli, Osofu Penny, the priest Eli. Bible said when the ark was captured, when the Philistines captured the ark, Satan na Eli and ma sofon ba kona na yerenyam. Na yereno ewo ye no omoto akola ni din Ichabod. Do you know what that means? The glory has departed. Ichabod. The glory has departed. It means your glory can depart. Akwa se Mercedes Benz. Obi betimi atu a crown every home. Afi hu obefo se tonturu aka bi nana mo. Minwa eye car papa. 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I be man the company na nimunyam. Obi betimi atu crown no. Eddie car for frobi di akwa kosiso e pia wonhu say Mercedes Benz sana nipa bebre ya wo ba sase so profo tutu mo crown na o mde ade foforo bi akata wo so e na aye se wonu agu aso oh we twin mo nyam e crown no the crown na yankopon ba se e ye nimo nyam crown according to Psalm 8 verse 5 and you crowned him with glory, you crowned him with glory and with honor. So that is the kind of crown and yamede mount. Enti eye den ene di akodani Ichabod. 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Ichabod means that the glory has departed. A lot of people listening to me. Obie you weni munyame friwuso. A lot of people weni munyame friwuso ko. But I pray that the Lord will restore that glory. I said I pray that your glory will be restored. Nyamima weni munyam ensaimra. May the Lord restore your glory. I said, may the Lord restore your glory. I said, may the Lord restore your glory. Somebody shout amen. Samson who can't say you are watching, God bless you. May the Lord restore your glory. Shout, oh God. Restore my glory. Shout, oh God. Restore my glory. May the Lord restore your glory.

I said, may the Lord restore your glory. I say, tie okay. Is it John chapter 17? Yeah, John chapter 17. I think verse 15. Jesus prayed a prayer. Or say, oh Father, give me the glory. Or say, restore unto me the glory. Or say, enimonyama eyeme dear free ashasi no fama dear emami. Even Jesus prayed for the restoration of glory.

John chapter 7. 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Glorify me with the glory which I had with thee before the world was. Glorify me with the glory which I had. It means restoration of glory. So may the Lord glorify you with the glory that which you had. I pray that the Lord will restore your glory in the name of Jesus Christ. So you see, even Jesus is praying. John chapter 17, verse 5. Or see, oh Father, glorify me with the glory. And munyama na ye me dear free body assassin. Chini say, and munyama na ye me dear free assassin. Sanfa ma dear mame. 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Fa mame. Now, my last scripture, Revelation chapter 3, verse 11. Revelation chapter 3, verse 11. Or see, behold, I come quickly. Hold fast. Or see, hold that fast which thou hast, that no man take thy crown. Yes. Revelations chapter 11, verse, chapter 3, verse 11. Or see, dear, you would no show ye no be and you any munyam, that no man take away your crown. It means somebody can take away your crown. Somebody can take away your glory. Mami, o man obi afa mani munyam. Enye sei na na o man tie. 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Oba boy enye sei na na o tie o. Obi age na ani munyam. Ana won so a oba ma oba no fa no munyam. 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When you say Oba when you munyam, Odi for be a catch Oba no ini pakasiye. 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Somebody can take away that crown. The crown can be taken on. 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Messi Yesu bompa ese ja eni munyama ye me dia fra body asase no san fa made mam. Even Jesus prayed that prayer. It means say one share when munyam no betimi akọ ikabod, the glory can depart. 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I want you to send a covenant seed. Baby be a watimik.

This is for my glory. This is for my glory. Who we are found such two things to me bomb payama. Who do send the number ni ni? Number ni is 0244. Number na the registration for the pastor's retreat no. The same number and I'll be sending. 0244 96 53 36. 0244 96 53 36. 0244 96 53 36. 0244 96 53 36. 0244 96 53 36.

Mandara basuta kabaya. All right, 0244965336. Maybe we'll be able to send that CD. Obe send it. Whatever CD you want to send, say a 10, say a 50, say a 200, say a 100, say a 1,000. Whatever seed that you want to sow. Oh, bumpire, say, oh God, my glory. Restore my glory. And when you're my yammy, dear friend, body ashes, you're ready to sign for my dear mommy. Then you're my show when you're my who you need to see? Who you titre? But you're my mom, my bow money tree swap for the air. We'll bow out tree swap for the air. Me bomb it three for the me bomb it three for the but just the bit me a send me a send this year. Oh, bow three swap for the say, Raddy, Mamma Nimunyam and Samra. Restore my glory. If you're sending me yam the bar, a beer pono. Send me yam the bar, a beer wadi upon. Send me yam the bar, a man who attracted gift at Cheddy and Crawford Chow Dipa. For Chow near my shumbo. And when yam a attractive. Yes, and he will crown you with his glory. It baby be obi anem patcho yebi. Send your covenant seed. Send your offering. Send your seed. Bow three shwa for the air. Osi me bow me me ni mo nyam shwa for the air. 0244 965336 0244 965336 0244 965336 0244 965336 0244 96 53 36 0244 96 53 36 If I just send this here, God bless you. Me bumpire, dear man. Wawa send it be a year ready, your bumpire. Send you the year ready, your bumpire. May the Lord restore your glory. May the Lord restore your glory. I declare over your life. May the Lord restore your glory. Yami and Sanfa when you munyame yaw dear emmao. And I'm say glory can increase. When you say glory, it means increase. Ebia will be dida. Or so the adumba dum so. Oh, I don't need that when munyam da win shirani dida. Yami sent to me to become. Yami, may the Lord increase your glory. I prophesy, may the Lord increase your glory. I said, may the Lord increase your glory. I speak over your life. May the Lord increase your glory. May the Lord increase your glory. May the Lord increase your glory. May the Lord increase your glory. I prophesy, may the Lord increase your glory. Wherever you are, may the Lord increase your glory. May the Lord restore your glory. May the Lord restore your glory. May the glory be activated. I prophesy, may the Lord

0: activated.
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0: Okay, Bible says, and he dwelt among us. And the word became flesh, dwelt among us, and we beheld his glory. It means that people must see your glory. Glory must be seen. Glory must be seen. And we beheld his glory. Sister, people must see your glory. Your glory must be seen. I declare in the name of Jesus that wherever you are, may your glory be seen. Now, you must manifest the glory for people to see. He made you a little lower than the angels, and he crowned you with his glory and with his honor. I declare in the name of Jesus that wherever you go and wherever you find yourself, may people see the glory. May your glory be seen. People will see your glory and they'll glorify God. People will see your glory and they'll glorify God. They will see your money and they'll glorify God. They will see your money.

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In the name of Jesus Christ, I pray for you. Baby, be obi anam esesa ankom ne gusa nyame ma wani monyam enedi. Okan Bible. Okay, Isaiah chapter 58, verse 8. Say, and your glory shall break forth. Now, when you be pizza, it shall break forth. I declare in the name of Jesus that may your glory break forth. Any resistance, break forth means it will break through the resistance. May your glory break forth. May your glory break through. In the name of Jesus, the glory will break through every resistance. The glory will break forth. In the name of Jesus, was in the when you may be beside the chin. Said the bread do not sadi a chin, be being to mean sequino. Say bread do not sadi a chin, a sum ain't mean sequino. So when it is time for your glory to manifest, no darkness can stop it. No pain can stop it. No witch can stop it. No wizard can stop it. Your glory will break forth. May your glory break forth. May your glory break forth. In the name of Jesus, I declare over your life. Afi baby, be with you, shout amen. God bless you. God honor you. God favor you. All right. National All Pastors and Leaders Retreat. National All Pastors and we are a software retreat. I'm not day. Ewo Eburi Prayer Mountains. Baby, be obi ame ton shadia for 3 days fasting and prayers. We nyamini pa nyamedi uye juma. We nyamini pa unse ofre ewo so. We evangelist. We prophet. We teacher. Baby, be a one year juma. Be a so yes of penning. So yes of kitwa. This is your program. We are gathering all men and women of God at the Eburi Prayer Mountains. Myself and my brother Apostle Paul Okwakman, it is Edge Medi Ebro, Nyame Aduma, from on the 2nd September, Wednesday, near free home, on the 4th September, Friday. Friday by 2 p.m., near free home, baby, I will be out with me, I your program. It's baby, be obi, I'm a national all pastors and leaders.